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8: Hi there, I'm Matt McDonald. Australia is sitting comfortably on top of the medal tally at the Com Games in Glasgow after a dominant night in the pool. Our swimmers added another 5 gold to our haul with Cam McAvoy, Lani Pallister, Tim Hodge, Iona Anderson and our men's 4x200 freestyle relay team all winning. Australia now has 17 gold. England is next on 4. Victorian Premier Jacinta Allan could face a leadership spill as early as tomorrow after factional leaders reportedly told her last night she has lost the support of caucus. State Labor MPs are due to hold a party room meeting tomorrow. Deputy Federal Liberal Leader Jane Hume has told News 24 it's been coming for a while.
9: We've been sensing that Jacinta Allan has been on borrowed time for a very long time. I'm not entirely sure that Jacinta Allan would agree with that. It sounds like that she is digging her heels in.
8: The federal government has all but ruled out extending the fuel excise discount any further. The current 16 cents a litre discount ends this weekend. With a renewed fighting in the Middle East, it's feared petrol prices will top $2 a litre again by next week. Anyone who doesn't want to be bothered by today's test of the National Alert System will need to turn their mobile phones off completely. The alert, which will be sent at 2 p.m. Eastern Time, will see phones go off even if they're on silent or do not disturb. And more than 330,000 people have now been evacuated from parts of France and Spain as wildfires continue to burn out of control. More than 42,000 hectares have been burnt in southwest France alone.
7: Visit the team you can trust at Whale Coast Realty on the flat in Naruma. 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
8: Saints forward Max King will have scans on his hamstring today after being forced from the field in their 31-point win over North Melbourne. It was King's first game back in 757 days. And Adam Dewey's time at the West Tigers could be over as early as today. Peace talks will be held this morning, but there are reports it's too late to fix the relationship with coach Benji Marshall, and he's now set to walk out on the club. That's the latest news and sports.
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10: Sunny and reaching a max of 20 today on the South Coast. Having a look at tomorrow, it's going to be tops of 20 and mostly sunny again, and the chance of morning frost in the Bigger Valley. 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

0: It's Imagine Dragons Enemy on Power FM, and here on Power we have picked the score. 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

0: Power FM, we're playing your best music. It's Aiden hanging over you today until 1 o'clock. And I think a lot of us as kids, we were really into dinosaurs. I know that my sister and I were really into it. We would go into museums, check out stuff to do with them. But some people, they're living out their dinosaur dream because someone has purchased a giant Tyrannosaurus Rex fossil, basically, all complete, for over $50 million, and that comes out to about $72 million, which is really crazy. It got sold in New York and it attracted 7 bidders, and it was expected to be about $20 to $30 million, not that $50 million US price tag, which is crazy. And the name of the fossil is actually Gus, because it was discovered by a ranch owner in South Dakota whose name was Gus. And if you do want to read more about this amazing dinosaur sale, you can head over to our website. We've got all the latest trending stories. But coming up, we got New Radicals, You Get What You Give. 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

0: 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And after 11, we have Olivia Rodrigo. We got John Mellencamp, Small Town, coming up.
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0: We've also got It Ain't Me coming up. That's Selena Gomez as well. It's all after 11, only on Power.
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13: Hi there, I'm Matt McDonald. The federal government's confident today's test of the national alert system will be a success, despite concerns from some emergency services. An alert will be sent to all compatible mobiles at 2 p.m. Eastern time. Emergency Management Minister Christy McBain has told Nine it's the most efficient way to reach as many people as possible.
14: It's not reliant on any one telco provider and it's not subject to network congestion, which is incredibly important, particularly when you have a rapidly moving event. We continue to work with the states and territories, obviously.
13: Victorian Premier Jacinta Allen is set to resist any attempt to overthrow her after being told she's lost the support of the majority of caucus. It comes as Deputy Ben Carroll is reportedly reconsidering his position after earlier ruling out a challenge. It's understood Allen has written to Victoria's State Labor Secretary asking him to prepare for a potential ballot and that she will be a candidate if there is a vote. Cam McAvoy says he's wrapped after winning his first ever individual Commonwealth Games gold. The 32-year-old taking out the 50-metre freestyle final this morning, one of five gold medals for Australia on day three. Firefighters in France and Spain are racing the clock ahead of more hot weather. Wildfires continue to burn out of control, with 330,000 people forced to evacuate their homes. And the US insists the pause in attacks on Iran is to give talks more chance, not because the military is running low on munitions. Defence officials have reportedly raised concerns about supplies should Donald Trump opt for another escalation.
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13: Victoria won't feature in next year's AFL State of Origin encounter. WA will host South Australia in 2027. SA will then host Victoria in 2028. The Newcastle Knights will be sweating on the return of Kalyn Ponga for this weekend's clash with the Broncos, although that appears unlikely. The club's facing a crisis after Dylan Brown and Dylan Lucas were ruled out for the rest of the season after serious injuries in Friday night's loss to the Roosters. That's the latest news and sport.
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0: Sunny and reaching a max of 20 today on the South Coast. Having a look at tomorrow, it's going to be tops of 20 and mostly sunny again, and the chance of morning frost in the Bigger Valley. 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

0: 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But coming up, we've got John Mellencamp.
1: I was born in a small town, and I can breathe in a small town.
0: If you've ever wondered how John Mellencamp came up with the lyrics of that song and the inspiration behind it, I'll tell you more very soon. But now we've got Eve and Gwen Stefani, Let Me Blow Your Mind. 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

0: That's John Mellencamp, Small Town on Power FM. It's Aiden hanging out with you today. Until 1 o'clock, we'll take you back to 1985 with that song. And John Mellencamp, you know, he's an older kind of guy. And back in the day, he grew up in the 1950s. And he spoke about how the town that he grew up in America, helped the writing process of that song.
1: Well, when I was growing up in Seymour, I mean, every weekend my grandparents would take me where you would see friends. And they would talk, and the kids would run around, and the farmers were bringing in stuff to sell over the weekends, and the small towns were all owned and operated, let's just say, by the community.
0: I do feel like that's still the case these days, but Small Town, it's a fantastic song. But we're going to keep the music going with Selena Gomez, It Ain't Me, it's Power FM.
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1: That's Power FM, 21 Pilots, Stressed Out, and that's a song that I had to actually do an English assignment about in year 7. But here on Power, we have the Winter Wheel. It's how you can win some fantastic prizes. Businesses are up and down the coast have so many different things that you can win. And today, it's Owen Wilson. He's out and about with Brad at Cafe Beyond in Ayres Walkway today. They'll be there until about 12 o'clock. So if you want to go try and spin Wilson, go check him out in the next year. But coming up, we've got Ella Langley, Choosing Texas. Also got Gavin DeGraw on the way. 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
16: Hi there, I'm Matt McDonald. Victorian Premier Jacinta Allen is set to face a leadership showdown with Deputy Ben Carroll reportedly telling her he will put his hand up if there's a spill. It comes after a delegation of MPs and ministers went to see the Premier this morning to tell her she had lost the majority support of caucus. A spill is expected at a party room meeting tomorrow, with Allen indicating she will also nominate. Victorian opposition leader Jess Wilson says changing leaders now won't make a difference.
17: It is just more of the same. It doesn't matter who leads the Labor Party because this Labor government is a corrupt government.
16: Australia sits comfortably on top of the medal tally at the Com Games in Glasgow after another 5 gold were added to our haul this morning. They all came in the pool too with Cam McAvoy, Lani Pallister, Iona Anderson, Tim Hodge and our men's 4x200 freestyle relay team claiming victory. Australia now has 17 gold with England second on the table with just 4. We're being warned putting our phones on silent won't stop us getting an alarm when the new AusAlert warning system is tested across the country this afternoon. If you don't want to be bothered by it, you'll need to turn your phone off completely or put it in flight mode. The alert will go out to all compatible mobiles this afternoon at 2 p.m. Eastern time. And the Coalition won't back calls to extend the fuel excise discount, arguing we can't afford it. The current 16 cents a litre discount ends on the weekend, with petrol prices tipped to top $2 a litre again next week.
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16: West Tiger star Adam Dewey has held crisis talks with coach Benji Marshall in a meeting that lasted less than an hour. It's not clear whether they solved their differences. Amid reports, the relationship was already unfixable and Dewey wanted out of the club. Lions coach Chris Fagan has warned his side against complacency with four matches left to go. Brisbane's surge to the finals and a potential third straight flag continues after their seventh win on the trot yesterday, beating Port by 59 points. That's the latest in news and sport.
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18: Sunny and reaching a max of 20 today on the South Coast. Having a look at tomorrow, it's going to be tops of 20 and mostly sunny again, and the chance of morning frost in the Bigger Valley. There's no chance for the Yorubadulla. 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

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Welcome to my life. It's Power FM. You're in the throwback lunch at the moment. We've got three songs to go. I'm going to be playing an 80s track in just a few. Let's Get Rocked. We're also going to be talking about the film that is getting Rick Moranis out.

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Because the classics never go out of style. It's the Throwback Lunch. 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

0: Let's get rocked. That's Def Leppard ending the throwback lunch on Power FM. And maybe once a year, we see legacy sequels, sequels of films that are maybe like 30 to 40 years old. And last year, we saw Happy Gilmore 2. And next year, we're going to be seeing Spaceballs 2. And they're reprising so many of their roles. Bill Pullman is bringing his kid, Lewis Pullman, into the film series. Same with Mel Brooks, who just turned 100, and Daphne Zuniga, and someone who has been in retirement for basically the last 30 years, and that's Rick Moranis. And hopefully that means we'll be hearing more great lines like this.
1: No, no, no, light speed is too slow.
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1: Yes, we're going to have to go right to ludicrous speed.
2: Ludicrous speed? Sir, we've never gone that fast before.
0: And I do recommend, if you loved the first Spaceballs movie, do check out the poster for the second one. It is them combing the desert again with a big giant two in there. It's going to be a great movie, and I'm really looking forward to it releasing. But heading your way, we've got Ed Sheeran Shivers. 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

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Sounds old. 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

0: Kato, John, turn the lights off. It's Power FM, and today, Brad, he spoke about the new Oz Alert system that will be tested this afternoon, and he ran through the details for you.
1: Doesn't matter if your phone is on quiet or just set to vibrate, it will make this sound. I mean, which is, you know, obviously going to get your attention in an emergency situation. Not a very pleasant sound. It hasn't stopped people like Cyril, though, trying to use it in remixes. Send your body to flight. Everybody got a target tonight. That's no good at all. You know, if we do, God forbid, get a situation like the fires again, we want to be alerted to an emergency, whatever the case may be. Of course, then if you're stuck in the emergency and you have to call 000, then it's like, well, geez, I hope Telstra and Optus have their act together and I can actually call the emergency services.
0: If you want to hear more from Aaron and Brad, they'll be back again together from 6 a.m. tomorrow. But coming up, we got 1927. That's when I think of you. 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

0: Power FM, we're playing your best music. And after one, we have Harry Styles. That's American Girls. You've also got the Red Hot Chili Peppers, Soul to Squeeze. Taylor Swift, The Fate of Ophelia. All this and so much more. It's After One, only on Power.
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12: Hi, I'm Brooke Seychelle. The clock is ticking down for the test of the national alert system today. An alert will be sent to all compatible mobiles at 2 p.m. Eastern Time. Emergency Management Minister Christy McBain has told Nine it's the most efficient way to reach as many people as possible.
13: It's not reliant on any one telco provider and it's not subject to network congestion, which is incredibly important, particularly when you have a rapidly moving event. We continue to work with the states and territories, obviously.
12: Meanwhile, Victorian Premier Jacinta Allen will face a leadership showdown with Deputy Ben Carroll, reportedly telling her he will challenge. It comes after a delegation of MPs and ministers went to see the Premier this morning to tell her she had lost the majority support of caucus. A spill is expected at a party room meeting tomorrow, which will trigger a lengthy voting process. Another 7 fresh suspected cases of H5 bird flu in South Australia are to be tested by the CSIRO in Geelong. 5 come from the same location. Agriculture Minister Julie Collins again keeping a lid on public anxiety.
14: At this time there are no mass mortalities. There is no evidence of any H5 bird flu in our poultry or agricultural systems, and the risk to human health remains low.
12: And online retailer Kogan is in hot water. It's been revealed the company is operating a second website that sells its popular products with higher price tags. It's prompted calls for an investigation into the site exclusive brands, claiming it's misleading consumers.
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12: In sport, Saints coach Ross Lyon is defending the decision to play Max King in their 31-point win over North Melbourne after he injured his hamstring in his first game back. And peace talks between Tigers star Adam Dewey and club bosses have wrapped up following last week's big falling out. Tigers boss Sean Mealcamp says the talks were successful.
6: Adam will be at training tomorrow, which is a very good sign. And what's really important is that what is said in that room stays in that room. That's important for us as a club. We're all doing what's best for the club.
11: 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Is it fine in 22 at your place? 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
15: Not a bad looking week for the week ahead in the South Coast. Sunny and 19 degrees today. Tomorrow, beautiful conditions, 19 degrees again. And then Wednesday, mostly sunny. And dropping back a little bit to 17.
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0: RFM. It's the best music across your afternoon. It's Sammy. Don't forget that at 2 o'clock, the alarm will sound for Australians. Now, if you have any safety concerns, the only way to switch the alarm off is turn your phone off or switch your phone to aeroplane mode. Other than that, turning it off or putting it in the microwave to wrap it in foil, that is not going to help the cause. So just be prepared when that alarm goes off at 2 o'clock this afternoon. I'll continue the best music with Taylor Swift on the way and Coldplay. It's a good one. Viva La Vida, playing for you in under five on your best music station, Power FM.
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0: The South Coast best music, it's Power FM. Not too long now until the Oz Alert sounds at 2 p.m. And I do have to tell you, if you're in the car or anything like that, just turn the stereo down a bit because it is a bit ear-piercing and a little bit loud. So, yeah, just a pre-warning.
1: Doesn't matter if your phone is on quiet or just set to vibrate, it will make this sound. I mean, which is, you know, obviously going to get your attention in an emergency situation. Not a very pleasant sound. It hasn't stopped people like Cyril, though, trying to use it in remixes. Get it out. Send your body to flight. Everybody got a target tonight. That's no good at all. You know, if we do, God forbid, get a situation like the fires again, we want to be alerted to an emergency, whatever the case may be. Of course, then if you're stuck in the emergency and you have to call 000, then it's like, well, geez, I hope Telstra and Optus have their act together and I can actually call the emergency services.
0: 100%. I completely agree with everything Brad says, and you can't stop it by putting it in the microwave and wrapping it in tin foil. That's a myth I read the other day. Absolutely brilliant. Wake up with Aaron and Brad on the South Coast Best Music, Power FM.
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1: 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Get set because the national emergency alarm is going to go off in the next 3 minutes. 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Ray with Where Is My Husband on the way for you in under five, and then Noah Kahan. I can't wait for his string of shows in Australia. They're going to be absolutely fantastic. The Great Divide on the way for you in under seven. 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
3: It's the usual morning traffic jam in the bathroom. 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
5: Hey, I'm Brooke Seychelle. The federal government says it will finally dissect the outcome of today's National Oz Alert test, which just sounded off at 2 p.m. Eastern Time. The Assistant Minister for Emergency Management, Josh Wilson, says they might need to tweak it to ensure its effectiveness during a crisis.
6: We want to add this to our sort of apparatus, our toolkit, but we're doing it in a way that obviously involves a national test like today in order to find out how well it works and the areas we might need to improve.
5: South Australia has seen a surge in suspected H5 bird flu numbers, with 7 new cases detected. The greater crested terns have been sent for testing at the CSIRO in Geelong to determine if there's been any local transmission after 5 birds came from the same location. The AFL's State of Origin series will roll on for another 3 years. WA will play South Australia in Perth in 2027, before SA hosts Victoria the year after. Then in 2029, WA will meet Victoria again in Perth. AFL boss Andrew Dillon says it's great to be able to build on the marquee series.
7: It was a really successful return of something that's really dear to all of our fans, and we want to thank the fans and the players for all of their support.
5: And the latest Spider-Man movie is already breaking ticket sale records ahead of its release. Spider-Man Brand New Day has already set the record for the highest single day advance ticket sales, and it's now surpassed the 500,000 ticket mark.
0: Visit the team you can trust at Whale Coast Realty on the flat in Narooma. 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
5: In sport, AFL boss Andrew Dillon has offered some blunt advice to West Coast star Harley Reid. Dillon says the Eagles should stop giving away free kicks. Reid has given away 58 this season, 10 more than any other player and 15 more than any midfielder in the competition. And a couple of star forwards could be heading to the Perth Bears when they join the NRL next season. Raiders star Morgan Smithies has reportedly already signed on, with Eels forward Junior Paulo about to follow suit.
0: Batemans Bay Cool It, Eurobadala's only authorised Dakin dealer. Is it fine in 22 at your place? 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
8: Not a bad looking week for the week ahead in the South Coast. Sunny and 19 degrees today. Tomorrow, beautiful conditions, 19 degrees again. And then Wednesday, mostly sunny and dropping back a little bit to 17.
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What would be the longest time you could stay in the bath for? Well, questions have been answered, and I'm going to share the details on that one next for Power FM. Right now, Jennifer Lopez and you two on the way. Children.

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0: 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Hello, you got Sammy. How long do you think is too long to spend in the bath?
1: You'll have to speak up. I'm wearing a towel.
0: Yeah, a lady in North Carolina is currently recovering in hospital after being stuck in the bathtub for 9 days straight. Yeah, very scary. The 82-year-old actually was doing her evening routine one night and had a fall. And it really does stress the importance of how much we need to look after our elderly parents and friends and family, just to make sure that they are okay, because if they're living on their own, you never know what can happen. You can read the story in full over at the Trending Stories page, but I'll tell you what, it was good to see that there was a bit of faith at the end of the story. George Michael on the way for you in under 5 minutes. It's your best music with Sammy.
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0: 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Ooh, I gotta have faith. Cause I gotta have faith.
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0: 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It's the best music across your afternoon. Hello, you got Sammy hanging out with you. Oh, how early would you get up to go and watch The Odyssey? I think this is just a little bit too much.
1: Why are people choosing to go so early?
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4: Yeah, start at 9:30, so, yeah, rip in there. Why not? A little bit of Odyssey, three-hour film before work. Why not?
1: So he's going to see The Odyssey, and then he's off for an eight-hour work day. These girls tried the same thing, but they didn't have time to stop and chat.
2: Yeah, we're running really late.
1: Try explaining that one to the boss, especially if they're pilots. It's got everyone waiting on the plane. Sorry, we're late, guys. We were just watching The Odyssey. So obviously it's doing quite well. People want to see big movies about Greek epics. So word is Christopher Nolan is already working on his next movie. It's a reboot of this.
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0: That'd be fantastic. Oh, how good. Yeah, Brad is on fire with the jokes today. 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

0: 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Nothing's right, I'm torn. I'm all out of faith. Yeah, Natalie Imbruglia came out a couple of days ago saying that she's battled a few health issues and now she's on a medication for the condition. 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
1: Hey, I'm Brooke Seychelle. Millions of Aussies have received a test of the new Oz Alert emergency warning system. The federal government says it will now review feedback before the nationwide alert system is rolled out. Meanwhile, the federal government's under pressure to extend the fuel excise discount for longer as petrol prices start to rise. The 16-cent a litre discount is due to expire this weekend. Deputy Liberal leader Jane Hume has told News 24 that's going to hurt, but says there may be no room in the budget to extend it.
2: Potentially those fuel costs could be the one thing that makes a business close its doors. But it's up to the government to demonstrate whether there is a trade-off here to be made.
1: Two UK nationals have been charged after police allegedly seized more than 100 kilograms of ketamine on Sydney's North Shore. Police say officers found 107 kilos of the drug, cash and alleged drug ledgers during searches last month. A 30-year-old man and 23-year-old woman remain before the courts with both refused bail. Firefighters in France and Spain are racing to contain devastating wildfires ahead of more hot weather. More than 330,000 people have been forced to evacuate. An online retailer, Kogan, has been accused of operating a second website selling the same products with much higher price tags. Experts are now calling for the consumer watchdog to launch an investigation into the website exclusive brands on whether it's misleading customers.
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1: In sport, Australia is well ahead on top of the medal tally after a dominant night at the Comm Games, our athletes claiming 5 golds in the pool. The men's 400-metre relay team, Lani Pallister, Tim Hodge and Iona Anderson all claimed victories, while Cam McAvoy won his first ever Comm Games gold, taking out the 50-metre freestyle.
3: Getting the gold after 12 years, I was silver here in Glasgow and bronze on the Gold Coast, so I've got all three of them as well, which is really nice.
1: That's on 7 there.
0: 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Is it fine in 22 at your place? 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
4: Not a bad looking week for the week ahead in the South Coast. Sunny and 19 degrees today. Tomorrow, beautiful conditions, 19 degrees again. And then Wednesday, mostly sunny. And dropping back a little bit to 17.
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Huge weekend in NRL this week, and coming up for you in the next couple, it's my NRL wrap, where I'm joined with producer Pete to talk everything that happened over the weekend. And I've got to tell you, it was a big one. 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

0: 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It's the best music across your afternoon. It was a big weekend of footy. Let's get into your rap.
1: When the whistle blows and your weekend is over, that means it's time for Sammy's afternoon NRL rap.
0: Peter, oh, what a weekend it was of footy. A lot of upsets.
2: Look, there were some good local derbies. I mean, we started off with the Battle of the West on Thursday night. The Panthers still top of the table after taking down Parramatta at CommBank Stadium, which they share as a home ground, but it was an Eels home ground. So
0: yeah, fantastic.
2: Made it even more. Yeah, just gave me lovely little feelings. The other big one over the weekend was the Queensland Derby. 18-10, the Broncos season, the reigning premiers. It's over, Broncos fans. The Cowboys way too good.
0: They talked it up, though. They talked it up.
2: They did talk it up. And look, it was a packed stadium. It was a crowd record in Townsville. Unfortunately for Reid Marnie, for the second contest this year against the Bronx, knocked out inside of 10 minutes.
0: Wow.
2: It's like you were watching a Tim Zoo fight or something. Mate, you're Red V. There they were at the home of the Red V, Jubilee.
0: Don't remind me.
2: Taken down by the Titans. Manling had their colours lowered at Four Pines as well. A close one between the Bunnies and Storm. But Newcastle, they were unlucky against the Knights. It was Daly Cherry Evans that took them down. But I guess the other big one everyone was watching was the Raiders up against the Tigers. The Raiders in scintillating form, 56-10.
0: Yeah.
2: The Tigers, they've been in all sorts. And, in fact, they held a meeting with Adam Dewey today and their CEO. He gave a brief statement afterwards.
3: Pat Richards, myself, have met with Adam Dewey and his agent. It was a very positive and productive meeting. Adam will be at training tomorrow, which is a very good sign. And what's really important is that what is said in that room stays in that room. That's important for us as a club. We're all doing what's best for the club. Got no further comment.
2: Yeah, doing what's best for the club. 21 seconds he spoke to the press for about one of the biggest stories in rugby league at the moment. I think personally this will open up the way for Adam Dewey to sign with the Chiefs or maybe even the Perth Bears and be told to move along come the end of the season. But they say he's going to be back at training. Doesn't mean he'll be playing. Who knows?
0: 6 rounds to go until the finals, Pete. I'll catch you Thursday. It's going to be crazy.
2: Looking forward to it. This is
1: Australia. More Aussie than wearing your cozy because you ran out of undies. Oh, no, wait, is that just lazy? Either way, Aussie.

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2: He's still going. He just doesn't want to stop this morning. 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
2: Congratulations, Crystal in Tura Beach. You got $100 to spend at Marimbula RSL.
4: Oh, we'll take that one.
2: Thank you
4: so much.
2: Oh. Yeah, that's two times in a row. I think Wilson's rigged or something. I don't know what's going on. But yeah, well done. You've got $100 so you can enjoy a night out.
4: Awesome. Thanks so much, Brad, and to the Marimbula RSL as well.
0: Fantastic. Well done. Oh, more chances to win on the Winter Wheel tomorrow for the South Coast Best Music, Power FM.
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0: 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It's the best music across your afternoon coming up for you in the next couple. I'm going to hit play on Pink. And it's just been revealed that this song's AI generated. But it's still skyrocketing up the charts, so why not play it? 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
10: Hey, I'm Brooke Seychelle. Authorities say 94% of targeted cell towers were able to broadcast to the first Oz alert. Millions of compatible mobile phones and devices received the 10-second warning signal. Federal Minister for Emergency Management, Christy McBain, says if you didn't get the test alert, there's no need to panic.
11: Don't worry if you did not receive an alert. This could be because you were not in a coverage area, your software was not up to date, or your device was incompatible.
10: It's set to go live from October. A blow for One Nation leader Pauline Hanson. She's lost an appeal in the federal court against a ruling which found she racially discriminated against Green Senator Maureen Faruqi in a tweet. A decision on costs has been reserved. Motorists are being warned fuel prices are set to rise next week. The Prime Minister says extending the 16-cent a litre fuel excise discount beyond August 3 is not in the plans. An RMA spokesman, Peter Corey, says to expect another increase at the start of next month.
12: So we will see the wholesale price go up again. It will get close to the $2 mark or just over for unleaded and up around the $2.40 mark for diesel.
10: The national average price for unleaded is currently $1.85 a litre. And millions of Aussies living with persistent pain are being urged to work with their doctor to find the right treatment plan. The Royal College of GPs says National Pain Week is an opportunity to reduce stigma around chronic pain and medicine dependence.
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10: In sport, Lions young gun Ty Gallop could face a multi-week ban after his off-the-ball shove on Port's Mitch Georgiades in their 59-point win at the Gabba yesterday. And peace talks have taken place between Tigers star Adam Dewey and the club today following a falling out last week. CEO Sean Mealcamp says the meeting was successful.
13: Adam will be at training tomorrow, which is a very good sign. And what's really important is that what is said in that room stays in that room. That's important for us as a club. We're all doing what's best for the club.
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0: Not a bad looking week for the week ahead in the South Coast. Sunny and 19 degrees today. Tomorrow, beautiful conditions, 19 degrees again. And then Wednesday, mostly sunny. And dropping back a little bit to 17.
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A big show for Will and Woody, and I'm sure everybody wants to know how the DJ tour is going, so I'll share it with you straight after Blink 182. 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

0: 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Boys, what's coming up on the show today? You've got a special guest.
1: I obviously want to be talking about the most highly anticipated national DJ tour of our boy DJ Will. But unfortunately, Will, today you might be getting slightly eclipsed by the fact that Tom Holland and Zendaya are going to be on the show with us live this afternoon. Bit of a co-host.
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2: Wow.
1: Yep, for 10 to 15 wow. minutes. So bit of a co-host with Tom Holland and Zendaya and Will and Woody. Do not miss it. We'll see you soon.
0: Yeah, it's going to be absolutely crazy. I love Zendaya. I remember from back in the Disney Channel days. 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

0: 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Now, if you were a Commonwealth Games boxer, you would probably want to turn up to your fight on time because Brad was talking about how this happened.
1: The other corner was empty, which led to an absolutely stunning moment at the Games.
2: Namibia's Trayagan Mourning and Davalo has been handed a walkover in the men's 60 kilograms because Anthony Joseph of Trinidad and Tobago missed his call time. As the bell rung for the first round, Joseph was nowhere to be seen, and when he did appear, he was stopped from entering the ring because he was too late.
1: He was too late for the start of the fight, so they went, looks like Ndivelo wins by default. So when the referee held his hand up, he was a bit flat. You know, he was kind of like, oh yeah, I guess I won. I didn't have to really earn it. But meanwhile, inside, he must have been like this.
3: 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Woohoo! The two sweetest words in the English language. Default! Default!
1: So he was sitting there, fingers crossed, going, geez, I hope the next opponent doesn't show up as well.
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0: There's music across your afternoon. Will and Woody have got you covered next. Zendaya on the show, and you'll also find out what's going on with Will's DJ tour. To get you there, though, No Broke Boys and a throwback from Walk the Moon with Shut Up and Dance. I'll see you tomorrow from 1 o'clock. Ta-da. 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
7: Hey, I'm Brooke Seychelle. We're being urged not to panic if we didn't receive the first test for the new AusAlert system. Millions of compatible mobile phones and devices received the 10-second warning signal this afternoon. Work is now underway to iron out any glitches. Federal Minister for Emergency Planning, Christy McBain, says they managed an incredible reach.
8: 94% of targeted cell towers successfully broadcast the AusAlert test messages to mobile devices around the country. This is above the National Emergency Management Agency's target.
7: It's set to go live from October. Victorian Deputy Premier Ben Carroll has formally nominated himself to lead the Labor Party, confirming he'll challenge Jacinta Allan for the top job. In a statement, Carroll says it's clear the Premier has lost support of the caucus. It comes after a group of colleagues reportedly asked him to nominate this morning. But the Premier's not admitting defeat, stating she too will nominate if there's a spill. Two UK nationals have been charged after police allegedly seized more than 100 kilograms of ketamine in Sydney's North Shore. Police found the drugs and cash during searches last month. The pair have been refused bail. There's been a surge in suspected H5 bird flu cases in South Australia, with 7 birds sent for testing. 5 were found at the same location, while the CSIRO works to determine if there's been any local transmission. And more pain on the way at the Bowser from this weekend, with the cut to the fuel excise set to be wrapped up.
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7: In sport, the AFL State of Origin Series is rolling on for another 3 years. WA will play South Australia in Perth in 2027 before SA hosts Victoria the year after. Then in 2029, WA will meet Victoria again in Perth. And Manly's NRL Finals hopes have hit a snag after their 48-12 thrashing against the Sharks, while the Titans have leapfrogged the Broncos on the ladder following their 20-point win over the Dragons.
1: Batemans Bay Cool It, Yorubadulla's only authorised Dakin dealer. Is it fine in 22 at your place? Power FM, South Coast weather.
0: Not a bad looking week for the week ahead in the South Coast. Sunny and 19 degrees today. Tomorrow, Beautiful conditions, 19 degrees again, and then Wednesday, mostly sunny, and dropping back a little bit to 17.

0: Hope you're having a wonderful drive home. Look, I'm going to be honest, guys. It's a big show. We have got the biggest interview in the world. Tom Holland and Zendaya on Will and Woody. And I mean, it just doesn't... It actually doesn't get any bigger than that, Woods.
1: No, and my God, did we nail it. I think it just showed we're professionals... All the right questions. Oh, one of the best interviews I think we've ever done in our entire radio.
0: I don't know
1: radio.
0: Why you're doing this to yourself.
1: Just so people stick around for the chat with Tom Holland and Zendaya.
0: I think people are more inclined to stick around when they know how badly it went. And I think we just need to, look, we had a bit of a pre-show meeting about this. We just need to be honest. It is the worst, I would put it in the bottom three interviews we've ever done. There's a lot of context that we'll give you guys later to that.
1: Yeah.
0: But it was a stinker.
1: Yeah.
0: It was late at night.
1: It was two in the morning.
0: We don't need the excuses.
1: Yeah, sure.
0: I don't think the excuses make us look worse.
1: But at least we're not in the... I think the worst thing to do in an interview is just do an okay interview because that just sits...
0: I'd take an okay interview right now.
1: No, boring.
0: I'd take anything.
1: I think a great interview obviously is what you want. But if you don't get a great one... Do it as bad as you can. And I think we finally found that bottom.
0: Our interview was so bad that they, like, we've only got about 3 minutes of it to play for you guys.
1: They redacted 7 minutes. But, we didn't read the no-goes. And we've asked certain things that we should have read. But as you said, big day. Really big day.
0: It was a big day.
1: Really busy.
0: Just to give you guys a taste of, I hope you don't mind, this doesn't make you look good.
1: This is you're going to ask my first question.
0: This is what we led with.
2: Tom, I know you look very good in the Spider-Man suit, but I have heard a little rumour that you continue to wear the suit even when it's not required. Even when you go into the shops to get coffee, the suit is on. Is that true?
3: No.
0: Crickets.
1: And that one, Are we having audio?
0: He says no. Zendaya says no.
1: Yeah.
0: They both look off screen at their management. Anyway, here's the bit I am compelled to say, which is that Spider-Man, Brand New Day, looks unbelievable.
1: And can I say, they were great in the interviews. It is all on us.
0: Absolutely no debate as to the fact that it is our responsibility.
1: Great movie, great
0: and
1: people.
0: If we had our way, we wouldn't play you the interview, but... Mm-hmm. Given that we got the interview, we have to play it for you. That's a little bit later on. If you want to see it, and be kind, guys.
1: We're not putting footage up.
0: Be kind. It's a contract year for us.
1: Don't put footage
0: Will up. And Woody on the socials, Instagram and TikTok.
1: Don't put footage up. Because it's more awkward when you see it.
0: I didn't realise. Darce showed me the cut he's got of that question.
1: I've had nightmares about it.
0: A lot worse.
1: I've had nightmares
0: about it. He looks at her.
1: I know.
0: Tom Holland looks at her, looks at you, and then looks at her like, what are we dealing with here?
1: Mm.
0: Anyway, you can say that online. It's a treat. Also, some big news. The DJ tour, apparently, that's coming up a bit later on.
1: Yeah, yeah.
0: So we'll get to that. That's big.
1: But I think right up next, let's talk about the message we all received by the government at 2 o'clock today. We had a little bit of fun with it here in the studio. Basically, the last person to receive that notification was going to be punished.
0: Yes.
1: Okay, we did that. Has someone been punished? Bloody oath they have. It's Will and Woody.

0: if they listen to the show. 9 out of 10 of them recommend tuning in. Incidentally, we don't talk to Steve anymore.
1: Hope you're having a wonderful drive home. It is Will and Woody Woods. We all got a critical alert message today from God, it feels like. I can't imagine anyone else that would be able to send a message at the same time to everyone in Australia.
2: The power. Terrifying.
1: We were in a former time. No, I'm getting too deep into this. Now, look, I'm sure you guys have all had your own fun with this in some way, particularly if you're in the office today. Would have been a lot of banter around it. Some people didn't get it. Some people did. But anyway, we had a plan as to what we would do with it and to hopefully make it a bit of fun for all you guys driving home right now. Okay, so everyone's phones are on the table. The idea is, as I think we've explained just beforehand, Woods live on the show. What a show it is.
2: Jeez, we were good live.
1: We've been so good. That the last person to get the message from the government, the notification from the government, deserves some sort of a punishment.
2: Now, I said outside that I believe an appropriate punishment, given that this is to do with our phones, is that the last person to get the notification, we get that person's phone, everyone else gets that person's phone, and then we can write a text message to anyone in the phone book.
3: That's just not happening.
2: But play the odds here. You're a one in six chance, but think about the fun you have, 5 in 6 chances. Like, gamble a little bit. I'm against gambling on this show, but like, this isn't even a gamble.
1: They're all talk producers, aren't they? Like, when it's just, when it's just you and me in the gun, they're like, oh, strip them naked, you know, shave them, you know, like, it's like, we really are. And then all of a sudden, they've got a bit of skin in the game. They're like, don't touch my contacts.
3: Your relationships live on no matter what. Ours, it doesn't take much for them to be fractured and then they'll never talk to you again.
1: I've got that with a number of prominent media personalities.
3: More famous. People don't want to piss you off, but with
1: who's
3: us,
1: the person
3: like,
1: you're most annoyed we're going to message?
3: I'm not going to tell you that. Are you kidding?
2: Smart question. Okay,
1: but give me
2: this?
1: A feel for, like, you'd be annoyed if we messaged like a former TV personality who used to be your boss.
3: Yes.
1: That's exactly who I'd go for as well. That is exactly who I'd go for.
2: I didn't even think about that, but that's good.
1: Yeah, Carrie Bickmore. Carrie Bickmore in general, because she's your neighbour as well, Woods.
2: Yeah. So she's getting her involved.
1: If you lose or you lose Joe, she's getting her involved. I don't have her number.
2: I don't have her number. So you couldn't contact her.
3: I think I need to go and edit my contact book.
1: Yeah, Liv, who are you most worried about messaging?
3: There's a few like former flames. Because I've got in their contact being like ghosted or like catfish. And so I need to go edit that.
2: Yeah, exactly. Okay, what about this? Either a text message to anyone in your phone book or you shave off an eyebrow.
3: No. We worked so hard for this. And also, that's just, again, there's gender standards there.
2: Yeah, okay. All right.
1: Guys,
3: bring gender into it. You can both shave your heads.
2: Okay, we'll all shave our heads.
1: I've worked hard to grow this hair back.
2: It has to be even.
3: What about an eyebrow slit? Oh, done. Maybe we want it too much.
2: So it's either text message or eyebrow slit.
4: No way. Or like buying everybody lunch.
1: Oh, boring.
3: Yeah. I've already used up my entire paycheck. I can't.
1: Okay, so everyone's in. Mark the man, Daniel. What are you in, Mark?
3: Well, his phone's not on the table.
1: Mark's not in.
5: No, I didn't sign up.
1: Yeah, fair enough. Okay, but everyone else is in.
2: Okay,
1: Sexy D, you're in. Oh, he's taking his phone off the table. What do you mean?
6: No, you're not doing eyebrow slits.
1: We can text someone off your phone, though. Who are you worried about?
6: I'll do that. Okay, done. You can text someone off my phone, but I'm not doing the eyebrow slit.
1: Yeah, that's fine.
2: So you choose. So the last person who gets the notification.
1: He's a working actor. That's the moneymaker.
2: It might be good for a role, though, an eyebrow slit. Okay, no, so just to be clear, last person to get the notification, the other 5 can either send a text message off their phone to whoever they want, or that person receives an eyebrow slit. And I'm going to say immediately, do we have a shaver?
3: We'll find one.
1: Okay, great.
4: All right,
1: deal.
4: And what happens if we all receive the notification at the same time?
3: We all get eyebrow slits.
2: Yeah! Team eyebrow slit. I love it.
1: Okay, great. Deal. So up next, we find out, well, we already know, but who is either shaving their eyebrow or sending a message off their phone. Do you think for everyone playing at home, like, that's fun if that's you or me? If it's one of the producers, you probably don't care as much, but we care.
2: I think it'll be very funny. Very funny.
1: It feels a little bit in if we're messaging one of Liv's exes, but like, you know, we'll enjoy it.
2: Oh, but everyone gets the awkwardness of that, though. Like, you don't have to know that Liv's ex to know that that's horrific. Not that it's going to be you, Liv. Live, awkward text, or eyebrow slit shave.
3: Yeah, it's looking more like the slit at this point.
1: Oh, I've got to stop saying that word. It's putting me on edge. It's up next.
2: What are you worried about?
1: It's on Will and Woody.
3: What's up with that? Little slit.

0: Woody asking the important questions, like, how much wood can a woodchuck chuck if a woodchuck could chuck wood? The answer was a lot.
1: It's Will and Woody. Hope you're having a great drive home, Woods. We all got this alert from the government today.
2: Mm-hmm.
1: Not sure why yet.
2: It's all a bit confusing, but
1: it does feel like it's like a precursor to something. It's like they know something we don't.
2: It feels a little bit like we now have more power over you. Thank you for that. But we just wanted to have a little bit of fun with it. So just before 2 o'clock, when we all received this notification from the government,
1: yep.
2: If you've just joined us, we decided that the last person out yep. of the entire team to receive the notification
1: yes.
2: was going to have an option as to punish themselves by shaving a slit in their eyebrow.
1: Yeah.
2: Or giving us their phone to write a text message to whoever we wanted.
1: Yes.
2: Let's take you now to the moment. This is 1:59 and 50 seconds, just before we all received the notification.
3: Here we go. Here we go. Here we go. Yes!
1: Guys, I was first.
4: Oh, which
5: was
4: huge.
5: You were first.
1: That was clean. Wow. Sexy Das, our digital producer, has for a long time felt like very much an abandoned, orphaned boy that we've kind of taken under our wing, and today even more so. I feel for you, brother.
6: I'm not worried.
2: You're not worried?
1: I think that's part of the problem, mate.
2: Hand over your phone because we can now send a text message to whoever we like.
1: Or you can shave a slit in your eyebrow.
6: No, text him.
1: He's a working actor, guys. That's the moneymaker.
6: You are going to find it very hard because I actually don't really label people in my phone.
1: Is that right?
6: It's mostly just numbers.
2: Oh, right. Yeah? Who's Lottie Braden's girlfriend?
6: That's one of my mate's girlfriends.
2: Really?
1: Oh, wow.
2: That sounds like a labelled number to me. Really? Should be far away there.
1: Absolutely.
2: Should be far away there.
1: Wow, that's huge.
6: That's going to be so hard to explain.
1: That'll be tough.
2: Dude, you don't have any contacts at all.
6: That's what I'm saying.
2: That's crazy.
1: We'll just have to go through his text messages.
2: I can't believe.
1: Because then, what about the chick that you had the date with recently?
2: Taylor.
6: Find her. Not labelled.
2: Taylor.
1: Yeah, but we'll find
6: out. That's a long... I actually don't know which Taylor it is.
2: Oh, Darcy.
1: Looks bad.
2: Naughty.
1: It looks bad.
2: Naughty. Wow. Who do we like? Do we like Taylor or do we like the girlfriend of his mate?
1: Well, we can make it very difficult for him with the girlfriend of his mate, but I don't think that's fair.
2: Too harsh? We don't want to message Lottie.
1: Okay, mate, he's taken off the government emergency text. You know, he's already at the bottom.
2: Okay.
1: So I don't want to kick him too much harder.
2: True. Oh, I think you just got it.
1: Oh, good for you.
2: Oh, no, that's an email. You still haven't got it, man.
1: They don't care whether you live or die, the government. Hey, did you not pay your tax or something?
6: Never paid taxes.
1: Yeah,
6: no, I'm joking, ATO. I have paid tax.
2: What's tax?
1: That might be the filtering process. Yeah. Is Taylor the chick you went on the date with?
6: Yeah.
1: It's best to be honest at this stage, mate, because you're in a bad position.
6: I think
1: position.
6: So. You know what? Yeah, it is.
1: Go no, ahead. He's have lying. He's
2: I can
1: lying.
2: Look at your text history with her.
1: Go to the text history.
2: Well, I don't want to go through his text messages. I think that's
1: a step too far.
6: Do you want me to look
1: right?
6: and confirm? If
2: Yeah.
6: Okay.
1: Now we're getting a bit saucy.
2: Okay, great. Okay, what do we want to message her?
6: Wait, actually, can I see that again?
1: How many Taylors are you messaging?
6: No, I had an ex called Taylor, and then...
1: Oh, wow.
6: Yeah.
1: Wow, NX.
2: Is that a type? Do you like the name Taylor?
6: No, I mean, it's okay. I don't really have a preference.
1: Why don't we just say, hey, it's your boy, Sexy D.
2: Oh, yeah. Mate.
1: Good start.
2: Hey, it's your boy, spelled B-O-I.
4: Oh.
2: It's your boy, Sexy D.
6: Yeah. Okay. So I haven't talked to her for probably 2 months. But
2: and then I reckon right? I'm going to say, Young Money. And then...
1: Young Money.
2: Young Money, full stop. And then just Mr. Worldwide.
1: Das was in that show recently on the ABC, so maybe we bring that up.
5: Maybe
1: that's a strong flex.
2: Okay.
1: It was on Pangy's show.
2: Ground Up. Great show, by the way.
6: Very happy I don't have Pangy's number in my phone right now.
2: He's a hard number to get. I've tried to get his number before, too. Anyway.
1: Have you got Pangy's number on your phone?
6: No.
2: It's your boy, Sexy D, Young Money, Mr. Worldwide.
6: God.
2: And then just go like...
1: Not sure if you've seen my work.
2: Not sure.
1: On the ABC of late.
2: If
1: no cap.
2: seen...
6: I'm getting blocked.
2: Sam Pang's new show? Yeah.
1: I'm low-key good. You got to use a bit of kid language here. I'm low-key pretty good.
2: So I'm low-key...
6: I'm quite nervous right now.
1: Pretty good in it? Pretty good in it, yeah. No cap.
2: No cap. Also, wear some pretty small shorts.
6: They were short.
2: They were some great legs.
1: And then I can just finish it with, you want some of that? ?
2: Oh, yeah.
1: I'll leave it in her. Yeah, it's ball in her court.
2: You want DAT? You want that? Okay, so, hey. Hey, it's your boy Sexy D, Young Money, Mr. Worldwide. Not sure if you've seen Sam Pang's, hang on, new TV show. I'm low-key pretty good in it, no cap. Also wear some pretty small shorts. You want that? It's it. So,
1: perfect.
2: So, okay, so that's been sent. You let us know when we get a response, I'd say. And maybe don't open it until we're in front of a microphone.
6: Yeah, can't wait.
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0: Who needs real friends when you have these two?
2: Plus, you never have to buy them presents.
3: It's Will and Woody. Hope you're having a wonderful drive home. Tom Holland and Zendaya on the show a little bit later on. That's wild. Biggest interview in the world right now. Woods, not sure how we bagged it. I do know that we absolutely cooked it. So you guys can say that on Will and Woody on the socials or just stay tuned. Or honestly, it's an embarrassment. But anyway, we have to. I think we're compelled to play it. We tried to back out of it, but Spider-Man is pressing and we've made commitments. So yes, you will hear that interview very, very shortly. Right now, though, we're talking about the message we all got at 2 o'clock today from the government, an alert message. We turned it into a race in this show. Everything's a competition on this show. No fun. No fun, nothing serious.
4: Bloody oath.
3: All competition.
4: Yes, and the last person to receive the notification from the government was to be punished. That, unfortunately for Sexy D, was him, our digital producer, the youngest member of our team.
3: Youngest member of the team.
4: And the punishment was that we got to send a message from your phone, Sexy D, to anyone in your phone book. And thankfully, Wilbur, I'm usually bad with names, but we both remembered that he had a date with a girl called Taylor a few months ago.
3: Yes.
4: I found Taylor in his phone book. If you've just joined us, we sent a message that said, "Hey, it's your boy, Sexy D. Young Money, Mr. Worldwide. Not sure if you've seen Sam Pang's new TV show. I'm low-key pretty good in it. No cap. Also, wear some pretty small shorts. You want that? Question mark?
3: The context, I think, is that Daz actually was in Sam Pang's new TV show.
4: Round up. Go and watch it.
3: He was in the show. There's no caps.
4: He plays a guy called Riviera.
3: Caps here?
4: Is that right?
3: No.
4: Rainer? Riviera?
5: Close. I think it's Revere.
4: Revere. He plays a guy called Revere.
3: Revere.
4: Very funny show, by the way. Go and see
3: it. No cap.
4: The news here, Wilbur,
3: he's
4: is low-key that
3: great, isn't it?
4: Taylor has replied.
3: Wow, they work fast, the Gen Zers. It is back. I cannot believe how quickly that came back.
5: Yeah, me too.
3: And you haven't spoken to her in 2 months?
5: I reckon, about 2 months.
3: Is she keen, dog?
5: We went on a date and it was all right. It was good. And then kind of went to set something else up. And
3: didn't happen.
5: I don't know. I'm really bad at responding to text messages. So it kind of just fizzled.
3: So it was a weird, very strange thing to send her. Within that context.
5: In any context.
4: Fair enough. Do we want to? So you've got it there.
5: Do you want to read it?
4: Love to.
5: I'd rather not, so.
4: Because I can also read what we wrote.
3: Yeah.
4: Okay, so we wrote to Taylor, "Hey, it's your boy Sexy D, Young Money, Mr. Worldwide. Not sure if you've seen Sam Pang's new TV show. I'm low-key pretty good in it, no cap.
3: Okay.
4: Also wear some pretty small shorts. You want that? Question mark. Okay. She has written back, "What is happening right now?"
3: Wow.
4: Not an awful response.
5: You want to follow it up?
4: Bloody hell.
3: She's still keen, I reckon.
4: What is happening
3: right now? Because if she was completely freaked out, she's not responding.
4: What's happening right now? You and me? Question
3: she's
4: mark.
3: She's keen.
4: You and me? Question
3: mark. Oh, you and me? Question mark.
4: You and me? Question mark.
5: That.
4: I've still got the shorts.
5: It's in your hands at this point.
4: You like that?
3: Yeah, I like that.
5: Any chance of a second date was gone from the first text message.
4: You and me. You and me, question mark. You and me, question. Still got the shorts.
5: I'm shaking.
3: Still got the shorts.
4: Still got the shorts, but with a Z at the end. Still got the shorts, girl.
3: Oh, girl.
4: Still got the shorts, girl.
3: That's something you would actually text, though.
5: Absolutely not.
3: The shorts, the girl. Yeah. All that business.
4: I keep auto-correcting girl.
3: How'd you spell girl?
4: G-U-R-L. Girl.
3: Oh, nice. I would have thrown in a few
5: You guys
3: hours.
5: Are so in touch with my generation. It's crazy.
3: Are we? Are we?
5: No.
3: It's crazy. This is just like breathing for us.
4: Oh, she's riding.
3: Shut up.
4: This is awesome.
3: She's in, man. How did you not get a second date? She's so keen on you.
4: Whoa. She just goes, "Darcy, sent message. New message. What's going on?" She does seem a bit worried.
3: Okay.
5: Well, she does. Okay. She had listened to the show, so.
4: She has?
5: Yeah, I did tell her that I was working on the show, and she was like, "Oh, great! Like, you know, I've heard of them." So
4: I've heard of them. That's a great compliment for us.
6: So she's listening right now. Then
4: what's going on? No, and then she said, "This cannot be you right now." Dot dot dot. Should we take a photo of the two of us and send it to her?
6: Yeah.
4: What do you want to keep going with that? Because it feels like we should put it to an end.
3: Oh, you want to put it to an end?
4: Well, I think she's a bit worried about him.
3: Take a photo of yourself.
4: I've got it. No, hang on. It's not me. Just the two of us.
3: Yeah, two of us. Here we go.
5: She's responding, "OMG, no way, all caps.
3: Oh.
5: I love you guys."
3: Yeah. We're back. Wow. Happy ending.
4: Yeah.
3: That was intense.
5: It's Will and Woody.
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1: Hi, I'm Rana Hussein. The Aussie athletes will be aiming for more gold tonight at the Comm Games in Glasgow. Molly O'Callaghan, Shayna Jack and Meg Harris are set to hit the pool in the women's 4x200 metre freestyle final, while gymnast Georgia Goodwin will be aiming for more gold. In golf, the LPGA Scottish Open has wrapped up this morning with Korea's Shin Jenny claiming victory. And the Sydney Roosters remain undefeated in the NRLW after downing the Tigers by 38 points last night.
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0: loud in your home. It's Will and Woody. The three rules of comedy are repetition, repetition, and surprise.
1: It is Will and Woody. I hope you're having a brilliant drive home. Woodrow, Tom Holland, and Zendaya.
2: Wow.
1: On the radio show this afternoon. Biggest interview in the world.
2: Mm-hmm.
1: Say coming no up more. In about 15 minutes time.
2: No need to say anything more about our phenomenal chat with those two superstars, which you're going to hear shortly. But before we get to that, Australia is anticipating your first ever national DJ tour.
3: Will's national DJ tour.
2: It's unbelievable. It kicks off next week, guys. So you're going to be able to get all exclusive access, behind the scenes gear, for the national tour that is kicking off. Now, this is the first time that we've spoken about it face-to-face in a radio studio. I feel like when you were in Europe and I was getting really excited and doing all this really hard work and gut running back here in Australia, I must have read this wrong. But it felt like when you were over in Europe, you weren't excited or grateful for all the work I've been doing.
1: Well, I think you just maybe just reel off the two gigs that you've booked so far for the tour. And I'll let everyone else decide whether or not they would be excited about this.
2: Love to. If you can, obviously if you're driving, it's hard to do, but lock this into your calendars, everyone, because next Monday, August 3, DJ Will is going to be DJing an under-14s soccer training. How good's that? From the sidelines, Will, under-14 soccer training.
1: Yeah.
2: Okay? Going to give you a day off in between, because big boy's getting back into DJing, all right? We're going to ease you back into things.
1: Appreciate it.
2: Wednesday, August 5, you're DJing Catherine's Workplace Hump Day Lunch. So I think it's just like a 9:45 kind of situation. We get there, we set up, it's a team meeting, bit of a lunch, you're DJing there. Unbelievable. We're expecting 15 to 20 people there, which is great. Now, here's the big one. And I know that there's a level of you that isn't believing me right now because
1: you booked me a girl's soccer training and a hump day lunch. I've asked for a date. You're going to me, you're like, I'm going to put you on a tour. There's not one pub, not one club, not one festival. There's nothing that I'm actually looking forward to.
2: There is method to my madness. I think this is newsworthy. Like, what the hell is an international DJ superstar DJing at a soccer training for? Right? Do you know what I mean?
1: Like, I'm asking the questions.
2: I get it. So it's different.
1: I'm asking those questions.
2: I think it gets people talking and then I'm finishing with a final flourish. But the reason I'm talking to you about this is because I need to know that you are available August 8, which is a Saturday.
1: Don't like doing weekends. I'm getting paid extra.
2: I'm getting paid extra. Well, you're a DJ, mate. That's where they come
1: in. No. I'll happily do it, like, you know.
2: Okay.
1: It's something worthwhile.
2: It's a flight.
1: I am actually DJing somewhere on August 8th, just so you know.
2: It's a flight?
1: I'm actually DJing somewhere on August 8th.
2: Is it a sauna?
1: Maybe.
2: Will, you get how many times do I tell you that we're not doing saunas anymore?
1: It's not a joke. I'm locked in. I'm in there.
2: Do you know what?
1: I'm DJing it in a studio in Melbourne.
2: Fully get that.
1: Sesh. 12:30 to 4:30. They've got me
2: locked
1: in.
2: Send them a tranquil CD
1: sorry.
2: You guys are good for the afternoon.
1: No, the whole thing is you go in there, you have a sauna, there's a DJ spinning vinyl. It's like a whole thing.
2: I get it.
1: It's trendy. You're not trendy.
2: I could do that gig. I'll just look up nature sounds on YouTube and I'll hit play. Will, that means there's a flight to a very big gig
1: you're gonna need me some evidence that's big.
2: I don't trust you.
1: That's sad that I don't trust my manager.
2: You're making that very
1: clear. That's just the way it is for me.
2: Cancel the sauna gig. This is a flight.
1: I'm looking forward to the sauna gig. I'm playing with my buddy Jerry.
2: Actually, you cracked as you said, Jerry. Even you know it's lame.
1: It's not lame.
2: This is a flight.
1: It's not lame. We've put aside the time.
2: Flight, hundreds of people. I promise.
1: I'll think about it.

0: ever.
1: You'll have to talk to the sauna people.
0: We can't finish.
1: You can talk to the sauna people.
0: That's fine. I know the guy who runs it. Is it still Ben?
1: Yeah, he owns it, yeah.
0: Call Ben. Not a problem. How much is he paying you?
1: Like go 400
0: I'll give
1: bucks.
0: Him double.
2: 400 bucks.
0: Oh, 400 bucks?
1: Yeah.
0: It's good money.
3: What would you buy if you won $50?
4: $50 pretzel.
3: Okay, now think what you'd buy with $5,000.
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3: Yeah! Yep, that's what you could win with Powers Pick the Score. 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
11: Hey, I'm Brooke Seychelle. The federal government says it has no plans to extend the fuel excise discount. The current 16 cent a litre discount will end this weekend. An RMA spokesman, Peter Corey, says petrol prices are expected to climb above $2 a litre next week.
12: A cent and a half will also be increased because we know that twice a year, every year, the excise is adjusted for inflation. And those two dates are set for the same day.
11: Pauline Hanson has lost an appeal against a federal court ruling which found she racially discriminated against Green Senator Maureen Faruqi. The One Nation leader saying she's disappointed with the judgment over the 2022 tweet and could appeal to the High Court. Russian and American astronauts have returned to Earth. It's after a 241-day mission on board the International Space Station. And night one of the athletics begins tonight with an array of Aussies competing. Sally Pearson has the preview.
13: Athletics takes centre stage tonight with the men's and women's 100-metre heats. Rowan Browning, Eddie Nikita lead the Australian men, while national record holder Tori Lewis is joined by Ebony Lane and Georgia Harris in the women's sprint. Ella Pardy and Rhiannon Clark begin their campaigns in the Para 100, while Ewell Reith competes in the men's high jump final and Rose Davies in the 10K final. And in the gymnastics, James Hardy, Jesse Moore, Ritter Malik and True Hagen head into the apparatus finals, while Georgia Godwin leads the Australian women in their individual campaign, alongside Brianna Scott, Kate McDonald and Ruby Pass.
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11: In sport, heartbreak for St Kilda star Max King. Scans have confirmed he suffered a hamstring injury in yesterday's win over North Melbourne, which was his first AFL game in 757 days. The 26-year-old's now out for the rest of the season. And Broncos legend Corey Parker has urged Ben Hunt to consider hanging up his boots to preserve his legacy. Hunt has signed a contract extension to 2027, Brisbane has had a pretty ordinary season, sitting at 14th place on the ladder.

0: party, let's play.
1: Yes, I hope you're having a wonderful, wonderful drive home. Up next, the biggest names, the biggest celebrity couple in the world.
2: Oh, yeah.
1: Tom Holland and Zendaya are on Will and Woody. And that's all we need to say.
2: That's it. We're not going to talk.
1: Great chat.
2: Yes.
1: It's going to be an awesome chat.
2: Yeah, how could it go wrong, Will? How could it possibly go wrong? We would have done the prep, and you'll hear that prep in action very, very shortly. But right now, playing the quiz, we've got Heath. G'day, Heath.
3: G'day, mate. How you going?
2: Outstanding, mate. That was a pretty slow response, Heath. You got to be a little bit quicker in the quiz, all right?
3: Yeah, we'll do. I'll lock in. That was my warm-up round.
2: All right, good. Good. Lock in, Heath. 30 seconds on the clock. 10 questions you got to get right. Can pass. Have to take your first answer. I mean, are you looking forward to hearing our chat with Zendaya and Tom Holland?
3: Very keen.
2: Oh, mate. Such a good interview. You've come to the right place. Let's do the quiz, though. Good luck.
1: I think he's come to the only place. Yeah. I don't think any other radio station embarrassingly got that chat. So, look. Oh, mate. Can I tell you the size of the disaster that everyone's about to hear up next? So, let's just have a bit of fun before we get there. Heath.
3: Yeah, mate.
1: Let's do it, mate. Did you receive the emergency test alert today?
3: I didn't, actually.
1: Give me the real name of one of the Spice Girls.
3: Victoria.
1: What's 112 divided by 112?
3: One.
1: Name a type of pasta.
3: Fusilli.
1: Name a movie with one word title.
3: Lost.
1: What's 4 p.m. in 24-hour time?
3: 1600.
1: Who does Peter Parker turn into after getting bitten by a spider?
3: Venom.
1: Where's your funny Spider-Man. Bone? Where's your funny bone?
3: Elbow.
1: What's faster, the speed of sound or the speed of light?
3: Light.
1: Have you done the tax return yet?
3: My accountant did.
1: Great. Got all your answers in.
4: You lose.
1: Unlucky, mate. The undone by question 7 there. Who does Peter Parker turn into after getting bitten by a spider? I've got to take your first answer. You said Venom, which was that's the nerd's answer. That's the hard-working comic book answer.
3: Yeah, but it's not thinking too hard.
1: You just went a little bit too
2: so guilty of it, Heath. Thinking too hard.
1: You did really well otherwise, mate. Yeah. It was perfect. Has Lost a movie or just a TV show? Just the TV shows.
3: The show's good. There is a movie called Lost, I think.
2: There is a movie called Lost, you think? Has to be.
1: No.
2: Apparently there is technically a movie called Lost.
1: Bad luck, Heath. We must move on. No cash. We spend all our money trying to get Tom Holland and Zendaya on the show, Woods.
2: Money well spent, money, I would say.
1: Great. It's money great well audio. Spent. It's great audio. They're going to be replaying it across the network. If you want to hear it, stick around. The biggest couple in the world, Tom Holland, Zendaya, on Will and Woody.

0: saying, where there's a Will, there's a Woody. Hang on, I don't think I got that quite right.
1: Will and Woody driving you home.
2: It's Will and Woody. Woodrow, we got the biggest interview in the world. Spider-Man. Ahead of Spider-Man Brand New Day. These guys are easily the biggest thing in the world right now. Tom Holland and Zendaya. It just doesn't get any bigger than this right now. Like, honestly, like I cannot think of an interview that has more attraction. I've never walked into the office before and had multiple people on the way in, people that don't even work on our floor, come up to me and go, hey, heard about the Tom Holland Zendaya chat. So
3: my friends were like, friends of mine knew that I was talking to Tom Holland and Zendaya, and they were asking me, how did the chat go? Yeah. We actually have some audio.
2: I've been overseas for the last month. I got it overseas.
3: Yeah, man.
2: From like my partner's family they never talked to me about work. And they were like, wow, Sem told us you had this chat. So everyone knows that we've had this chat on the horizon.
3: Yep.
2: Do we give the context to the cock up now, or do we?
3: I think we've built it up enough. I think just to save expectations, we have to let you guys know.
2: We've got to let you in.
3: Couldn't have spoiled the interview more. We couldn't have been worse.
2: Yeah.
3: Well, I've got some audio here of just the anticipation in the office that was going on.
4: I'm so excited to hear Tom Holland and Zendaya's interview with Will and Woody on Kiss. I can't wait to hear everything they got up to on set.
5: Tom Holland and Zendaya on Will and Woody from Spider-Man. Oh, I can't wait. I've already got my tickets.
6: Oh my God, are you serious? Can I jump in on the Zoom call? I'm assuming that it's Zoom.
3: As you know, that wasn't scripted at all. That's just like genuine excitement from around. They weren't reading from a piece of paper. Well done, producers. Nice bit of colour. We promise you, though, there was a lot of anticipation.
7: This was a dramatic reenactment.
2: That was Tom Holland and Zendaya on Will and Woody on Kiss, 4 till 6 p.m. Yeah. Oh, you love those guys.
3: I will, but the only thing worse than those Vox Pops was our performance in the interview. So I do think
2: we can't be throwing rocks, can we? Because we ruined the best interview in the world.
3: We just got to give some context.
2: Did anyone else in the network get this chat, or was it just us?
3: Just us.
7: A lot of people reached out asking like how we got it.
3: And like why they gave it to Will and Woody of all people.
2: That's not good because we didn't,
7: I think a lot of people tried and were told no.
2: Did Smallsy not get one?
8: Smallsy was in London when the junket was happening and he could have gone and got it in person, but he wasn't allowed to because we had it.
3: They chose us.
2: I feel good about that. That makes me feel good. Because he took that Billie Eilish interview off me and I'll never forgive him about that. But he knows that.
3: We will never be chosen again.
2: Nah, we've ruined it forever. Let's give the context before ruin this any further. It was a big day. So
3: huge.
2: A lot of people don't know. We're kind of the only fish in the network at the moment. Mm-hmm. There's a few changes that have been going on with our breakfast shows. And so it's us and Smallsy.
3: Mm-hmm. Holding down the fort.
2: We're holding it down and we're loving to hold it down. Yeah, we're representing the brand, baby.
3: Hell yeah, we were.
2: And you know, reigning great guests. But that also means that we're getting flogged like dogs and we're flying around a lot. We had to fly to and from another city to give away to try and do a big giveaway. You know, 16-hour turnaround.
3: It was a big flight
2: there and back.
3: Got up very early. We flew there.
2: Big day. Flew up there. Had a lunch up there.
3: Yes. Business lunch.
2: It's all work. Lots of work. And then I had to leave the next day very early because I was packing to go to Europe with my partner and her family and my two kids. 30-hour trip. That was in the back of my head.
3: And because of the time difference, the interview was at 1 a.m. The interview was at 1.
2: They were at 1 a.m.
3: And we checked in at 12:30 a.m. and they were like, hey, guys, surprise, we're running late.
2: Yeah,
3: and
2: we were like, that's fine. We'll wait another couple of hours.
3: It's Tom Holland.
2: We haven't flown back and forth from Sydney to give away nothing and then had a business lunch and then traveling to Europe tomorrow with two children.
3: Mm-hmm.
2: None of that's going on. No. We'll move forward. One of us might have had a little Pinot on the side just to get themselves through, but maybe.
3: Alcohol-free Pinot.
2: An alcohol-free, absolutely.
3: So with all of that in mind. It's closer to 2 in the morning and then boom, they pop up on the Zoom, Tom Holland, Zendaya, and of course, Jacob Batalon, who was also in the movie.
2: My favourite of all of them.
3: Spider-Man, Brand New Day, out this Thursday. Get that one in there. I can't go into specifics here, but we went to certain areas that have since been redacted from the interview.
2: Yeah, well, they were very, very specific about don't talk to them about...
3: Don't say. We're not allowed to give specifics,
2: We can't say that. Well, they were like, okay, there's a very obvious topic that we can't talk to them about, that no one can talk to them about.
3: Yeah, I think everyone can join the dots. We're just not going to say what it was.
8: No, because we did in the interview and they've since redacted it. And we're on the naughty list.
3: So a 10-minute conversation.
8: And now Billie Eilish is going to go back to Smallsy.
3: A 10-minute conversation got turned into a 3-minute conversation. And that's what you're going to hear up next. 3 minutes.
8: Honestly.
3: 3 minutes with two of the biggest stars in the world.
8: The biggest stars in the world.
3: Yeah.
8: And we asked them about one thing and it was the worst question.
3: It was a warm-up. It was a warm-up.
8: We all know you have a shocking history of bad questions with big guests, with guests in general.
3: And we get them out early. We always go, Woody, you ask a howler early. Because I always like to think it makes them feel comfortable. Anyway, that's all you're going to hear up next.
8: But still, Tom Holland and Zendaya, Spider-Man, Brand New Day, and Jacob
3: Batalon.
8: It's up next. I'm Will and Woody.

We've got more Will and Woody on the way. But don't let that stop you from catching up in the meantime. 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
0: For your drive home. Now with 10% less hair than last year. Sorry, Will, we've been keeping track.
2: It's Will and Woody. Guys, we've got the biggest interview in the world. Tom Holland and Zendaya. They came to us. So Woods and I got the big chat. Smallsy didn't get this. Tom Holland, Zendaya, Will and Woody. Couldn't believe it. Been asked by a lot of people. How did it go? How did it go? How did it go? I'm being honest. I've been delaying. I've been delaying for a long time. We've got to play the chat, though. Spider-Man Brand New Day is out this Thursday. So we've got to get this off.
3: And this is no knock on the movie, can I just say?
2: No, absolutely not.
3: The movie's extraordinary.
2: Sensational.
3: I think Tom and Zendaya, they seem like incredible people.
2: Lovely.
3: We just were not on. And if you missed what we were talking about before the song there,
2: there's a lot of context. There's a lot of context.
3: Lack of sleep. We had a big flight that day. We had a huge giveaway we had to attend.
2: There's a lot going on.
3: 2 a.m. in the morning, the interview was. You had a flight to Europe the next day.
2: It was back in my mind. I found that hard to focus. Anyway, look, we had a 10-minute chat with them, guys. We were allowed to keep 3 minutes of that. No, that's us. That's on us. We tangented and
3: things got silly.
2: We got a bit wild.
3: Things got weird.
2: And is it Sony? Is that who we're dealing with? Sony. All right. Well, if they're listening,
3: amazing. Aren't they amazing?
2: We love
3: Sony?
2: Them. Love them so much, and we hope that they continue to give us opportunities in the future. I've got 3 Sony cameras at home, and I think they're great.
3: As do I. I'm wearing Sony headphones right now, and a Sony T-shirt, and Sony pants. Anyway, here is our interview. Our amazing interview with Tom Holland, Zendaya, and Jacob Batalon.
4: Oh, hello.
5: Hey, guys. How you doing?
4: Hi.
6: We're good.
4: We're good.
6: We're very good. It's the middle of the night here in Australia, but if there's anything that is going to get us up, it is you guys.
4: Yeah.
7: I'm Will. Cozy.
5: You look double cozy.
4: Oh, thank you.
6: Yeah, thank you. Like, we feel underdressed all of a sudden looking at you guys.
5: No.
7: Okay.
5: I have those slippers on.
8: No, seriously.
7: Like, no, it's the middle of the night for us.
8: Yeah.
6: I want to start off, though, by addressing a bit of a rumor that I've heard from the set. I hate to get really serious here, and I'm only going to allow Jacob and Zendaya to answer this question. But, Tom, I know you look very good in the Spider-Man suit, but I have heard a little rumor that you continue to wear the suit even when it's not required, even when you go into the shops to get coffee, the suit is on. Is that true?
5: No.
8: No. I don't think that's true at all.
5: It's true.
8: Not even a little bit.
5: Where have you seen that?
7: Who said that?
6: There's whispers in Australia.
8: Wow.
5: Like, we are so far away from Australia geographically that the game of telephone that's
8: over the internet. It just reached you guys in such a crazy way.
5: Apparently he got the suit tattooed onto his
8: skin. Yeah, fused onto his body and he can never take it off.
5: Yeah.
7: No, he definitely take it off as soon as you can.
5: I gotta take it off because they can't wash them, so they kind of wash them in alcohol. Because they're so delicate. If you put it in a washing machine, it would just destroy it. So it gets to a point where I sort of have to look at my costumier and say, "Can I have a new suit, please? Because this one is beyond cleaning."
8: Yeah.
6: What goes first? Is it the sight or the smell when you're in there?
5: It's definitely the smell, friend.
4: Wow. How many suits do you go through over the course of filming, do you think?
5: I would say 15, 16.
4: Wow.
8: They're like, holy shit.
5: Yeah.
4: That's kind of cool. It's kind of like when a tennis player brings out a new tennis racket. You just go to the bag and get a new suit out.
5: It's so weird as someone that loves tennis and obviously an amateur tennis player.
4: Yeah.
5: I love that they have a bag full of rackets because I'll have one racket until I break it inevitably.
4: Yeah, that's right.
5: And then you get another racket. I would never go to a tennis shop and buy 2 rackets.
4: Or go to a court with a bag of 5 and be like, I might go nuts here. Who knows? Yeah. Smash a few.
2: Okay, so that's where it got cut off. I got a bit lost in the tennis thing. It was late. There may or may not have been an alcohol-free bottle of Pinot Noir going around.
3: We spoke more about tennis than the movie Spider-Man.
2: Oh, I think he spoke about the suit. Let's be honest, mate. The suit question was a shit question.
3: It was bad.
2: It was a bad question.
3: It didn't deserve another 3 minutes of chat, that's for sure.
2: A wonderful show of don't try for like sarcastic banter on a video call because it just doesn't read.
1: It's a great lesson for everyone.
2: So we learned lesson our lesson. Strong lesson I've learned and has since been pointed out to me by our audio producer, Mark the Man Daniel, is don't speak when the biggest star in the world's talking. I'm not sure if you heard it, but I cut Zendaya off twice.
1: Yep.
2: So she doesn't talk much. She tried to talk.
3: Yep. And you said, sorry, Zendaya, this is the Will and Woody show. I've got a point to make about tennis rackets.
2: And more importantly, I'm on a great tangent with your husband here about tennis rackets.
3: Great movie though. Spider-Man.
2: Brand new day.
3: Mm-hmm.
2: Out Thursday.
3: Unfortunately, go and see it.
2: Not a brand new interview. That's all we've got.
3: Oh, no, we'll play that again tomorrow, no doubt. We'll get a replay of that one. For sure. Get it on the pod.
2: Will and Woody. But I think we're just in a state now where we're laughing at ourselves, so it's okay to say this, but Will and Woody on the socials, if you want to have a good laugh at actually seeing that.
3: No, don't. Please don't.
2: Just, I think Sexy Das has just cut the bit up where you ask about the suit and they say no.
4: It was a painful edit.
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0: 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When life hands you lemons, name them Will and Woody.
1: It's Will and Woody. Hope you're having a wonderful drive home. Woodrow, the good news is I don't have to... Well, it appears that you're across the fact that your child could be taken from you.
2: Well, yes, because you've made it very clear that you think...
1: made it clear, mate. You said on air, I took my daughter to the pub 3 times over the weekend.
2: Well, yeah.
1: One each day.
2: Here's how much I've been talking on air about taking my daughter to the pub.
3: But I went to the pub 3 times on the weekend with your daughter.
2: That's wow. Hey, that's my downtime. That's my downtime. And yes, we may have gone to the pub last night after kinder, but you know, whatever. That was just a pop-in, Will. That was just a pop-in. We did the triple header this weekend. We were Friday, Saturday, Sunday at the pub.
3: Jesus, mate. That's not okay.
2: No, but it's fun.
3: I think that's a flag.
2: No, she loves it,
3: though. I know it's fun for you.
2: She runs around. I think all the patrons love it.
3: What? If you said to me, if you go the weekend with your daughter and you're taking her to the pub 3 times, like, I called child services.
2: Okay, so...
1: I would have.
2: So have you actually called
1: child services? They contacted me and I said, guys, okay. It's a watch and act at the moment.
2: Okay, well...
1: They use bushfire terminology as well.
2: Okay. Well, if I'm a watch
1: you're
2: at the moment...
1: You're a watch and act.
2: Well, that might turn to act when I play the next piece of audio because on the weekend, it was a bit of a quieter one. We just did the double. So there was a Saturday pop-in and then we went to the pub last night.
1: You went twice.
2: Yes. I want to stress that the pub is 70 metres away from me. So we go to the playground for 5 and then I'm like, come on, let's get to the pub, right? But it concerned me that she was hanging out with my mother-in-law, and my mother-in-law informed me that Remy had been saying to her that she lives at the pub.
1: Wow.
2: And I was like, oh, I think you've misheard my daughter.
1: She lives there.
2: I don't think my daughter would say that she lives at the pub. So I obviously wanted to run my own Q&A with my daughter just to make sure that, you know, she's not saying publicly that
1: just
2: she lives.
1: Child services come knocking.
2: At the pub.
1: You want to make sure that she's got her answers straight.
2: So before I play this audio, I do want to let you know that my local pub is called Eaglemont Cellars. Okay, not a paid bit, but it's a beautiful pub. Eaglemont Cellars is what it's called.
1: Don't do food.
2: Food's coming. Food's coming. We're really excited as a local community. Anyway, I wanted to run that Q&A with my daughter around where she lives. Here's how it went. Hey, Remy. Remy.
4: Yeah.
2: Where do you live?
4: In Eaglemont Cellars.
5: Let's play for your pub. Let's go to
2: the
5: pub.
2: Yeah, okay. Okay, let's go.
5: Where's the pub?
2: You know where it is.
5: Down that way.
2: Yep, that's right.
5: But I'll ride as fast as you can.
2: Okay, not near the road.
1: I can't believe that.
2: I think it's time. I think it's time I stopped going to the pub.
1: I live in Eaglemont Cellars.
2: Yeah, man.
1: Wow.
2: Yeah, not good.
1: And it's not one of those pub names where you could have confused it for anything else. It's not like, you know, the Night's Watch or something like that. It's a cellar.
2: Yeah. And she lives there. Sure, she now believes she's spending more time at the pub than she is in her actual home. Yeah.
1: Wow.
2: Can't wait for that chat with the kinder teacher.
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0: You know, you go, oh, you got train duty. 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
1: Oh, my gosh. 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

0: TikTok for just prime content. I mean, I think you get an interview like that, and I think you think to yourself, like, this is going to put us on the map.
1: Yeah, you know what I mean?
0: Like, that's the sort of stuff that you're like, this is what makes people, they look at us, they go, wow, those guys are amazing. Mm-hmm. We do the biggest movies in the world. The production company's huge. We'll pass them on, make sure, you know, Cruz has their name, mm-hmm. RPATS has got their name.
1: Yeah.
0: You know, we'll make sure all the big dogs have got their names so that they get future interviews. Yep.
1: You think that Entertainment Tonight, like, get a bit of our interview and just be like, this is the most phenomenal radio interview I've ever seen with Zendaya and Tom Holland.
0: That's the opportunity
1: is, this
0: have.
1: Is Will and Woody from Australia. You know what I mean? Like, and I'm running that in my head before the interview.
0: And maybe that was the problem.
1: And then,
0: do we put too much pressure on ourselves?
1: It's the station's fault. Oh. By everyone, like, they were all asking us, oh, how's the chat going to go? You're looking forward to the chat? It was like,
0: I felt pressure.
1: And it led to the worst question that's ever been asked in an interview ever. Don't play it.
0: No, please, I think we should.
2: Tom, I know you look very good in the Spider-Man suit, but I have heard a little rumour that you continue to wear the suit even when it's not required. Even when you go into the shops to get coffee, the suit is on. Is that true?
0: Can I ask you, like, now that this is in hindsight, I mean, people can see this online.
1: Don't do it tomorrow. Apparently we're going to go.
0: What's your dream response from him there?
1: It's quite a long answer. There's a genius to my craft.
0: It was method to your madness.
1: Absolutely. So in interviews previously, a great way to warm up, especially when you got three, is to get the two teasing one. So my idea...
0: So Zendaya and Jacob, his mate...
1: teasing Tom for always leaving the suit on because he loves the way it looks.
0: Yes.
1: But in no way could I communicate that to the two of them, that that's what I was going for.
0: Yeah.
1: So they just took it as, there's this weird rumour that you've heard, and all got really confused.
0: So they took it verbatim that you had heard that he was actually wearing the suit. Not one of the three of them picked up on the fact that it was a joke. He just thought that you were just making up things about him. You're just like, wow, Tom. So basically what we've done is we're two total strangers dialing in from another country, and we've gone, hey, over here, we've heard that you love yourself so much that you wear the outfit everywhere. That was our opening bit to Tom Holland.
1: Yes. And I thought they'd love it.
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12: It's been a long day. 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
13: I did think it was Tidbit for years.
14: It's Tid. Annoyingly, it's
13: Yeah,
14: Tid.
13: Wish it was Tid.
12: And Tom.
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12: Cheaper than therapy and way less professional.
18: Yes, that's right. It's ChatGNT with Georgie and Tom. Cheers, guys.
13: Cheers.
18: World Cup has wrapped up.
13: Yeah.
18: Finished.
13: Dunskies. Did you watch it?
18: I did. I liked it.
13: Oh, but good.
18: There was a moment I want to revisit, which leads into our sackable offences phoner.
13: Oh.
18: So when someone does something, it's a little bit annoying. Maybe you go to a cafe, they get your coffee order wrong.
13: Mm-hmm.
18: You go, that's a sackable offence. You can't do it.
13: Yeah.
18: It feels illegal, but it's not illegal. So I want to get into sackable offences because I've got some great audio coming up from an English fan who thinks the English coach really got it wrong.
13: Okay. And I'm going to talk
18: what
13: about...
18: What do you got? Well, what do you got, Georgie? No,
13: I want to talk about what did you do with the dead animal, Tom? You know, just uplifting stuff for your Monday night.
18: Love it. I love it. I can't wait to see where you're going to go with this.
13: Yeah, you just never know.
18: You just never know,
13: Georgie. We keep you on the edge of your seat.
18: That's all coming up on ChatGNT with Georgie and Tom.

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1: It's Will and Woody. Hope you're having a wonderful drive home. If you're not, we interviewed Tom Holland and Zendaya. And if you want to go and see that, Will and Woody, Instagram,

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1: So what did you do with the dead animal?
0: Love it.
1: We are all about uplifting stories here at ChatGNT.
0: Well, it's not like how did you murder the animal?
1: No. So I went to walk the dogs. Don't worry, they're alive. It's not Miley and Memphis that this has happened to. But out the front of my house, right there on the grass at our front gate, was a dead possum.
0: Was it one of the little cute ringtails?
1: It was cute. It was little. I reckon not very old because it was pretty small.
0: Grey or the orange ones?
1: The kind of orangey brown ones?
0: Yeah, it's a little ringtail. They're very cute.
1: And it looked perfect. Like nothing was wrong with it. It was just lying there. And I looked up and I'm like, you've put your little tail on one part of an electrical wire and your body's on the other and you've cooked yourself.
0: You're cooked, mate.
1: You're cooked. So the dogs were like,
0: and
1: the dogs were like, la, la, la, trying to get there. And I was like, no, pulling them away.
0: Please, no.
1: Yeah. Anyway, got inside and I was like, there is a dead possum out the front of our house.
0: Yep.
1: It's not technically like, what is it when it's counseled, like in front of the footpath?
0: Technically, you can call council and pick it up.
1: If you were like sad.
0: Yeah, you know, if you're a saddo.
1: Saddo would do that, but we could handle it. So I said to my husband, Jumbie, what are we going to do about it? And he said, give me, like, bin day was the next day or something, and I'll put it in our bin just before bin night. Anyway, the time came for him to go out and get it, and he said, I'm going to go out the front. And Elsie's like, oh, what are you doing, Dad?
0: Great daddy-daughter day stuff.
1: Yeah, bonding. And I said, oh, just stay here. No, because they know when it's like, oh, no, you don't want me to go with Dad, so now I will.
0: Because he's wearing a hazmat suit and he's got a shovel. I was like, what's he doing? Yeah. What's he doing with that big tool? That looks cool.
1: So he grabbed a big plastic bag.
0: Yeah.
1: And he goes, I've got to go get a dead possum from out the front. Do you want to come? And she goes, yeah. And I was like, okay, this will be interesting. Anyway, they went out the front and he picked up the dead possum, apparently ants all underneath it.
0: Yeah, you got to think about the ants.
1: Yeah.
0: And then the worms.
1: She just watched it all happen and he said, it died. We're going to put it in the bin and wrapped it up. Put it in the bin and she's like, mm-hmm. And then came back in and I said, how was that? And she goes, dead possum in the bin. And I was like, okay, you don't seem traumatised by it at all.
0: The kids are they're robust, you know.
1: It's amazing.
0: I think they're somehow better than us in a lot of ways. Like,
1: yeah, I didn't want to go do that job. Like, I sent him out to pick up a dead possum. That's my worst nightmare.
0: What if Jumbie was away for a week at a conference, like long enough for you have to deal with it? Are you getting out there with your paws and scooping that up?
1: I actually don't know what I'd do.
0: Surely you just go shovel and raw dog it into the bin. Because I'm getting a plastic bag. That's the right thing to do. But if you're a bit squeamish, you're not going to...
1: I don't know if I want a... I think I need it in a plastic
0: bag.
1: A bin, I can't just have it like flailing around raw dog in my bin. another example of this. Oh, this makes me sound like a toss-up, but we did have a rental property once many moons ago. Mm. So like a house that we owned and we had tenants in. Yeah. Anyway, a rat got up through a hole that was behind the dishwasher and it died behind the dishwasher. And so the stench came. This poor girl moves out the dishwasher. She's like, she couldn't pick up a rat. And so she called a person to come and collect a dead rat, basically.
0: Pete the possum man.
1: Yeah. But like it was just removing a dead animal from your kitchen. We had to pay for that.
0: Oh my God. Wouldn't you just go out there and pick it up with a bag?
1: Yeah, but it was all done. So then we got an email saying, hey, just so you know, this is what happened. She ended up calling this person who blah, blah, blah. It's cost this much money. Are you cool to pay for it?
0: No.
1: And I was like, well, not really. And that shouldn't have been done. And they're like, yeah, we know. And so I think in the end we paid for it or we paid for half because I was like, that is ridiculous.
0: Ridiculous. No, I think like being in Australia, like there's always a dead animal around. There's like a cane toad or a something or other.
1: Yeah.
0: And if you're a farmer, like you're dealing with that every day.
1: Yeah.
0: What would they do? They might just leave it for like animals to eat. What does your farmer mate Jane do with like a dead sheep?
1: Good question. They've got cows.
0: Just
1: and
0: cook it up.
1: Her husband called me.
0: Hamburgers tonight, guys.
1: I did.
0: Hamburgers.
1: I ate some of their meatballs out there. Delicious.
0: Good. Spag bowl?
1: It was in a sausage.
0: Classic.
1: The casing on it was quite intense.
0: Was it real, like, intestine or something?
1: I don't know. Oh, God, I didn't want to think about it like that. Anyway.
0: I didn't think about the meat that I eat.
1: it's just a cute animal running around, right?

0: 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Sounds old. Let's play some new music instead. New music. Katy Perry, Watch It Burn.
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0: 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Life's annoying little things that, you know, they feel illegal. They're not illegal, but maybe the person should get sacked for it.
1: Yeah.
0: The World Cup has just wrapped up.
1: Yeah.
0: And England's campaign came to an end.
1: Sure did.
0: This bit of audio comes from Jamie O'Hara, who's like a pundit, as like a commentator. After England's loss to Argentina, roll it.
2: We're out. We're out. We're out. It's the worst decision ever. It's a sackable offence. Argentina won it in the 92nd minute. It's a shocking, shocking decision. Thomas Tuchel, you should be embarrassed. Sack him. Sack him. Sack him. He's absolutely bottled it.
3: He's bottled it. He's absolutely bottled it.
1: Soccer for me, it's a bit of a grow up. Oh. Like, I feel bad saying that. I know we've just had the World Cup.
0: I mean, if you're, it's under 12s, kids. Great.
1: Totally fine, but great far game. Out, it's a long game and not much happens.
0: Oh, it's just 120 minutes of nothing.
1: Gosh.
0: Or they carry on too.
1: Yeah.
0: Anyway, he reckons that's a sackable offence.
1: Yeah.
0: The decision. So I thought it was a great bit of audio, but you, the listener, has gotten involved.
1: Yes.
0: So I've got one here from my good mate Vinny. He hates it when cafes put ice in milkshakes.
1: Ooh.
0: It's not a frappe. It's a milkshake. Stop watering it down.
2: It's the worst decision ever. It's a sackable offence.
0: Yeah.
1: Oh, I've got to agree. Did you know as a kid, because all I drank was milk and water, now it's milk, water, champagne.
0: If only they did a carbonated milk alcoholic beverage. Like a chocolate.
1: So you know like those Bailey's cocktails that you get in like certain
0: countries?
1: You get all
0: flamy though, don't you?
1: Yeah, but I would love those. It'd be like having an alcoholic milkshake.
0: Oh, mate, don't you love a bit of a Tia Maria on a cold night?
1: Yes.
0: Oh, I know people who put a shot of Tia Maria and then have a Guinness.
1: Ooh.
0: So it's like a sweeter coffee flavour.
1: Wow, that's interesting.
0: That.
1: Well, I would order as a kid, like at a restaurant, I'd want a cup of milk. And so mum would order me a glass of milk and sometimes they'd put ice in it and I would flip. I'd
0: so
1: be like,
0: that's a, what is that, sackable offence?
1: Bloody...
2: Sack him! Sack him!
0: Yep.
2: Sack him!
1: I agree, Vinny. I'm with you.
0: I'm
1: As
0: with
1: a
0: 10-year-old,
1: I couldn't stand it.
2: Right. Sack him now! Embarrassing!
0: We got one from Mitch, loyal listener Mitch.
2: It's a sackable offence!
0: Ordering popcorn at the movies. Getting to the cinema, open the box to find it only 3/4 full.
2: It's the worst decision ever. It's a sackable offence!
1: Eat like... That really grinds your gears. I mean, that's unlucky. I feel like it's always overflowing and popcorn is like following me down the corridor.
0: Like rose petals at a wedding.
1: It's like, there's popcorn everywhere. Yeah. So I don't know where Mitch is going to the movies.
0: Well, you pay enough for it. You pay like $12 or something.
1: So expensive. Who goes to the movies anymore anyway?
0: Love the movies. Last one, my sister Jessica says, standing up before the plane doors open.
2: It's the worst decision ever. It's a sackable offence.
0: I agree. Just wait. Another one, microwaving fish at work.
1: Oh.
2: It's a sackable offence.
0: Massive sackable offence. Get him out of the office.
1: When I walk out here, sometimes around lunchtime, which I try to avoid, firstly because I don't like talking to people. Secondly, I don't like the smells coming from that microwave. And anything fishy,
0: who's the culprit?
1: Eat that at home. I don't know who it is, actually. It stinks, though.
0: Last one. This is so Jess. I chipped a tooth on a rock-hard lentil from an Aldi can of lentils. My tongue won't stop tonguing it. It's been months. Sack my tongue.
1: Oh.
2: Sack it now. Embarrassing.
1: Ow. That's so weird. Why is she eating Aldi lentils? That's the main thing. Jess.
0: Wait, she's in Bronte. That's all they can afford.
1: And she's a creative. Like, she's in the hair and the, what is it, the wig thing?
0: Yeah.
1: Okay, they need to start paying her more so she's not cracking her teeth on Aldi lentils. Seriously.
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0: All right, a little bit late to this, but there's a song that's taken Australia by storm.
1: Oh, yeah.
0: Have you heard of this?
1: Yes.
2: Yeah.
0: This song is called Eastern Rosellas, okay? And it's by a seven-year-old kid who wrote it with his dad, Miles Phillips, okay? I want you to play a bit of this song because I think this is the song of the year. It's a big call.
1: Yep.
0: It's the song of the year. Let's go.
1: Do you want the whole thing?
0: Give me the whole thing. I want to talk over it.
2: Hey, everybody. This is Easter Rosella's full bad version.
1: Sounds like he's got a cold.
0: Don't we all? So he's seven. He's playing with his dad.
1: I'll cut him some slack.

0: just an earworm.
1: It is, isn't it? Now, I think his dad's a bit sort of famous, right?
0: I think so.
1: Like an inspired unemployed or something?
0: Yeah. This song has been viewed 1.5 million times.
1: That's awesome.
0: It's even been played on radio.
1: As a former music director, I'd add this.
0: You'd add it?
1: That's great. Love it. I wonder what will happen now with his career from this, you know?
0: Well, it's only down from here at 7, right? He's peaked at 7.
1: He's really peaked. He'll be the Eastern Rosella's kid.
0: Here we go. Oh, the breakdown. Hey, Mickey.
2: It starts like this. The Rosella's up the twist. In the border mist.
1: So cute. And what happens when his voice breaks?
0: That's true.
1: One day.

0: I love it.
1: So good.
2: Woo!
0: And considering, like, there's a lot of AI music now, I'd rather support this little seven-year-old.
1: Me too.
0: I mean, he's on Triple J Unearthed. He says the inspiration for this viral hit, Eastern Rosellas, came from a holiday on Raymond Island. Quote, I was feeding the birds. Beautiful.
1: I love it.
0: There was pigeons, there was lorikeets, and there was rosellas. But the main bird that stood out to me was the Eastern Rosella.
1: And it's just got a great ring to it. Like, you know, would cockatoo really do it? Probably not.
0: No.
1: Crow.
0: Yeah.
1: Magpie.
0: Northern Australian ibis. It's not going to work.
1: Bin chicken.
0: Scrub turkey. Scrub turkey could work, though.
1: Yeah.
0: But, like, this gave me so much, like, joy.
1: Yes.
0: Seeing him play with his father.
1: I know.
0: I'm like, my son's five.
1: Yeah. Are you going to jump on board
0: Absolutely.
1: And do something like
0: I'm
1: this?
0: I'm going to force him into music. Or if he's seven or eight and hasn't had a number one hit.
1: Yeah.
0: You know, what's wrong with you, mate?
1: Yeah.
0: Where's your bird related hit? Let's have that chorus one more time.
1: Okay,
0: I love
1: it. Love it.
0: We'll be able to play this on Kiss 97.3.
1: They spoke about it on The Breakfast Show and played a bit of it.
0: Yep.
1: Mate, I'm not in charge of music anymore. I'd have it on rotation every hour.
0: Beautiful.
1: If I could.
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1: Hey, this is Chat G&T with Georgie and Tom.
2: So I've got a bone to pick with you, Georgina.
1: Oh, yeah?
2: I came across, you're talking about it before, about your mate who has a farm.
1: Crombie's Farm. It's actually called Court Leroy. A lot of history I found out about.
2: Okay, if it's called something in French...
1: I don't know.
2: Is it actually a farm, mate? Is there toiling? Is there droving? Is there ticks and...
1: So when we arrived, I almost was like, is he taking the P155 here? But Crombie was on like a tractor thing.
2: Oh, yeah.
1: Driving it like and
2: birthing
1: waved to
2: a cow
1: us. And I was like, oh, he must have been like, they're coming quick. I'll jump on and look like I'm doing work. Turns out he does actually do work on it because he's a doctor normally.
2: Oh, well, see, this is what I mean, mate.
1: But
2: I got a big problem with city folk pretending they're country.
1: Well, you know what? There's a lot of that in my life.
2: I see it a lot. Always at a farm on Instagram with like the sunset and there's one of those cute little cows. I'm like, that's not a real cow. That's a fancy cow. That's a Noosa cow. You know what it is? You're going down to Byron Bay to the farm and you're getting a cappuccino and you get a picture with like a goose and you're like, yay, I'm slumming it on the country today. It's not, mate. It's not a farm.
1: Listen, can I say Crombie has 250 head of cattle?
2: Yeah.
1: He had the things there where they put them in and they put the flea and tick stuff. You can walk through the water. I mean, you don't want to. The dip.
2: I know what the dip is,
1: mate. We saw the dip. They've got all the legit stuff. Look, it's not their main moneymaker. His maxofacial surgery definitely what's making their money.
2: He's a plastic surgeon.
1: No, not plastic.
2: Oh,
1: I've
2: got bored. I might buy some cattle.
1: The wisdom teeth. He's that guy. Yeah. No, the...
2: See, this is what I mean. There's real hardworking Australians out in like
1: Jane, who listens
2: Bundaberg.
1: To this podcast, is going to go, that's a stitch up. I'm never having you back at the farm again.
2: If you're out breaking your back, cutting cane and Bundaberg, like my ancestors, no, they didn't do that.
1: As if you guys ever
2: Well, my uncle, he's actually a cattle auctioneer in Gatton.
1: Okay.
2: So I've been to a real farm.
1: So he's just the one that talks, though, and goes, oh, this one's got a good rump.
2: But they have cattle and stuff like that, so I've been out there.
1: Yeah, okay.
2: And I'd say that's a real farm, but they don't have those, like, cute Highland Coo cows. They have real Aussie cows.
1: Yeah, no, look, there was no cuteness at the Crombie Farm. Mm. It was, you know, they're just real cows.
2: But
1: they had some horses.
2: Did you have matching country outfits
1: you... This was my husband.
2: Sponsored by Ringers Western.
1: Yeah, I think he was hoping that they'd reshare the picture.
2: Oh, yeah.
1: But basically, my husband, Jumbie, loves a dress up any chance.
2: Really?
1: Oh, yes. Theming, anything. So he was like, because we obviously visit his stepdad's farm a little bit. Yeah. So we do go to farms sometimes. And then we've got, you know, Sarah Tully in Tenterfield, who's actually a townie. She's not on a property.
2: Farm adjacent.
1: Yeah, farm adjacent. So I think.

0: thought, well, let's finally invest in some Ringers Western.
1: Yeah.
0: So he said, I want to get us all matching shirts. And I said, okay, yeah, fine. He wanted the ones with the big emblem on the back, Ringers Western down the arm. You can't get more Larry. I was like, oh, God, okay, fine, I'll get a pink one. And so all of us had matching shirts, and then we got there, and it was like, well, we need to have the photo shoot.
1: If I rock up to your house and you've got one of those big, like, Ram utes, and your husband's wearing a country hat, and, like, Yellowstone is constantly playing on your TVs. Like, is that the goal, Yellowstone?
0: Well, I think it's like he went and lived in Mount Isa for a year, so he got a little bit country then, and he's got his Akubra from there. Like, he thinks he's a bit like...
1: Does he have a whip?
0: No, he doesn't have a whip, thank God.
1: If I come over to your house and he's, whoosh!
0: He'll be like, what the hell's going on here?
1: That's a wrap for ChatGNT. 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
0: Oh.
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0: Thanks, Will and Woody. You're either up early or up late. And welcome to the show. I mean, this is probably the best of the worst bits from the week. I keep saying that. It's not the best of the worst. It's the best of the best. I mean, we consider this stuff to be good, surely.
1: It's just incredible. It's absolutely incredible.
0: I don't think
1: stuff.
0: It's incredible.
1: No, no, no. It's amazing.
0: No,
1: it's
0: I wouldn't have thought it's incredible, but this is
1: the best stuff you will have ever heard.
0: I think this is the best cut of Will and Woody that you're going to hear.
1: Nah, it's better than that. Raise the bar. So I would say power nap now. Pull over, power nap.
0: Why five. Nap?
1: Just a quick power nap because you want to be up and about for when our best bits start.
0: They're starting now.
1: Well, you got a song. You got a 3-minute power nap and then game on, baby.
0: All right. Well, yeah.
1: Will and Woody.

0: can't sleep?
1: It's Will and Woody keeping you up.
2: Woods, we all got a critical alert message today from God, it feels like. I can't imagine anyone else that would be able to send a message at the same time to everyone in Australia.
3: The power. Terrifying.
2: We were in a former time. No, I'm getting too deep into this. Now, look, I'm sure you guys have all had your own fun with this in some way, particularly if you're in the office today. Would have been a lot of banter around it.
3: Mm.
2: Some people didn't get it. Some people did. But anyway, we had a plan as to what we would do with it and to hopefully make it a bit of fun for all you guys driving home right now. Okay, so everyone's phones are on the table. The idea is, as I think we've explained just beforehand, Woods, live on the show. What a show it is.
3: Jeez, we were good live.
2: We've been so good. That the last person to get the message from the government, the notification from the government, deserves some sort of a punishment.
3: Now, I said outside that I believe an appropriate punishment, given that this is to do with our phones, is that the last person to get the notification, we get that person's phone, everyone else gets that person's phone, and then we can write a text message to anyone in the phone book.
4: That's just not happening.
3: No. But play the odds here. You're a one in six chance, but think about the fun you have, five in six chances. Like, gamble a little bit. I'm against gambling on this show, but like, this isn't even a gamble.
2: They're all talk producers, aren't they? Like, when it's just when it's just you and me in the gun, they're like, oh, strip them naked, you know, shave them, you know, like it's like we really are. And then all of a sudden they've got a bit of skin in the game. They're like, don't touch my contacts.
4: Your relationships live on no matter what. Ours are like, it doesn't take much for them to be fractured and then they'll never talk to you again.
2: I've got that with a number of prominent media personalities.
4: More famous. People don't want to piss you off, but with
2: who's
4: us,
2: who's the person
4: like,
2: you're most annoyed we're going to message?
4: I'm not going to tell you that. Are you kidding?
3: Smart question. Smart question. Okay,
2: but give me
3: this?
2: A feel for, like, you'd be annoyed if we messaged, like, a former TV personality who used to be your boss.
4: Yes.
2: Okay. That's exactly who I'd go for as well. That is exactly who I'd go for.
3: I didn't even think about that, but that's good.
2: Yeah, Carrie Bickmore. Carrie Bickmore in general, because she's your neighbour as well, Woods. Yeah. So
3: Don't get her involved.
2: If you lose or you lose Joe, she's getting
3: I don't have her number, so you couldn't contact her.
4: I think I need to go and edit my contact book.
2: Yeah, Liv, who are you most worried about messaging?
4: There's a few, like, former flames. Because I've got in their contact being like ghosted or like catfish. And so I need to go edit that.
3: Okay, what about this? Either a text message to anyone in your phone book or you shave off an eyebrow.
4: No. What? We work so hard for these.
5: And also there's gender standards there.
3: Yeah, okay. All right.
2: Guys,
4: you can both shave your heads.
3: Okay, we'll all shave our heads.
2: I've worked hard to grow this hair back.
3: It has to be even.
4: What about an eyebrow slit?
5: Done.
4: Maybe we want it too much.
3: So it's either text message or eyebrow slit.
6: No way. Or like buying everybody lunch.
2: Oh, boring.
3: Free lunch.
4: I've already used up my entire paycheck. I can't.
2: Okay, everyone's in. Mark the man, Daniel. Are you in, Mark?
4: Well, his phone's not on the table.
2: Mark's not in.
7: No, I didn't sign up.
2: Yeah, fair enough.
4: I didn't consent.
2: Okay, but everyone else is in.
3: Okay,
2: Sexy D, you're in. Oh, he's taking his phone off the table. What do you mean?
8: What if we do an eyebrow slit?
2: We can text someone off your phone, though. Who are you worried
8: about? I'll do that. Okay, done. You can text someone off my phone, but I'm not doing the eyebrow slit.
2: Yeah, that's fine.
3: So you choose. So the last person who gets the notification.
2: Darcy's he's a working actor. That's the moneymaker.
3: It might be good for a role, though, an eyebrow slit. Okay, no, so just to be clear, last person to get the notification, the other five can either send a text message off their phone to whoever they want, or that person receives an eyebrow slit. And I'm going to say immediately. Do we have a shaver?
4: We'll find one.
2: Okay, great.
6: All right,
2: deal.
6: And what happens if we all receive the notification at the same time?
4: We all get eyebrow slits.
3: Yeah! Team eyebrow slit. I love it.
2: Okay, great. Deal. So up next, we find out, well, we already know, but who is either shaving their eyebrow or sending a message off their phone. Do you think for everyone playing at home, like, that's fun if that's you or me? If it's one of the producers, you probably don't care as much, but we care.
3: I think it'll be very funny. Very funny.
2: It feels a little bit if we're messaging one of Liv's exes, but like, you know, we'll enjoy it.
3: Oh, but everyone gets the awkwardness of that, though. Like, you don't have to know that Liv's ex to know that that's horrific. Not that it's going to be you, Liv. Not that it's going to be you. Live awkward text or eyebrow slit shave.
4: Yeah, it's looking more like the slit at this point.
2: Oh, I've got to stop saying that word. It's putting me on edge. It's up next.
4: What's up with that little slit?
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1: Up late or up early? It's Will and Woody keeping you up.
2: Woods, we all got this alert from the government today.
3: Mm-hmm.
2: Not sure why yet.
3: It's all a bit confusing,
2: but it does feel like it's like a precursor to something. It's like they know something we don't.
3: It feels a little bit like we now have more power over you. Thank you for that. But we just wanted to have a little bit of fun with it. So just before 2 o'clock, when we all received this notification from the government,
2: yep.
3: If you've just joined us, we decided that the last person out of the entire team to receive the notification was going to have an option as to punish themselves by shaving a slit in their eyebrow.
2: Yeah.
3: Or giving us their phone to write a text message to whoever we wanted.
2: Yes.
3: Let's take you now to the moment. This is 1:59 and 50 seconds, just before we all received the notification.
4: Here we go. Here we go. Here we go. Yes!
2: Guys, I was first.
5: Oh,
2: which was
5: you
2: huge.
5: Were first.
2: That was clean. Yes. Wow. Sexy Das, our digital producer, for a long time felt like very much an abandoned, orphaned boy that we've kind of taken under our wing. And today, even more so. I feel for you, brother.
6: I'm not worried.
3: You're not worried?
2: I think that's part of the problem, mate.
3: Hand over your phone because we can now send a text message to whoever we like.
2: Or you can shave a slit in your eyebrow.
6: No, text him.
2: He's a working actor, guys. That's the moneymaker.
6: You are going to find it very hard because I actually don't really label people in my phone.
2: Is that right?
6: It's mostly just numbers.
3: Oh, right. Yeah? Who's Lottie Braden's girlfriend?
6: That's one of my mate's girlfriends.
3: Really?
2: Oh, wow.
3: That sounds like a labelled number to me.
2: Really?
3: Should be far away there.
2: Absolutely.
3: Should be far away there.
2: Wow, that's huge.
6: That's going to be so hard to explain.
2: That'll be tough.
3: Dude, you don't have any contacts at all.
6: That's what I'm saying.
3: That's crazy.
2: We'll just have to go through his text messages.
3: I can't believe.
2: Because then, what about the chick that you had the date with recently?
3: Taylor.
6: Not labelled.
3: Taylor.
2: Yeah, but we'll find
6: out. That's a long... I actually don't know which Taylor it is.
3: Oh, Darcy.
2: Looks bad.
3: Naughty.
2: It looks bad.
3: Naughty. Who do we like? Do we like Taylor or do we like the girlfriend of his mate?
2: Well, we can make it very difficult for him with the girlfriend of his mate, but I don't think that's fair.
3: Too harsh? We don't want to message Lottie.
2: Okay, mate, he's taken off the government emergency text. You know, he's already at the bottom.
3: Okay.
2: So I don't want to kick him too much harder.
3: True. Oh, I think you just got it.
2: Oh, good for you.
3: Oh, no, that's an email. You still haven't got it, man.
2: They don't care whether you live or die, the government. Hey, did you not pay your tax or something?
6: Never paid tax.
2: Yeah,
6: no, I'm joking, ATO. I have paid tax.
3: What's tax?
2: That might be the filtering process. Is Taylor the chick you went on the date with?
6: Yeah.
2: It's best to be honest at this stage, mate, because you're in a bad position.
6: I think so. You know what? Yeah, it is.
2: No, he's lying.
3: I can look at your text history with her.
2: Go to the text history.
3: Well, I don't want to go through his text messages. I think that's a step too far.
6: Do you want me to look and confirm if it is?
3: Yeah.
6: Okay.
2: Now we're getting a bit saucy.
3: Okay, great. Okay, what do we want to message her?
6: Wait, actually, can I see that again?
2: How many Taylors are you messaging?
6: No, I had an ex called Taylor and then...
2: Oh, wow. Wow, an ex.
3: Is that a type? Do you like the name Taylor?
6: No, I mean, it's okay. I don't really have a preference.
2: Why don't we just say, hey, it's your boy, Sexy D.
3: Oh, yeah. Mate.
2: Good start.
3: Hey, it's your boy, spelled B-O-I.
5: Oh.
3: It's your boy, Sexy D.
6: Yeah. Okay. So I haven't talked to her for probably 2 months. But
3: and then I reckon I'm going to say Young Money. And then
2: Young Money
3: will stop. And then just Mr. Worldwide.
2: Das was in that show recently on the ABC, so maybe we bring that up.
5: Maybe
2: that's a strong flex.
3: Okay.
2: It was on Pangy's show.
3: Ground Up. Great show, by the way.
6: Happy I don't have Pangy's number in my phone right now.
3: He's a hard number to get. I've tried to get his number before too. Anyway.
2: Have you got Pangy's number in your phone?
6: No.
3: It's your boy Sexy D, Young Money, Mr. Worldwide.
6: God.
3: And then just go like...
2: Not sure if you've seen my work.
3: Not sure.
2: On the ABC of late.
3: If you
2: no cap.
3: Seen
6: I'm getting blocked.
3: Sam Pang's new show. Yeah.
2: I'm low-key good. You got to use a bit of kid language here. I'm low-key pretty good.
3: So I'm low-key...
6: I'm quite nervous right now.
3: Pretty good in it?
2: Pretty good in it, yeah. No cap.
3: No cap. No cap. Also, wear some pretty small shorts.
6: They were short.
3: They were some great legs.
2: And then I can just finish it with, you want some of that? Question mark.
3: Oh, yeah.
2: Oh, leave it in her. Yeah, fall in her court.
3: You want DAT? You want that? Okay, so, hey. Hey, it's your boy Sexy D, Young Money, Mr. Worldwide. Not sure if you've seen Sam Pang's, hang on, new TV show. I'm low-key pretty good in it, no cap. Also wear some pretty small shorts. You want that? It's it. So,
2: perfect.
3: So, okay, so that's been sent. You let us know and we get a response, I'd say. And maybe don't open it until we're in front of a microphone.
6: Yeah, can't wait.
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0: working, and they're working. It's Will and Woody keeping you up.
1: We've turned a message with government warning into a bit of a game. We all got the same message at 2 o'clock. We turned it into a race. We put all our phones together. Woods, the loser had to either shave a slit in their eyebrow.
2: Yes.
1: Or we got to send a text message off their phone. This involved us and entire production team, including Sexy D, the baby of the team, the digital producer, Sexy Das, who lost. Still hasn't got the message, by the way.
3: Yeah, we think he's completely off grid.
1: I mean, he's the digital guy, right?
3: Yeah.
1: When we don't really know much about Das. Like, he could be, who knows, man.
3: I think he's a hacker. I think he's a hacker and he's managed to get off the mainframe.
1: Absolutely.
3: And the government doesn't even know where he is or who he is. Anyway, because of all of that, unfortunately, egg on his face, he never got the notification. So we now have control of his phone and we have just written a text message to, thankfully, we remembered a woman who we went on a date with a while ago.
1: Yeah.
3: Her name was Taylor, or is still Taylor. If you've just joined us.
1: We don't know Darcy. I mean, who knows? What about his life is real?
3: If you've just joined us.
1: By the way, he had no names on the numbers in his phone.
3: Very weird.
1: Just lots of numbers.
3: And then he tried to claim, oh, new phone, so I couldn't be bothered.
1: Transferring the data over.
3: It's a cloud, man. Automatically. I'm 40 and I understand how the cloud works. It keeps your numbers. Anyway.
1: Oh, it doesn't just.
3: If you have just joined us, don't define the cloud.
1: You've learned that. I think you've learned that the hard way.
3: If you have just joined us, we wrote that text message. It says this. Hey, it's your boy, Sexy D. Young Money, Mr. Worldwide. Not sure if you've seen Sam Pang's new TV show.
1: What?
3: I'm low-key pretty good in it.
1: Low-key.
3: No cap.
1: No cap.
3: Also wear some pretty small shorts. You want that? Question mark. The update is that she has replied.
1: Wow.
3: Let's go to a song.
1: Wow.
3: Let's go to a song.
1: Wow.
3: Right up next, we get to read the response from that horrific message from Sexy D to a girl that he had two dates with a few months ago. It's Will and Woody.
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0: replace your Z's with W's. It's Will and Woody keeping you up.
1: Right now, though, we're talking about the message we all got at 2 o'clock today from the government, an alert message. We turned it into a race in this show. Everything's a competition on this show. No fun, nothing serious.
2: Bloody oath.
1: All competition.
2: Yes, and the last person to receive the notification from the government was to be punished. That, unfortunately, for Sexy D was him, our digital producer, the youngest member of our team.
1: Youngest member of the team.
2: And the punishment was that we got to send a message from your phone, Sexy D, to anyone in your phone book. And thankfully, Wilbur, I'm usually bad with names, but we both remembered that he had a date with a girl called Taylor a few months ago.
1: Yes.

0: we sent a message that said, hey, it's your boy, Sexy D, Young Money, Mr. Young Worldwide. Money. Not sure if you've seen Sam Pang's new TV show. I'm low-key pretty good in it. No cap. Also, wear some pretty small shorts. You want that? Question mark?
1: The context, I think, is that Daz actually was in Sam Pang's new TV
0: show. Round up. Go and watch it.
1: No cap. He was in the show. There's no caps.
0: He plays a guy called Riviera.
1: Caps here.
0: Is that right?
1: No.
0: Rainer? Riviera?
2: Close. I think it's Revere.
0: Revere. He plays a guy called Revere.
1: Revere.
0: Very funny show, by the way. Go and see
1: it. No cap.
0: The news here, Wilbur,
1: he's
0: is low-key that
1: great in it.
0: Taylor has replied.
3: Wow, they work fast, the Gen Zers. It is back. I cannot believe how quickly that came back.
2: Yeah, me too.
1: And you haven't spoken to her in 2 months?
2: I reckon, yeah, about 2 months.
1: Is she keen,
2: we
1: dog?
2: We went on a date and it was like, it was all right. It was good. And then kind of went to set something else up. And
1: didn't happen.
2: I don't know. I'm really bad at responding to
0: text
2: messages. So it kind of just fizzled.
1: So it was a weird, very strange thing to send her. Within that context.
2: In any context.
0: Fair enough. Do we want to? So you've got it
2: there. Do you want to read it?
0: Love to.
2: I'd rather not, so.
0: Because I can also read what we wrote.
1: Yeah.
0: Okay, so we wrote to Taylor, hey, it's your boy Sexy D, Young Money, Mr. Worldwide. Not sure if you've seen Sam Pang's new TV show. I'm low-key pretty good in it. No cap.
1: Okay.
0: Also wear some pretty small shorts. You want that? Question mark. Okay. She has written back, what is happening right now?
1: Wow.
0: Not an awful response.
2: You want to follow it up?
0: Bloody hell.
3: She's still keen, I reckon.
0: What is happening
3: right now? Because if she was completely freaked out, she's not responding.
0: What's happening right now? You and me? Question
3: she's
0: mark.
3: Keen.
0: You and me? Question
3: oh,
0: mark.
3: Oh, you and me? Question okay, mark.
0: You and me? Question
2: Revoke
0: mark.
2: That.
0: I've still got the shorts.
2: You like it's in your hands at this point.
0: You like that?
1: Yeah, I like that.
2: Any chance of a second date was gone from the first text message.
0: You and me. You and me, question mark. You and me, question. Still got the shorts.
2: I'm shaking.
1: Still got the shorts.
0: Still got the shorts, but with a Z at the end. Still got the shorts, girl.
3: Oh, girl.
0: Still got the shorts, girl.
1: That's something you would actually text, though.
2: Absolutely not.
1: The shorts, the girl. Yeah. All that business.
0: I keep auto-correcting girl.
1: How'd you spell girl?
0: G-U-R-L. Girl.
1: Oh, nice. I would have thrown in a few
2: You guys
1: R's.
2: Are so in touch with my generation. It's crazy.
1: Are we? Are we?
2: No.
1: It's crazy. This is just like breathing for us.
0: Oh, she's riding.
1: Shut
0: this
1: up.
0: This is awesome.
1: She's in, man. How did you not get a second date?
0: Whoa.
1: She's so keen on you.
0: Whoa. She just goes, Darcy, sent message, new message. What's going on? She does seem a bit worried.
1: Ah. Oh, okay.
2: Well, she does. Okay. She had listened to the show, so.
0: She has?
2: Yeah, I did tell her that I was working on the show, and she was like, oh, great, like, you know, I've heard of them. So
0: I've heard of them. That's a great compliment for us.
4: So she's listening right now then.
0: What's going on? No, and then she said, this cannot be you right now, dot, dot, dot. Should we take a photo of the two of us and send it to her?
4: Yeah.
0: What do you want to keep going with that? Because it feels like we should put it to an end.
1: Oh, you want to put it to an end?
0: Well, I think she's a bit worried about him.
1: Take a photo of yourself.
0: I've got it. No, hang on, it's not me, just the two of us.
1: Yeah, two of us. Here we go.
2: She's responding, OMG, no way, all caps.
1: Oh.
2: I love you guys.
3: Yeah. We're back. Wow. And a happy ending.
0: Yeah.
3: That was intense. It's really funny. Power FM.
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0: the Woody. You're either up early, up late, or maybe you're still out.
1: Bloody oath. Maybe you're heading to kick-ons right now. You're in the cab, you're in a car share, or maybe you've got a Dezo driver heading towards kick-ons, and you're probably thinking to yourself, ooh, it's a cute boy that I'm interested in, but I just don't know how to talk to that cute boy. Well, listen to us right now because we're going to have some sparkling banter and conversation and just bring it up with those cute boys like you thought of it yourself.
0: Yep.
1: That's our gift to you.
0: Yep. I don't want to be involved in that.
1: Okay. That's just advice from Uncle Woody here.
2: Oh, don't go yourself. Really, really, really, really sick.
0: All right.
2: It's Will and Woody.

Whether you're broke or evergreen, you're black, white, beige, Chola descent, you're Lebanese, you're Orient. 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

0: up early. It's Will and Woody keeping you up.
1: Woodrow, we got the biggest interview in the world. Spider-Man. Ahead of Spider-Man Brand New Day. These guys are easily the biggest thing in the world right now. Tom Holland and Zendaya. It just doesn't get any bigger than this right now. Like, honestly, like I cannot think of an interview that has more attraction. I've never walked into the office before and had multiple people on the way in, people that don't even work on our floor, come up to me and go, hey, heard about the Tom Holland Zendaya chat. So
2: my friends were like, friends of mine knew that I was talking to Tom Holland and Zendaya, and they were asking me, how did the chat go? Yep. We actually have some audio.
1: I've been overseas for the last month. I got it overseas.
2: Yeah, man.
1: From like my partner's family never talked to me about work. And they were like, wow, Sem told us you had this chat. So everyone knows that we've had this chat on the horizon.
2: Yep.
1: Do we give the context to the cock up now, or do we?
2: I think we've built it up enough. I think just to save expectations, we have to let you guys know.
1: We
2: couldn't have spoiled the interview more. We couldn't have been worse. Yeah. Well, I've got some audio here of just the anticipation in the office that was going on.
3: I'm so excited to hear Tom Holland and Zendaya's interview with Will and Woody on Kiss. I can't wait to hear everything they got up to on set.
4: Tom Holland and Zendaya on Will and Woody from Spider-Man. Oh, I can't wait. I've already got my tickets.
5: Oh my God, are you serious? Can I jump in on the Zoom call? I'm assuming that it's Zoom.
2: As you know, that wasn't scripted at all. That's just like genuine excitement from around. I weren't reading from a piece of paper. Well done, producers. Nice bit of colour. We promise you that there was a lot of anticipation.
6: This was a dramatic reenactment.
1: That was like Tom Holland and Zendaya on Will and Woody on Kiss, 4 till 6 p.m. Yeah. Oh, you love those guys.
2: Yeah, Will, but the only thing worse than those Vox Pops was our performance in the interview. So I do think
1: we can't be throwing rocks, can we? Because we ruined the best interview in the world.
2: Just got to give some context.
1: Did anyone else in the network get this chat, or was it just us?
2: Just us.
6: A lot of people reached out asking, like, how we got it.
2: And, like, why they gave it to Will and Woody, of all people.
1: Shoot, that's not good, because we didn't,
6: I think a lot of people tried and were told no.
1: Did Smallsy not get one?
7: Smallsy was in London when the junket was happening, and he could have gone and got it in person, but he wasn't allowed to because we had it.
2: They chose us.
1: I feel good about that. That makes me feel good. Because he took that Billie Eilish interview off me, and I'll never forgive him about that. But he knows that.
2: We will never be chosen again.
1: Nah, we've ruined it forever. Let's give the context before ruin this any further. It was a big day. So
2: huge.
1: A lot of people don't know. We're kind of the only fish in the network at the moment. Mm-hmm. There's a few changes that have been going on with our breakfast shows. And so it's us and Smallsy.
2: Down the fort.
1: We're holding it down, and we're loving holding it down. Yeah, we're representing the Kiss brand, baby.
2: Hell yeah, we were.
1: And you know, reigning great guests. But that also means that we're getting flogged like dogs, and we're flying around a lot. We had to fly to and from another city to give away to try and do a big giveaway. You know, 16-hour turnaround.
2: It was a big flight
1: there and back.
2: Got up very early. We flew there.
1: Big day. Flew up there. Had a lunch up there.
2: Yes. Business lunch.
1: It was all work. Lots of work. And then I had to leave the next day very early because I was packing to go to Europe with my partner and her family and my two kids. 30-hour trip. Oh, that was in the back of my head.
2: And because of the time difference, the interview was at 1 a.m. The interview was at
1: 1 a.m.
2: And we checked in at 12:30 a.m. and they were like, hey, guys, surprise, we're running late.
1: Yeah,
2: and
1: we were like, that's fine. We'll wait another couple of hours.
2: It's Tom Holland.
1: We haven't flown back and forth from Sydney to give away nothing and then had a business lunch and then traveling to Europe tomorrow with two children.
2: Mm-hmm.
1: None of that's going on. No. We'll move forward. One of us might have had a little Pinot on the side just to get themselves through, but maybe
2: alcohol-free Pinot.
1: Absolutely.
2: So with all of that in mind, it's closer to 2 in the morning, and then boom, they pop up on the Zoom. Tom Holland, Zendaya, and of course Jacob Batalon, who was also in the movie.
1: My favourite of all of them.
2: Spider-Man, Brand New Day, out this Thursday. Get that one in there. I can't go into specifics here, but we went to certain areas that have since been redacted from the interview.
1: Yeah, well, they were very, very specific about don't talk to them about...
2: Don't say. We're not allowed to give specifics.
1: Well,
2: we can't say that.
1: There's a very obvious topic that we can't talk to them about, that no one can talk to them about.
2: Yeah, I think everyone can join the dots. We're just not going to say what it was.
1: No, because we did in the interview and they've since redacted it.
2: And we're on the naughty list. So a 10-minute conversation.
1: And now Billie Eilish is going to go back to Smallsy.
2: A 10-minute conversation got turned into a 3-minute conversation, and that's what you're going to hear up next. 3 minutes.
8: Honestly.
2: 3 minutes with two of the biggest stars in the world.
8: The biggest stars in the world.
2: Yeah.
8: And we asked them about one thing, and it was the worst question.
7: It was a warm-up.
2: It was a warm-up.
8: We all know you have a shocking history of bad questions with big guests, with guests in general.
2: And we get them out early. We always go, Woody, you ask a howler early, because I always like to think it makes them feel comfortable. Anyway, that's all you're going to hear up next.
8: But still, Tom Holland and Zendaya, Spider-Man, Brand New Day, and Jacob
2: Batalon.
8: It's up next.
0: It's Will and Woody.
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0: sleep. It's Will and Woody keeping you up.
1: Guys, we've got the biggest interview in the world. Tom Holland and Zendaya. They came to us. So Woods and I got the big chat. Smallsy didn't get this. Tom Holland, Zendaya, Will and Woody. Couldn't believe it. Been asked by a lot of people. How did it go? How did it go? How did it go? I'm being honest, I've been delaying. I've been delaying for a long time. We've got to play the chat though. Spider-Man Brand New Day is out this Thursday. So we've got to get this off.
2: And this is no knock on the movie, can I just say?
1: No, absolutely not.
2: The movie's extraordinary.
1: Sensational.
2: I think Tom and Zendaya, they seem like incredible people.
1: Lovely.
2: We just were not on. And if you missed what we were talking about before the song there,
1: there's a lot of context.
2: A lot of factors.
1: There's a lot of context.
2: Lack of sleep. We had a big flight that day. We had a huge giveaway we had to attend.
1: There's a lot going on.
2: 2 a.m. in the morning, yes. The interview was. You had a flight to Europe the next day.
1: It was back of my mind. I found that hard to focus. Anyway, look, we had a 10-minute chat with them, guys. We were allowed to keep 3 minutes of that. Now, that's us. That's on us. We tangented and...
2: Things got silly.
1: We got a bit wild.
2: Things got weird.
1: And... Is it Sony? Is that who we're dealing with, Sony? All right, well, if they're listening...
2: Aren't they amazing,
1: we love
2: Sony?
1: Them. We love
2: amazing?
1: Them so much, and we hope that they continue to give us opportunities in the future. I've got 3 Sony cameras at home, and I think they're great.
2: As do I. I'm wearing Sony headphones right now and a Sony T-shirt and Sony pants. Anyway,
1: Sony
2: here is...
1: Here is
2: our interview. Our amazing interview with Tom Holland, Zendaya, and Jacob Batalon.
3: Oh, hello.
4: Hey, guys. How you doing?
3: Hi.
5: We're good. We're very good. It's the middle of the night here in Australia, but if there's anything that is going to get us up, it is you guys.
3: Yeah.
6: I'm Will.
4: You look double cozy.
3: Oh, thank you.
5: Yeah, thank you. Thank you. We feel underdressed all of a sudden looking at you guys.
4: No. Okay. I have those slippers on.
7: No, seriously.
6: It's like the middle of the night for him.
7: Yeah.
5: Okay. I want to start off, though, by addressing a bit of a rumor that I've heard from the set. I hate to get really serious here, and I'm only going to allow Jacob and Zendaya to answer this question, but Tom, I know you look very good in the Spider-Man suit, but I have heard a little rumor that you continue to wear the suit even when it's not required. Even when you go into the shops to get coffee, the suit is on. Is that true?
4: No.
7: I don't think that's true.
4: I don't think that's true at all.
7: True.
8: Not even a little bit.
4: Where have you seen that?
6: Who said that?
5: There's whispers in Australia.
4: We are so far away from Australia geographically that the game of telephone
7: over the internet, it just reached you guys in such a crazy way.
4: Apparently he got the suit tattooed onto his skin.
7: Yeah, fused onto his body, and he can never take it off.
4: No,
6: he definitely take it off as soon as you can.
4: I gotta take it off because they can't wash them, so they kind of wash them in alcohol. Because they're so delicate, if you put it in a washing machine, it would just destroy it. So it gets to a point where I sort of have to look at my costumier and say, "Can I have a new suit, please? Because this one is beyond cleaning."
7: Yeah.
5: What goes first? Is it the sight or the smell when you're in there?
4: It's definitely the smell, friend.
3: Wow. How many suits do you go through over the course of filming, do you think?
4: I would say 15, 16.
3: Wow.
7: They're like, holy shit.
4: Yeah.
3: That's kind of cool. It's kind of like when a tennis player brings out a new tennis racket. You just go to the bag and get a new suit out.
4: It's so weird as someone that loves tennis and obviously an amateur tennis player. Yeah. I love that they have a bag full of rackets because I'll have one racket until I break it inevitably.
3: Yeah, that's right.
4: And then you get another racket. I would never go to a tennis shop and buy 2 rackets.
3: Or go to a court with a bag of 5 and be like, I might go nuts here. Who knows? Yeah. Could smash a few.
1: Okay, so
2: that's where it got cut off.
1: I got a bit lost in the tennis thing. It was late. There may or may not have been an alcohol-free bottle of Pinot Noir going around.
2: We spoke more about tennis than the movie Spider-Man.
1: Oh, I think you spoke about the suit. Let's be honest, mate. The suit question was a shit question.
2: It was a bad question. It didn't deserve another 3 minutes of time.
1: A wonderful show of... Don't try for sarcastic banter on a video call because it just doesn't read.
2: It's a great lesson for everyone.
1: So we learned that lesson. strong lesson I've learned and has since been pointed out to me by our audio producer, Mark the Man Daniel, is don't speak when the biggest star in the world's talking. I'm not sure if you heard it, but I cut Zendaya off twice.
2: Yep.
1: So she doesn't talk much. She tried to talk.
2: Yep. And you said, sorry, Zendaya, this is the Will and Woody show. I've got a point to make about tennis rackets.
1: And more importantly, I'm on a great tangent with your husband here about tennis rackets.
2: Great movie though. Spider-Man.
1: Brand new day.
2: Mm-hmm.
1: Out Thursday.
2: Unfortunately, go and see it.
1: Not a brand new interview. That's all we've got.
2: Oh, no, we'll play that again tomorrow, no doubt. We'll get a replay of that one. For sure. Get it on the pod.
1: Will and Woody. I think we're just in a state now where we're laughing at ourselves, so it's okay to say this, but Will and Woody on the socials, if you want to have a good laugh at actually seeing that.
2: No, don't. Please don't.
1: I think Sexy Dust has just cut the bit up where you ask about the suit and they say no.
3: It was a painful edit. Power FM.

rattling your ground. Karma's on your scent like a bounty hunter. Karma's gonna track you down, step by step from town to town. Sweet like justice, karma is a queen. Karma takes all my friends to the summit. Karma is the guy on the screen.

0: up early. It's Will and Woody keeping you up.
1: Well, Joe, the good news is I don't have to... Well, it appears that you're across the fact that your child could be taken from you.
2: Well, yes, because you've made it very clear that you think...
1: made it clear, mate. You said on air, I took my daughter to the pub 3 times over the weekend.
2: Well, yeah.
1: One each day.
2: Here's how much I've been talking on air about taking my daughter to the pub.
3: But I went to the pub 3 times on the weekend with your daughter.
2: That's wow. That's my downtime. That's my downtime. And yes, we may have gone to the pub last night after kinder, but you know, whatever. That was just a pop in, Will. That was just a pop in. We did the triple header this weekend. We Friday, Saturday, Sunday at the pub.
3: That's not okay.
2: No, but it's fun.
3: I think that's a flag.
2: No, she loves it.
3: I know it's fun for you.
2: She runs around. I think all the patrons love it.
3: What? If you said to me, if you go the weekend with your daughter and you're taking her to the pub 3 times, like, I called child services.
2: Okay, so.
1: I would have.
2: So have you actually called
1: child services? They contacted me and I said, guys, okay. It's a watch and act at the moment.
2: Okay, well.
1: They use bushfire terminology as well.
2: Okay. Well, if I'm a watch
1: you're
2: at the moment.
1: You're a watch and act.
2: Well, that might turn to act when I play the next piece of audio because on the weekend, it was a bit of a quieter one. We just did the double. So there was a Saturday pop-in and then we went to the pub last night.
1: You went twice.
2: Yes. I want to stress that the pub is 70 metres away from me. So we go to the playground for 5 and then I'm like, come on, let's get to the pub, right? But it concerned me that she was hanging out with my mother-in-law, and my mother-in-law informed me that Remy had been saying to her that she lives at the pub.
1: Wow.
2: And I was like, oh, I think you've misheard my daughter.
1: She lives there.
2: I don't think my daughter would say that she lives at the pub. So I obviously wanted to run my own Q&A with my daughter just to make sure that, you know, she's not saying publicly that
1: just
2: she lives.
1: Child services come knocking.
2: At the pub.
1: You want to make sure that she's got her answers straight.
2: So before I play this audio, I do want to let you know that my local pub is called Eaglemont Cellars. Okay, not a paid bit, but it's a beautiful pub. Eaglemont Cellars is what it's called.
1: Don't do food.
2: Food's coming. Food's coming. We're really excited as a local community. Anyway, I wanted to run that Q&A with my daughter around where she lives. Here's how it went. Hey, Remy. Remy.
4: Yeah.
2: Where do you live?
4: In Eaglemont Cellars. Let's go to your pub.
2: Okay, let's go.
4: Where's the pub?
2: You know where it is.
4: Down that way.
2: Yep, that's right.
4: Hold on, fuck.
2: Okay, not near the road.
1: I can't believe that.
2: I think it's time.
1: I can't believe that.
2: I think it's time I stopped going to the pub.
1: I'm living in Eaglemont Cellars.
2: Yeah, man.
1: Wow.
2: Yeah, not good.
1: And it's not one of those pub names where you could have confused it for anything else. It's not like, you know, the Night's Watch or something like that. Mm. It's a cellar.
2: Yeah. And she lives there. Sure, she now believes she's spending more time at the pub than she is
1: she
2: in her actual home. Yeah.
1: Wow.
2: Can't wait for that chat with the kinder teacher.
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0: replacing snores with laughs. It's Will and Woody keeping you up.
1: We interviewed Tom Holland and Zendaya. And if you want to go and see that, Will and Woody, Instagram, TikTok, for just prime content. I mean, I think you get an interview like that, and I think you think to yourself, this is going to put us on the map.
2: Yeah,
1: you know what I mean?
2: Like,
1: that's the sort of stuff that you're like, this is what makes people, they look at us.

0: movies in the world. The production company's huge. We'll pass them on. Make sure, you know, Cruise has their name. Mm-hmm. RPATS has got their name.
1: Yeah.
0: You know, we'll make sure all the big dogs have got their names so that they get future interviews. Yeah.
1: You think that Entertainment Tonight, like, get a bit of our interview and just be like, this is the most phenomenal radio interview I've ever seen with Zendaya and Tom Holland.
0: That's the opportunity
1: is, this is Will and Woody from Australia. You know what I mean? Like, and I'm running that in my head before the interview.
0: And maybe that was the problem.
1: And then,
0: do we put too much pressure on ourselves?
1: It's the station's fault. Oh. By everyone, like, they were all asking us, oh, how's the chat going to go? You're looking forward to the chat. It was like, guys, don't need the pressure.
0: I felt pressure.
1: And it led to the worst question that's ever been asked in an interview ever. Don't play it.
0: No, please, I think
2: please.
0: We should.
2: Tom, I know you look very good in the Spider-Man suit, but I have heard a little rumor that you continue to wear the suit even when it's not required. Even when you go into the shops to get coffee, the suit is on. Is that true?
3: No.
0: can I ask you, like, now that this is in hindsight, I mean, people can see this online.
1: Don't do it tomorrow. Apparently we're going to go.
0: What's your dream response from him there?
1: It's quite a long answer. There's a genius to my craft.
0: It was method to your madness.
1: Absolutely. So in interviews previously, a great way to warm up, especially when you got three, is to get the two teasing one. So my idea...
0: So Zendaya and Jacob, his mate...
1: teasing Tom for always leaving the suit on because he loves the way it looks.
0: Yes.
1: But in no way could I communicate that to the two of them, that that's what I was going for.
0: Yeah.
1: So they just took it as, there's this weird rumour that you've heard, and all got really confused.
0: So they took it verbatim that you had heard that he was actually wearing the suit. Not one of the three of them picked up on the fact that it was a joke.
1: He
0: just thought that you were just making up things about him to make you. You're just like, wow, Tom. So basically, what we've done is we're two total strangers dialing in from another country, and we've gone, hey, over here, we've heard that you love yourself so much that you wear the outfit everywhere. That was our opening bit to Tom Holland.
1: Yes. And I thought they'd love it.
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Sounds old. Let's play some new music instead. Music. Benson Boone, The Time of My Life. Power

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If things go wrong, it's just incidental. 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And I'm

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1: Oh.
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1: Ah, could be the merch.
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1: Or the smoke machine.
2: You didn't.
1: I did. Because where there's smoke, there's beats. Beats. On fire. 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
0: Oh.
1: Did you order a bunch of stuff? 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
1: You didn't.
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5: 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Tee off on pristine fairways, surrounded by rolling hills and coastal breezes. 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

0: Aaron Katrupi in the Far South Coast newsroom with your local news first. The long-running case against a Surfside man accused of possessing millions in illegally obtained Bitcoin has been delayed for another 3 weeks. 39-year-old Jamie Lawrence Powery is charged with dealing with the property of the proceeds of crime equal to $5 million or more, failing to comply with a digital evidence order and supplying prohibited drugs of an indictable quantity. Batemans Bay local court has been told a co-accused has just had fresh charges laid against them. Powery was arrested in May last year during a raid on his home and was only released on bail 6 weeks ago. Judge Doug Dick has adjourned the matter until August 17 and continued his bail. Yarrabah Dalla Shire Council Director Cathy Arthur is under fire this morning over comments to a workshop last week about the Maruya War Memorial swimming pool. Ms Arthur referred to the pool as 50 to 60 years old and will eventually need to be replaced, but Maruya Business Chamber President Rob Pollock says the pool is far from nearing the end of its life.
1: The pool isn't as old as what she's stating. The pool was upgraded back in 1992 and got changed from a 33-metre pool back to a 25-metre 10-lane pool. So the whole refurbishment of the concrete pool base was done back in 1992, which makes that pool only 30-odd years old.
0: The Bega Library is looking a whole lot different this morning. A refurbishment project has now been completed to maximise the library's space through innovative design, upgraded shelving and contemporary furniture. Bega Valley Shire Council says the upgrade supports a wide range of activities, events, study, remote work and community connection. Key enhancements include a new dedicated youth area, additional study seating and small group collaboration spaces. In local sport, Angus Johnson has kicked six goals in Murrumbula's triple-figure victory over Bermagui in the AFL Sapphire Coast Men's First Grade competition. The Diggers absolutely dominated the Breakers at Berrinbool Oval, scoring 16-13-109-139. Damon Kerr and Digby Curry also contributed two goals each. In the other game, Narooma travelled down to Lawrence Park to take on Bega Tathra, but the Lions went down to the Roos 12-19-91 to 11-7-73. That's your latest local news and sport. I'm Darren Katrupi.
2: 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Now.
3: Hi, I'm Matt McDonald. A search will resume off the coast of South Australia this morning for a missing infant after the bodies of a mother and a toddler were pulled from the ocean. Emergency services were called to Port Macdonald yesterday morning with the bodies of a 36-year-old woman and her toddler spotted in the water a short time later. Australia has bagged six gold medals so far on day four of the Com Games in Glasgow. Kate McDonald took out the women's uneven bars before the Aussies' dominance in the pool continued. Jenna Forrester won the 400 IM, Bo Matthews, the men's SB9 100 breaststroke, and Alex Perkins took out the women's 100 butterfly. Meg Harris won the 100 freestyle in an Aussie clean sweep, while Sam Williamson won the men's 50 breaststroke. And Victorian Labor's leadership crisis will come to a head at a party room meeting this morning. MPs are expected to be given a vote on a spill motion, which, if successful, will likely trigger a long and messy leadership battle between Premier Jacinta Allen and Deputy Ben Carroll.
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3: Lions young gun Ty Gallop will front the AFL Tribunal tonight over his off-the-ball shove on Port's Mitch Georgiadis on Sunday. Gallop was referred directly on a serious misconduct charge and is expected to be rubbed out for at least 2 weeks if found guilty. And West Tigers half Adam Dewey is expected to front up at training today after crisis talks with club bosses and coach Benji Marshall yesterday. The club describing the talks as positive despite reports Dewey wanted out of the club. That's the latest in news and sport.
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4: Taking a look at the Batemans Coast for your Tuesday. Some winds northwesterly, 15 to 20 knots. Your seas are around a metre and your swell will be southerly around below 1 metre, I should say. High tide at 5 to 8 this morning and at 10 to 8 this evening. And low tide will be at 1:15 today.
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5: A sunny day for the south coast, hitting a top of 20 degrees, but we do have a warning of strong marine winds for the Batemans coast.

0: gale force winds for the Eden Coast. Going to be a bit cooler tomorrow, sunny and 18 for your Wednesday. That's right, it's Wednesday tomorrow. At the moment, it's 8 degrees in Batemans Bay, 13 in Narooma, 3 in Marimbula, and minus 1 in Bega. 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
1: Fridays are huge at Batemans Bay Soldiers Club with a badge draw and live tunes free. They're up, full of energy and ready to seize the day. All right, let's agree they're up and half full of energy. Look, just be happy they're up, okay? It's Power FM's Aaron and Brad.
0: 5 past 6. G'day, g'day. Hello, Aaron.
2: Hello, Brad.
0: Welcome back.
2: Hello, hello.
0: Had people asking where you were yesterday.
2: Oh, really?
0: Like, has she finally had enough? Said,
2: yeah.
0: Give her another month. but you're here today, and
2: yes.
0: So is Wilson, the Power FM Winter Wheel. Had him out in Ayres Walkway Bega yesterday at the front of Cafe Beyond. Big hello to everyone who came and had a spin.
2: Did you give away some exciting prizes?
0: We did, yeah. We gave away our vouchers to She Fashion, Club Sapphire in Marimbula, Great Southern Inn in Eden.
2: Oh,
0: so
2: my gosh.
0: A few things got crossed off the wheel yesterday, but we're going to replenish our prize stock on the wheel this morning and give him a spin at some time between now and 9.
3: Wow.
0: So be listening for your chance to win. Check out the list of prizes at powerfmbegabay.com.au. Later this half hour, this is the type of weather where you should be putting on more clothes.
2: Yes, agreed.
0: Before you go outside, not taking them off. But
2: sorry?
0: There is a group that got caught on camera doing a bit of a nudie run. More on that coming up.
2: In July?
0: I know. Coming up next, though, your phone probably went off yesterday with this delightful sound. The AusAlert test sound. Made me think about mobile phones, how far we've come. You know, we use the mobiles to alert everybody to potential emergency. So, few facts about the thing that everybody has these days, the mobile phone. That's coming up next on Power.

0: 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It's 10 past 6. 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
2: I'm learning.
0: Well, yesterday afternoon, all our phones were going off at 2 p.m. when they were testing out the Oz Alert system. That's the easiest way to let the greatest amount of people know when there's some sort of emergency, because these days
3: it's almost like there isn't something that you could turn on in the morning in the household or in the car, or maybe there would be two friendly people waiting there talking to you, giving you all the information that you need.
0: Yeah, back in the day it was radio that people would lean on in emergencies, but now it's the old mobile phone. Everyone's got a mobile. You want to answer that? What's going on? But I remember when mobiles first took off in the late 90s. And now it's everybody's got one. Apparently more people across the globe own a mobile phone than a toothbrush.
3: Concerning.
0: Really, if you're sacrificing your dental hygiene over owning, you know, a mobile, your priorities are out of whack.
3: Ooh, so far out of whack.
0: But the first call on a mobile phone happened way back 1973.
3: Wait, what? Yeah. How is that if we didn't get phones till the 90s?
0: Early development.
3: Okay.
0: Motorola engineer Martin Cooper placed the world's first mobile phone call to his rival over at AT&T. Man, I hope it was a prank call.
3: That would have been funny as.
0: Martin calls up the bloke at AT&T. Hey, is your fridge running? You better catch it. Oh, by the way, this is the world's first mobile phone call. That would have been great. So the biggest selling mobile phone ever was the Nokia 1100. That sucker sold 250 million units, making it the top selling electrical gadget ever. So, the old Nokia ringtone.
3: The OG Nokia. I was thinking mine was the Nokia 3316.
0: Yeah, they were all kind of variants, I think, of that original. Yep. But, and you may have heard this one before, but they reckon that a basic smartphone, like the one you have now, has roughly 100,000 times the computing power that NASA used for the first moon landing back in 1969. Which doesn't make sense to me, because you're like, why don't they just whip out their phones now? Like at Mission Control, when they show shots of them at NASA, when they do like the Artemis launch recently.
3: Yeah.
0: There's not just one bloke there with a mobile going, it's all right, I got it. I've got the rocket launch app. I'll just control it all through my Google Pixel or iPhone. You know what I mean? It's like they still have all these big bulky computers and things. So
3: it is very strange, but doesn't that just lean into the conspiracy of, was the moon landing real?
0: It does.
3: I guess it does.
0: Yeah.
3: It does.
0: And then, of course, you probably have heard facts about how many germs are on your phone.
3: Yes, you made me aware of that when I first came here.
0: 100,000, the typical phone screen can carry more bacteria than a standard toilet seat.
3: Yes.
0: Yep. And then that number increases significantly when you drop it in the toilet. And apparently, according to data from the UK, roughly 100,000 phones are dropped into the toilet per year.
3: Yuck.
0: Yeah.
3: That's really unfortunate. Hopefully post-flush.
0: That's it.
3: Hopefully post-flush. I wouldn't be wanting to dig around.
0: Yeah, definitely get the phone sanitizer out after that.
3: Anyway,
0: you know a little bit about mobile phones now, a little bit more anyway. If you've got a fact, send it through to us, Power FM at Bega Bay on Facebook anytime. It's Aaron and Brad.

0: for the South Coast today. It's 16 past 6. You're on Power FM with Aaron and Brad. And pick the score. We didn't have anyone guess the score for last Friday night's round 21 game. Nobody.
1: Okay.
0: But it doesn't mean you can't have another go if you missed out. PowerFMBigabay.com.au, go on there and pick the score for the coming Friday night clash between the Storm and the Bulldogs.
1: Interesting game. It's in Melbourne as well.
0: Mm.
1: So it might be Storm advantage, but we don't want to know who's going to win. We want to know what the exact score is going to be at the end of the game.
0: That's right. It doesn't look like the Storm are going to make the finals for the first time in, I don't know, since 2010 or something.
1: Yeah.
0: It's a long, long time. And the Bulldogs are kind of in form at the moment, so chances are Bulldogs are going to walk away with a win, but like Aaron said, we need to know the points exactly. PowerFMBigabay.com.au, tell us there. And if you guess correctly, you get $50. And then at the end of the season,
1: $5,000 could be yours. We'll chuck you all in a draw, whoever got it right throughout the season. And one of you will win $5,000 just before Christmas too, which is an absolute bonus.
0: Very
1: to the
0: handy.
1: Bank.
0: Very handy. Or you can blow it all on Halloween, because I think the final.
1: Absolutely.
0: NRL season wraps up just before October, so.
1: Are we doing big Halloweens on the South Coast? You got to tell
0: me
1: now.
0: Some places, yeah.
1: All right, game on. Let's go.
0: Check out all the details about Power FM's Pick the Score at our website. It's all thanks to Eden Nissan. You can discover the power, innovation, and style of Nissan today. Take one for a test drive. Coming up next, though, cold weather. Usually people layer up, but not in one place in Australia. There was a whole bunch of guys that decided to run down the street in their birthday suits.
1: More toes on that. Would be so cold.
0: We'll talk more about that next.
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0: Daft Punk's Get Lucky on Power, 25 past 6. It's Aaron and Brad. When it's weather like this, I often wonder what the naturists do, the ones that like to go to the beach and take all their clothes off.
1: They'd want to have that, like, central heating for sure in their house.
0: Do they put on extra kilos like a bear in winter to insulate against the cold? I don't know.
1: This is such an interesting question.
0: Mm.
1: Joining us now is...
0: up on the Gold Coast, though, there were a bunch of guys that didn't question it. They just ditched the clothes and went for a run.
2: A dozen derrieres were spotted sprinting down Tedder Avenue on full display. Piling out of the Mooning Mobile on a crisp Friday night, the temperature at a delightful 11 degrees when they gave it a crack.
0: Yeah, oh, nice. I'd like to see them come down to our end of the world.
1: Yeah,
0: go for a run through Bega this morning in the nude.
1: $20 to see it happen.
0: Have you ever done the old streaking, like in old school?
1: I don't think I've.
3: We're streaking.
0: Have you ever done that?
1: No, I don't think I've skinny dipped. Not done the streak.
0: But you have to get to the... Would you get into the water then take your clothes off? How'd you... You would have done a quick streak to the... Was it a pool or a river or the
1: ocean?
0: It was
1: in the beach.
0: Oh, right, okay.
1: So, yeah, I guess the run happened from the sand to the water. There you go. No one saw it.
0: Yeah, right.
1: Thank goodness.
0: I wish I had the confidence to do it, but I just... I not... Plus, I'm always worried, you know, that... The local zoo will be called, like, they'll call up Mergo Zoo, like, one of your gorillas got loose. Like,
1: someone help.
0: Just Brad streaking.
1: No,
0: well. People got an eyeful of this dozen or so guys having a nudie run.
1: The dozen derrieres.
0: Yeah.
1: I liked that.
0: Running along Main Beach on the Gold Coast. Police were called,
1: Why?
0: Well, they got reports of 700 kilos of crack. I thought it was a drug tip off at first. But they had to be the fun police and go, like, you shouldn't be doing this. There's families around and there's a fine of about $345 for public indecency and other things like that. But it seems like most of the people, because it happened at night and there were people dining in that area, lots of fancy restaurants. And, you know, the diners didn't seem to mind.
4: It was very cute and everybody in the street is looking and I just gathered it must have been a Bucks night.
0: Yeah, the nanas are like, hello, dinner and a show. this lady didn't seem too impressed.
5: Not as big as I have seen previous years.
0: It was 11 degrees, okay?
1: Yeah,
0: 11 degrees.
1: Geez.
0: No, she was talking about the size of the group.
5: There's been at least like 30 of them just running down the street that take it over.
0: So apparently this is a regular recurrence.
1: A
0: this is like...
1: The Gold Coast.
0: Yeah.
1: Wow.
0: They call it the glitter strip, and I guess it's because people, I always thought it was because of the lights, but it's because of people taking their clothes off. Even this girl, Georgina, she had a bit of a peek.
2: Diners got more than they bargained for, banking a birthday suit show.
5: Everyone was like standing up in the restaurant having a look.
1: Oh,
5: the most action Main Beach has ever seen.
0: So,
1: oh, man.
0: It was a mixed reaction. Some diners were over the moon at the joggers, and others were... Well, over the moon.
1: Yeah.
0: In another way.
1: Yeah.
0: Darren's got your local news next.
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14: Morning, it's Darren Katrupi in the Far South Coast newsroom with your local news first. A Canberra man accused of critically injuring a 16-year-old boy in an alleged drunken hit and run has reportedly had his case delayed. Blake Rose was arrested just north of Batemans Bay in January after the incident at Ulla Dulla. The Telegraph reports now a local court has been told the 27-year-old's lawyer has requested a lengthy adjournment to allow further discussions. Rose remains on bail and will face court again on September 18. The federal government has declared yesterday afternoon's test of a new emergency warning system on the far south coast a big success. Initial data has found 94% of us received the siren alert and text message on our mobiles at 2 o'clock. Ed Monaro MP and the Emergency Management Minister, Christy McBain, says she wants to hear from locals about their experience.
15: We are really keen to get any feedback, and there is a feedback and survey form on the AusAlert website, but ultimately there is no further action we need Australians to take if they don't wish to do so.
14: Adopting a formal name for the crossing over the Clyde River in and out of Batemans Bay will be discussed this afternoon at the Yorubadala Shire Council meeting. Councillor Amber Schultz to move a motion at the July monthly meeting to commence consultation with the Yorubadala community to name the Batemans Bay Bridge. The bridge was officially opened in 2022. Any final decision would need to be approved by Transport for New South Wales. All of your waste needs in the one place. That's the promise from the Bega Valley Shire Council this morning with the new Looped In app. From this Saturday, residents will have a new way to keep track of their bin days, find out what they can do with recycling and important waste and recycling services. The change means residents currently using the Bega Valley Waste app will need to download the new Looped In app to continue receiving bin collection reminders and accessing waste and recycling info, including free waste vouchers. In local sport, significant change in the leadership of the New South Wales Rally Car Championship following results from the Rally of the Bay over the weekend. Tony Sullins and Julia Barkley finished the event in second spot with strong results over the two heats to move to the championship lead for the season. Pre-race favourite Richie Dalton and Matt Keenan still managed to collect some valuable points in heat two after sustaining front-end damage early on in the day. That's your latest local news and sport. I'm Darren Katrupi.
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16: Hi there, I'm Matt McDonald. Australia has added 8 more gold medals so far on day 4 of the Com Games, with 6 of those coming in the pool. Jenna Forrester won the 400 IM, while Meg Harris won an Aussie clean sweep in the 100 freestyle, ahead of Molly O'Callaghan and Shayna Jack. Sam Williamson took out the men's 50 breaststroke, and Sam Short won the men's 800 metres. While over on the track, Rose Davies became the first ever Aussie woman to take out the 10,000 metres. Hopes of finding an infant alive off the coast of South Australia are fading following the discovery of a mother's body along with a toddler. The bodies were found yesterday after an abandoned car was discovered near a cliff top at Port Macdonald. A search for the infant is resuming this morning. And Jacinta Allen's hold on Victoria's top job will face a massive test this morning when MPs front up for a party room meeting. A spill motion's expected to be put forward after several MPs told Allen yesterday she had lost majority support in caucus.
13: Visit the team you can trust at Wild Coast Realty on the flat in Narooma.
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16: Saints coach Ross Lyon admits Max King is gutted after he was ruled out for the season again. King did a hamstring in the Saints' win over North Melbourne.
18: He's really devastated, and this is a lot of the players we deal with, and this won't surprise you, hopefully. But his concern was he'd let the club and his team down.
16: Line on Fox Footy there. And Adam Dewey's expected to return to the Tigers' side for Sunday's clash with the Eels, despite reports he wanted out of the club. That's the latest in news and sport.
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0: If you need to fill up in Naruma this morning, lowest price for unleaded, 185.9 a litre, diesel 229.9, while in Marimbula, the price of unleaded is around 188.9 and diesel sitting on 235.9.
19: 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Power FM Traffic.
1: Taking a look at the traffic along the coast for your Tuesday. Not too much to report this morning, but if you are out and about and see something we should know about, 1300 92 1250 is the number to call. Let us know and we'll let the rest of the community know. Those roadworks still in place on the Princess Highway in Batemans Bay between Guy Street and the Old Princess Highway in Maroochydore near the TAFE campus, and down south there in Bega on Auckland Street at the Hill Street intersection, and Atatha Road near Ike Game Road and Gillat and at Boundary Road. Livetraffic.com for all your updates.
19: 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Is it fine in 22 at your place? 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
0: Sunny skies, but gusty at times. We've got a warning of gale force marine winds for the Eden Coast, strong winds for the Batemans Coast. We're looking at a top of 20 today, but only reaching 18 tomorrow. But again, clear and sunny. Right now, it is 0 in Bega, 4 in Marimbula, 7 in Batemans Bay, and it's still 13 degrees in Naruma. PowerFMBegabay.com.au. 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
19: 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They're up, dressed, and they've put on their makeup. Well, Brad has anyway. 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
0: It's 21 to 7. The winter wheel's spinning up sometime during the show between now and 9. So make sure you are listening for the cue to call. Of course, everyone was listening yesterday around 2 p.m. How could you not?
1: Were we listening actively? Because I was not prepared.
0: It did spook us at home.
1: Yeah.
0: In the afternoon when it went off.
1: Say.
0: I knew it was coming, but then I just forgot about it. So,
1: yeah.
0: Which is a good thing because you want it to alert you. We're talking about the Oz Alert test that happened yesterday. More details on that to come this half hour. But up next, strange headlines.
1: Yes, the weird and wacky news from around the world.
0: If you're a subscriber to OnlyFans, there is one OnlyFans account that's going to make the weird headlines this morning with another news. It's coming up next on Power.

0: Stella Lefty's Boston on Power. It's Sarah and Brad with you for your Tuesday, 18 to 7.
1: We bring you the stories other news outlets dare not touch because they're just too weird.
2: In other news,
3: great story, compelling and rich.
0: Well, our first story takes us to the US, where obviously they're engaged in a conflict with Iran, so they're always pumping money into the military department, but they're taking money away from other departments, such as the Department of Ecology and Evolutionary Biology at the University of California. Well, it's like science. They take money away from scientific projects. And since 1962, the scientists there have been studying the yellow-bellied marmots of central Colorado.
4: Oh.
0: They're adorable. They're like giant guinea pigs.
4: Oh, cute. Yeah,
0: very, very furry. Funding got cut. Government said, sorry, we can't be spending money on marmots. We need to buy more bombs and drones and all this other stuff. And so they put their heads together at the university and they said, what can we do to come up with some cash? What about an OnlyFans account? Just scientists.
4: Like the professors?
0: Yeah, just in a lab coat. Nothing but a smile and a lab coat. No, the marmots. They started up Only Moms.
4: Only Moms. That's cute.
0: Promises unfiltered yellow-bellied marmot content from the Rockies. So you can see there's some of the marmots. That's the actual, it's clocked over. I don't have an OnlyFans account.
4: I was going to say, why haven't you logged in there, Brad?
0: You can subscribe for free to the marmot OnlyFans.
4: Well,
0: the Only
4: really
0: Moms.
4: It's like a guinea pig cross, like it looks like a miniature beaver.
0: Yeah, like a capybara and a beaver had a baby or something. So they are adorable.
4: Cute.
0: And you can go and look at it. They put videos up and photos.
4: That's amazing.
0: And then people can like leave a tip, which goes towards helping sustain the project. So, and they're kicking off Fat Marmot Week.
4: Fat Marmot, what?
0: So if you like your marmots a little more curvy, check out the Only Moms. Just be careful when you type it in, though, because it will try to autocorrect marmot to mammaries, and you'll get something else. So I'm going to have HR emailing me today saying, why are you on OnlyFans at work? Like, it was for research purposes.
4: It was for research. Moving over to Mexico now, where a priest has gone viral over the weekend because of his, instead of flicking holy water onto his congregation, he decided to use something a little bit more powerful.
0: Vodka?
4: No.
0: Right.
4: Ow, if it was in this point. So he decided to use a pressure washer. Yeah, that's right. Like a full-on, I don't think it was a Ryobi, but that's the only kind of brand of pressure washer that I know, but it did look exactly like the Ryobi.
0: The Karcher.
4: I actually do know that. Okay. He stood on the back of a ute and blasted a whole crowd with holy water. And to be fair, everyone actually seemed to really love it. People were cheering and laughing, but people on the internet are saying that it doesn't work like that, guys.
0: Why not?
4: That's what I want to know.
0: You just bless the water in the reservoir of the Karcher.
4: That's
0: just
4: what I thought.
0: Let fly. But
4: I thought it would work either way.
0: I don't know why he. I mean, I'm guessing the reason why he didn't use like two super soakers loaded up with holy water. It's because people would have thought it was a drive-by and call police or something like,
4: Man, it would suck if you were like wearing contact lenses or glasses or something and you're standing right there in the front.
0: Oh, yeah, yeah.
4: And you're like,
0: definitely want to be wearing safety goggles before you get blessed.
4: Take this holy love. The next church weekend, he'll be like, this Sunday we're doing the deluxe cycle, line on up. Please remove loose hats before entering the wash.
0: I was going to say, how did he fire communal wafers into the crowd? Did he have one of those things they use with the clay
4: t-shirt
0: pigeons?
4: A t-shirt.
0: Well, you got to do what you got to do.
4: Wow.
0: That's it for your strange headlines for this Tuesday. It's Aaron and Brad with you. Throwback from Bon Jovi for you now on Power.

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1: How did you go with your afternoon yesterday?
0: Yeah. I'm glad I wasn't drinking a hot coffee or a tea at the time because, yeah, 2 p.m. yesterday is when that Oz Alert sounded off on mobile phones across the South Coast. You would have got that delightful sound. And if you didn't, I think you have to get in touch with authorities or, you know.
1: Oh, really?
0: Because I think it only worked on 94% of mobile phones.
1: So, do you know what, though?
0: This is why it was a test, you know.
1: A first test to have a 94% working rate. That's pretty good, right?
0: It's pretty good. Yeah.
1: Fantastic. I will say, yeah, I will be sending them the bill for my heart palpitations and my upcoming heart replacement surgery. I don't know. Could you control the sound of it? Like, could you control the volume level?
0: No, that's the thing, because they said even if your phone was on silent, it would still make that sound. The only way to stop it was to have it on flight mode or have your phone switched off, apparently.
1: Yeah.
0: So, didn't matter.
1: Interesting.
0: Yeah, because it needs to get your attention, and that's what it did yesterday.
1: It absolutely did.
0: I was on the couch just watching a bit of TV, had the dogs sleeping next to me on the couch, and even they, like, jumped up and went, "What the hell? What's going on?" I'm like, "It's all right. It's just a test."
1: It's just a test, guys.
0: Like, we got to get to the evacuation area. Like,
1: they start grabbing their emergency bags.
0: Relax.
1: Look, and the thing that happened after that is what's interested me most. Conversations with the people on my Facebook socials. People have so many different
0: opinions about it.
1: Concerns about it, I guess. I was talking to my cousin last night. Shout out to you, put all of her phones in the house in EMF bags and put them in the shed so that they wouldn't...
0: Well, she was that desperate not to hear the sound.
1: She has concerns about deeper things in play But these kind of different things are coming out of the woodwork on my socials.
0: Some conspiracy theories about what the alert... Its true purpose.
1: I think
0: it's pretty surface level.
1: It is literally telling you to run.
0: When you look at the state of the world at the moment with the environment, we've got those wildfires happening over in Spain and France.
1: Yeah.
0: We've got typhoons slamming parts of Asia.
1: Yeah.
0: It's like, you know, Mother Nature's a bit upset at the moment. So I think, yeah, it's good that we have something like this in place to let people know.
1: It's just so interesting to see the different reactions from everyone. But I honestly was, I knew about it all week. I even woke up that morning and I was like, today's the day. My phone's going to go off.
0: Yeah, no, I was prepared for it. I talked about it on the show yesterday morning. And then when the time came, I completely forgot until it was going
1: terrifying.
0: Off. And I'm like, whoa. So I think hopefully they can get it working on 100% of phones. And then I'd like to see it rolled out to other things, not just used for things like emergencies. I would like to have like a boss alert system. So if you're on your computer at work and you're looking up stuff you shouldn't, all of a sudden... boss alert.
1: Boss is coming.
0: He's coming. Quick, shut it down.
1: They should just
0: close
1: do it on like the KFC app, to be honest. Today's special deal is come get it quick.
0: That'll get more attention.
1: That'll get me there.
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10: Hey there, it's Darren Katrupi in the Far South Coast newsroom with your local news first. There's community opposition to a plan to carry out roadworks that would block right-hand turns into and out of Corrigan Crescent at Beach Road in Batehaven. A petition from Batehaven Shopping Centre retailers and local residents will be tabled to the July meeting of Yirrabadalla Shire Council this afternoon. In a report to the council, General Manager Mark Ferguson says the intersection of Beach Road and Corrigan Crescent has been identified as a crash black spot and that the council has successfully secured 100% funding through the federal government to implement safety improvements. Bail has been continued for a Surfside man after another brief mention in Bateman's Bay local court where he faces serious drug and cryptocurrency offences. Jamie Lawrence Powery is currently residing on the state's mid-north coast as part of his strict bail conditions after his release from jail mid last month. He's charged with supplying a commercial quantity of drugs and possessing more than $5 million worth of illegally obtained Bitcoin, allegedly found during a search of his home in May last year. The court has been told a co-accused has recently been charged with fresh offences. Powery wasn't in court yesterday and has been excused again from attending when he's listed in court on August 17. Maroochydore Business Chamber says it will fight any moves to ever move the town's outdoor swimming pool away from Riverside Park. Yirrabadalla Shire Director Cathy Arthur told a council workshop last week there are no current plans to relocate the ageing popular facility after concerns on the issue were raised as part of the park's master plan review. Chamber President Rob Pollock says it's always been a community pool.
11: It was originally built by the community and it was built back in the 60s as a war memorial pool. And it holds quite a significant piece within the community because they were the ones that funded it. And they also funded the solar, which done in the 1980s to try and heat the pool.
10: The Bega Chamber of Commerce and Industry has been named as a finalist in the Outstanding Local Chamber category at the 2026 Southeast New South Wales Business Awards. The Chamber says this reflects the incredible support of members, the dedication of the volunteer board and the strong partnerships they've built across the Bega Valley. In local sport, Eloise Russell has marked her 100-game milestone in style in the AFL Sapphire Coast Women's First Grade competition. The Bega Tathra veteran kicked a dramatic goal as the full-time siren sounded at Lawrence Park to see the Roos beat Naruma 11-20-86 to 1-0-6. Elo was hoisted in the air and carried off the field by her teammates. In the other game, Pambula walloped the Eden Whalers 90-0. That's your latest local news and sport. I'm Darren Katrupi.
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12: Hi there, I'm Matt McDonald. Australia's added another 9 gold medals to our haul at the Com Games in Glasgow, with 7 of those coming in the pool. Meg Harris beat out fellow Aussies Molly O'Callaghan and Shayna Jack to win the 100 free, while Sam Short won another Aussie clean sweep in the men's 800. Jenna Forrester took out the 400 IM and Alex Perkins the 100 butterfly before our women.

0: And easily won the 4x200 freestyle relay. The search for a missing baby in South Australia will resume this morning after the bodies of a mother and toddler were found in waters near the Victorian border. Emergency services raced to waters near Port Macdonald yesterday and recovered the bodies of a 36-year-old woman and her child. If you need help, call Lifeline on 13 11 14. Victorian Labor MPs will gather for a party room meeting this morning where a motion to spill the leadership will be put forward. And the PM will today launch plans for a potential new oil refinery in Western Australia. If it goes ahead, it would be our first refinery since the 1960s.
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0: Lions forward Ty Gallop's facing at least 2 weeks out unless he can overturn a serious misconduct charge at the AFL tribunal tonight. Gallop was cited over his off-the-ball shove on Port's Mitch Georgiadis on Sunday. And Manly star Tom Trbojevic insists he will be back on the field this season despite suffering yet another hamstring injury.
3: So we've got the bye and we play Melbourne, so that's a plan. So if all goes well, we'll be back playing some footy soon. It's obviously a little short break, which is disappointing, but it's not too bad.
0: On Nine there. That's the latest news and sport.
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4: On the Eden Coast, winds are north to northwesterly, 15 to 20 knots, seas 1 to 2 metres with a southerly swell around 1 metre inshore. High tides at 6:45 and again at 7:30 this evening. Low tide at 10 to 1 this afternoon.
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5: Taking a look at the weather for your Tuesday, some strong wind warnings in place for the Bateman's Coast and gale force wind warnings in place for the Eden Coast. Today, though, a top of 20 degrees with the sun being out. Tomorrow, looking much the same, sunny with a top of 18. Right now, though, it is negative one in Bega, minus one in Bega. I don't know what...
4: Didn't say either, I think.
5: Oh, okay, cool. Negative one in Bega, 3 degrees in Marimbula, 7 degrees in Bateman's Bay, and 12 degrees in Narooma. 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
4: It's 7 past 7, coming up later this half hour.
5: Yeah, I just went home to visit my parents over the weekend, and as much as I love going home to visit them, so annoying because there's boxes and boxes of my stuff there, and it's just like my mum wants me to get rid of them.
4: Yeah, it's almost like she doesn't want to be a storage shed for your crap.
5: Well, I need to ask you some questions about how do you even decide what you can and can't keep?
4: Oh, okay, sure.
5: So we're going to be chatting about that in a little bit.
4: Up next, though, it's not great weather to be dipping into pools. A lot of pools here on the South Coast are empty at the moment.
5: They are.
4: The public pools. But when it comes to those warmer months, you might see people jumping in, going for a swim, dressed up as mermaids.
5: Oh, fun. yes? Are you going to do that?
4: Well, no, me personally, no. Not that I'm anti-mermaid, but apparently there is one organisation that is anti-mermaid, and they're cracking down on mermaid swim instructors.
5: Oh, what?
4: Yeah, we'll tell you all about it after this.

0: your Dean's Men. I need a Power FM. It's 11 past 7. Aaron and Brad in for your Tuesday. And, yeah, be in the middle of winter. A lot of public pools on the south coast closed at the moment, which means the local mermaids can't go for a dip. There are people here in Australia that love to put on the mermaid costume.
1: If I had the money, Brad, I would be one of these people.
0: Are they quite expensive mermaid tails, are they?
1: An actual good mermaid tail is like $3,000.
0: Oh, wow. Okay.
1: Yeah, it's like full.
0: That's a bit prohibitive.
1: Yeah.
0: That's probably why they don't have the event at the Commonwealth Games, like the mermaid event.
1: They should.
0: Maybe they should.
1: They should really do that. But you can get mermaid tails for a lot cheaper. It's just that's where the issues and the safety comes into play. And,
0: right.
1: Yeah.
0: Well, down in South Australia, there is one lady who's taken up a fight because people are trying to take away her right to be a mermaid.
2: Nicola, who is a qualified swim instructor, previously ran her business at the Adelaide Aquatic Centre and Ranella, but says she's no longer welcome at North Adelaide after the centre changed operators to the YMCA, who told her swimming with mermaid tails poses a significant risk to safety.
3: They have a blanket tail ban and they do not allow mermaid tails.
0: It's a no mermaid zone at the local pools now run by the YMCA. So Nicola's like,
4: you gotta fight for your right.
0: Dress up like a mermaid and yeah, teach other people how to swim like a mermaid.
1: I can't, like,
0: it's crazy.
1: It surprises me that, like, that really surprises me because you'd think that they would want to be able to teach people how to use the equipment properly in a controlled environment rather than just like having kids and stuff put these on and then head out into the ocean and then actually become InStrive.
0: Yeah.
1: Like, because if do you know much about the mermaid tail?
0: The mermaid movement?
1: Yeah.
0: No, but beyond the Little Mermaid Disney movie, I don't know much about mermaids at all.
1: Okay.
0: And Splash with Tom Hanks.
1: So the concern with these tails is that the really well-made ones, those expensive ones, they are formed and they will silk and suction to your body, so nothing can really, once you're in, like you're locked in.
0: Yeah,
1: you actually have to like get help to get out of it and
0: stuff.
1: The cheaper mermaid tails are becoming a dangerous situation because kids are putting them on. They're not fitting properly.
0: Yeah,
1: they're too big, so then water's getting inside them and pulling them down.
0: Oh, God.
1: Yeah,
0: so it's a big drowning hazard.
1: That's why I'm very surprised that they've turned around and said no to the lessons.
0: I figured whale tails, I figured mermaid tails would be like stripper
1: tails.
0: Pants.
1: Yeah.
0: Where, you know, they velcro it at the side so you can just go whoosh, and whip them off real quick.
1: No. Yeah, no.
0: That's no good at all. I mean, I tried to go as a mermaid to the bigger public memorial pool, but I had it the wrong way around. I had a costume where I was a fish head and torso. I was just naked from the waist down.
1: Oh,
0: so
1: they said absolutely not.
0: No, that's why I'm not allowed at the pool anymore. But the YMCA, they released a statement about this.
2: The YMCA insists it's not anti-mermaid, instead saying there's a time and a place for tails and monofins.
0: But then Nicola's like, well, what other time and place is there? What, go out in the ocean?
3: We're doing it in a very safe, controlled environment. Any type of swimming should always be supervised. This is no different.
0: Yeah.
1: Exactly.
0: I kind of see her point there. Because,
1: yeah,
0: I mean, you're seeing people out in the ocean dressed up as mermaids. They're going to get tangled up in shark nets, Japanese whalers.
1: SeaWorld's going to come and collect them, say, oh, look what
0: that's
1: we
0: right.
1: found.
0: Well, you know, yeah, if the whalers get hold of them, like mermaid sashimi is very popular right now.
1: Next minute, you're tied up to the front of some sailing ship leading the way.
0: Well, good luck in your mermaid fight. Hopefully it's tails you win, not heads you lose.
1: Heads you lose?
0: I don't know. 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
1: Heading for a top of 20 degrees.
2: Well, if you are a mum and you...
1: And I am.
2: No.
1: I'm a mother to our listeners.
2: Oh, okay, mama.
1: I listen to their problems. I ignore their problems. I base my own mothering on how my mum raised me.
2: Whoa. Maybe you need some tips and tricks on yeah, mothering, definitely. And maybe you just don't want to feel so alone in the mothering world. Well, now there's a new podcast. If you're a fan of the guys from Outspoken, the podcast, you'll be excited to hear that the Identical Triplets have hit a second show. They've got one called The Mum Group.
1: All right.
2: Yeah, they're diving headfirst into all the highs, lows, chaos, and laughs that come along with being a mum and motherhood. And, you know, maybe they'll have a chat about mermaid tales and...
1: Yeah, the dangers of them.
2: The dangers of them.
1: So, hang on. They're identical triplets.
2: Yes.
1: With a podcast.
2: Yes.
1: How do I tell their voices apart? How do I know who's who?
2: That's an interesting question. Yeah. I feel like there would be some sort of, like...
1: They have to reintroduce themselves every time they speak. Hi, I'm Diane. I'm the oldest
2: Diane
1: triplet.
2: Here, and this is my opinion. Stacey here. Yes, this might. No, I don't know.
1: They just put on accents or something. I don't know. You'd have to listen to find out.
2: Yeah, you would have to listen, and maybe we'll have a little listen in the break as well, because I'm very interested. Do twins' talents sound the same?
1: I would think so. They're identical in looks. Their voices would sound very... I mean, even regular sisters often have very similar-sounding voices.
2: That is true.
1: So it's like us. Like, some people go like, oh, which one are you, Brad? And I'm like, I'm the one with the more feminine voice.
2: Yeah, that's it.
1: Well, anyway, where do they get this podcast?
2: You can head on over to the iHeart app and check it out. You can also check out any other podcast you want to check out over there. And
1: I hope there's one with quadruplets. I'd love to hear quadruplets.
2: And, of course, you can keep us in your pocket too. When you're done with the Mum Group, come back and find us on Power FM, Bigger Bay, and that's all on the iHeart app.
1: Maybe there's a podcast about decluttering, because you need to listen to one at the moment, because you're in a bit of trouble with your... With your boxes being stored at Mum's place.
2: Yeah, she's mad about it. She's not happy. She's kicking us out. The storage unit is closing, I think.
1: Not before time. We'll that next.
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1: Over the weekend, I went home and visited my family. Loved it. Chef made us a beautiful dinner. It was going all really well. And then Mum started slowly bringing boxes out into the lounge room and being like...
0: What, to relive some childhood memories?
1: Yeah, I thought maybe, oh, you know. You know when photos. The parent brings out, like, the baby photos and is like, oh, look at this was her when
0: look
1: she was young.
0: Look how cute
1: S
0: was when she was a baby, Chef.
1: What happened? You know, the old classic joke. Mm-hmm. No, these were my boxes from... houses and lives prior.
0: Your mum's like, where's your car keys? We're going to start loading these into the boot.
1: You should have seen her when we pulled in with the Suzuki and not the Nissan. She was like, go home. What is this? No, she is pulling them out. And I'm starting to go through them because I obviously get it as well. Like, my parents are, they're not obligated to look after my stuff anymore. Mm. And I'm an adult and I should do all the things. But it's so frustrating because I can't take everything all at once, and she wants me to take more and more and more. But no, my issue at the moment is, though, going through these boxes, I'm coming across things that obviously meant something to me at some time. Mm. And now I'm like, do they, one, still mean things to me, / is it okay for me to get rid of these things? Like, so what, at what point... At what point is it like, I don't need my primary school student planners anymore with all the primary school notes from my friends and stuff like that? Like, to me, yeah, it was cool, but now I don't talk to any of those people, and like, that was many lives ago. So that's like, it. Do I throw it?
0: Well, it's like Marie Kondo says, does it spark joy?
1: I don't know, not today, but might tomorrow.
0: It's one of those things where, did you even think about this thing up until you opened that box? When's the last time you thought about any of your student planners?
1: No.
0: Exactly. Yeah. So it's like you can toss it because you don't care about it. If you cared about it, it'd be in your house on display or something, you know?
1: Okay, next one. The teddy that my brother gave me when he got shipped off to Pōpunka or whatever they do in the army. It was like a little army teddy that he gave me.
0: Okay.
1: So that's
0: so
1: a special moment.
0: Clearly you didn't
1: moment.
0: Treasure that gift because it's
1: no,
0: stuffed
1: I did.
0: Into a box at your mum's
1: place. I did until I was like, you know, a cool 18-year-old and was like, I don't need teddies.
0: I don't play with teddies anymore.
1: Yeah, what? And now you should see my house. It's got teddy bears everywhere because I miss them all.
0: Oh, right.
1: But like, no, I feel bad saying that. But like that, I bring that one home. But
0: yeah.
1: At what point, do you know what I'm
0: he's
1: trying to say?
0: He's done his service. He's a veteran teddy.
1: He's a veteran teddy.
0: He should have a place of honour up there amongst the other teddies.
1: Yeah. I don't know if I'm explaining it.
0: Yeah. If I was your parents, I would have tossed this
1: years ago. Like that's what I was thinking. I was like, I would not be surprised if I just come home and there'd be no boxes there. And I'd be like, cool, done. Peace out.
0: A friend of mine, they were to the point, like, even growing up, in their, like, they would go to school and then in London, like, during the day, the mum would come in and just throw stuff out. Would just go, nut.
1: Oh, my goodness. So
0: you're lucky that your parents kind of held onto this stuff. But, yeah, you need to clear it out, I think.
1: Yeah. Mm. I think I just need to go in with a bit of a firmer hammer.
0: We'll get Chef to do it. You know what I mean?
1: True. That's a good idea.
0: There's no emotional attachment then.
1: Yeah.
0: She can just throw it out. You know?
1: She could be like, ask me a question about it. I can tell her the origin of it and she can decide.
0: Mm.
1: That's a very good idea.
0: Mm.
1: I'm going to do that.
0: I have them every now and then. There you go.
1: That sparked joy. We'll keep you.
0: I'll just have a garage sale. See if anyone else is interested in militarized teddy bears and old student planners from
1: the
0: old
1: school. No, that teddy's coming home.
0: All right, fair enough.
1: I've decided.
0: Got your news up for next off hour. You can't ditch work, but you can ditch the ads with Power FM's Ad Free 50. 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
5: Morning, it's Darren Katrupi in the Far South Coast newsroom with your local news first. The victim of an alleged hit and run has reportedly been released from hospital after being left in a critical condition. The 16-year-old teenage boy was airlifted to the Canberra hospital following the incident in January this year at Ulladulla. Canberra and Blake Rose, arrested at East Lynn just north of Batemans Bay, has faced now a local court facing numerous charges, including dangerous driving, occasioning grievous bodily harm. The Telegraph reports Judge Michael Love agreeing with a request to adjourn the case for another 8 weeks. Yoruba Dala Shire Council is being accused of misleading the community about the age and condition of Maroo's War Memorial swimming pool. As we reported last week, the council's Director of Recreation, Cathy Arthur, told a workshop last week that planning for a new pool would need to occur in the next 10 to 15 years, as the pool was 50 to 60 years old. But Maroo Business Chamber President Rob Pollock says the pool in Riverside Park was only upgraded in the 90s.
6: Somebody's mentioned the fact that it's 60 odd years old, and the fact is that it's not that, and we don't need to be moving a pool that's only 30 odd years old and it's been refurbished. So I think we can leave the pool in its current location, and I think the community has already spoken about this issue fairly extensively on social media, and people would like the pool to remain in its current location.
5: Changes for visitors to Batemans Bay's biggest shopping centre, the Village Centre, beginning the next phase of upgrades to enhance the shopping experience. The work includes renewing the flooring, involving the removal of the existing tiles throughout. The centre says the majority of the work will be conducted outside of regular trading hours to minimise the impact. In local sport, the bragging rights have returned to their rightful place in Batemans Bay after the annual Mollycat Trophy Regional Golf Tournament. After trailing behind the Yellow Shirts from Molly Mook by 11 points at the start of the final day's contest, the Catalina Club team produced a remarkable comeback to reclaim the prize in one of the event's most memorable finishes. President Cathy Flynn, Captain Michael Lowe and a determined veteran squad played with real resilience and teamwork to win out in the end. That's your latest local news and sport. I'm Darren Katrupi.
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7: now.
8: Hi there, I'm Matt McDonald. Australia's picked up its first gold at the track at the Com Games in Glasgow. Rose Davies becoming the first Aussie woman to take out the 10,000 metres.
9: I'm stoked. My goal was to run as well as I could, and yeah, I'm just so happy I got the win. It's my first big win.
8: Davies on 7 there. It was one of 9 gold medals today, with 7 coming from the pool. Meg Harris, Jenna Forrester, Sam Williamson and Sam Short among the winners. A search is resuming off the coast of South Australia this morning for a missing infant after the bodies of a mother and a toddler were pulled from the ocean. A car was found at the top of a clifftop at Port Macdonald yesterday before the two bodies were discovered. If you need help, call Lifeline on 13 11 14. Victorian Labor MPs are expected to vote on a spill motion this morning, which will trigger a leadership battle between Premier Jacinta Allen and Deputy Ben Carroll. And Donald Trump insists he paused military strikes on Iran after a request from the regime. Iran says no talks are taking place.
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8: St Kilda is rallying behind Max King after another season-ending injury. Saints coach Ross Lyon has told AFL 360, King feels like he's let everyone down.
10: And shame's too strong a word, but probably embarrassed and, you know, like, have you guys had enough of me? And I said, hang on here, we're in.
8: And Tom McCailey's expected to be named in the Cowboys' starting side for Thursday night's NRL clash with the Roosters. He's tipped to replace Griffin Neem after he accepted a one-match ban for a high tackle. That's the latest news and sport.
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13: If you need to fill the tank in Batemans Bay this morning, unleaded sitting at $1.89.9 and diesel sitting at $2.28.9. If you're in Bermagui, unleaded sitting at $1.85.9 and diesel sitting at $2.25.9.
7: 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Power FM traffic.
14: School zones are operating, so stay under 40 through those and slow down around those buses. Nothing to report apart from roadworks that are continuing along the Princes Highway at Brogo near the Warrigal Range Road turnoff, and also at the Brogo Pass area along Tarsa Road near Ike Game Road at Jilla Jilla, and still upgrades happening at Boundary Road as well. But check out where there are roadworks and check to see if there's any incidents in your area before you plan your next trip. 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
13: Taking a look at the weather for your Tuesday. A sunny one today with a top of 20 degrees. Tomorrow looking much the same, sunny with a top of 18 degrees. Right now it is 0 degrees in Bega, 3 in Marimbula, 8 degrees in Batemans Bay and 12 degrees in Narooma. 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
7: 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Ugh, that sounds weird. But then again, so do they. 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
14: 20 to 8, coming up later in the show, the Winter Wheel. Yes, Wilson, he was a bit exhausted after spinning up yesterday at the front of Cafe Beyond in Ayers Walkway. Thank you for them to them for hosting us yesterday. Lots of people came up, had a spin,
13: Walked to give away some amazing prizes.
14: Yes, also gave away a couple of limited edition Power FM snow globes.
13: Oh.
14: Yeah, so I'm pretty chuffed with those. So he's back in the studio this morning, though, loaded up with prizes. We will be spinning sometime after 8. I can tell you that much. After 8.
13: Yeah.
14: That's it. Beat the Bowser, as Aaron just mentioned. Your chance to win some free fuel. If you haven't played that yet, we'll give you all the details on it. After Mary Mary's Shackles on Power.

0: Aaron and Brad on Power FM. It's 16 to 8, and these fuel prices, they're not going to be going down anytime soon, given the conflict over in the Strait of Hormuz. So we're trying to help out every Friday morning with Beat the Bowser. We've got the dodgy power petrol Bowser. We fire it up, and then you just listen out to the dollar amounts. And you go like...
1: $7.
0: Stop. $7. Bam. In the tank, baby. Love it. Yeah, I'm fueling up.
2: That would get you down to like Macca's or something.
0: You make it out of the driveway of the servo with $7 of fuel these days. 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Again, don't tap out at $7. Wait a little while. You know, think of how much fuel you want.
2: Yeah, I think last week there was a total of $200 that could have been given away, but we just tapped out at about $79.
0: Yeah. So we're looking for a greedy guts this week. If that's you and you want to see how far you can push the dodgy power petrol pump, then jump online now, register at the website to take on Beat the Bowser every Friday morning. Thanks to Bigger Valley GWM, your home of tough utes, SUVs, and local service you can count on. Of course, you burn up a lot of fuel if you're driving the kids around to play sport.
2: Oh,
0: netball.
2: Yeah.
0: There's a bit of controversy around netball at the moment, though.
2: Yeah. Did you watch the game over the weekend? England versus Australia?
0: I missed it.
2: Oh, it was an absolute ripper of a game. I caught it, and I actually caught the controversy live as it was happening.
0: Wow, okay.
2: So I'm here to chat all about it.
0: After Vance Joy on Power.

0: 11:08 on Power FM, sunny skies and a top of 20 for the South Coast. Today, it's Erin and Brad with you.
1: Well, the Comm Games are on at the moment and we have a total of 59 gold medals.
0: Well, no, 59 medals total.
1: Oh, yeah, that would make more sense. Yeah, that
0: Jeez,
1: would,
0: yeah. We just pack up and go home if we were at 59 gold at this stage. It's like not even a full week's gone. All right. You guys aren't even trying. See you later, Glasgow. It's been fun.
1: It's been real nice. No, 23 gold.
0: Yeah.
1: Does that make sense?
0: That sounds right.
1: That sounds more like it. I don't know. I don't trust
0: that. Yeah, we've added a couple more this morning. So
1: 26
0: the tally,
1: gold.
0: Total tally up to 56.
1: Yeah. So, anyway, we're smashing goals. Winning. Absolutely kicking booty. But the thing that has grabbed attention around the world is actually not our winningness, but in fact, our uniforms on the netball court. Over the weekend, I watched the Australian Diamonds play England. First of all, I just remember when I play netball that we got taught to use our butts and our hips and like...
0: What?
1: To like push people and like,
0: oh right,
1: it's a subtle thing.
0: Bit of a hip check every now and then. Yeah,
1: it's a subtle thing on the netball court. If you're a netballer, you get it. But I don't think the England girls got that because they were getting so upset because the Aussies we're just rough on the netball court. That's just how we've been taught to play.
0: So they're accusing us of dirty play.
1: They're not.
0: It's not like we're throwing elbows like Barry Hall or something like that. You know,
1: yeah.
0: It's like
1: no words have been said from them. I just wanted to point out that.
0: All right.
1: Get it, girls. I saw it playing and I enjoyed it. It was great.
0: Yeah, right. Okay.
1: Good pressure. I liked it. Keep it up. But the thing that's caught everyone's attention online is actually from Sophie Garbin, one of the players on the Diamonds. She was pulling her skirt down all game. And I did see it on the night and I was like, I wonder if they're going to say anything about this.
0: So when you say pulling her skirt down, it was riding up. She didn't pull her full skirt down at any stage.
1: Oh, apologies. Yeah. It's an A-frame.
0: The hem was coming up on it.
1: So it's an A-frame netball skirt. And if you have seen a netball dress. It's a full body dress.
0: Right.
1: So it's pretty much a shift dress that's pretty much cut straight down and doesn't really give much room for movement and stuff. So you have to size up a bit for it to be, acceptable length to the knees, you know, like how
0: they do
1: how
0: a
1: the
0: uniform
1: nuns
0: check
1: would love them.
0: every half during netball, and then they get detention if their skirts are
1: exactly.
0: too short. It's gonna be frustrating as well if like you're trying to hip check one of the
1: exactly.
0: English players and your skirt's riding up, you're flashing your undies everywhere. It's like, oh man, I can't even play dirty.
1: No, and it's not something that we're not used to as netballers. You do have to pull your skirts down, readjust a bit because you are lunging and jumping, but. This kind of brings me to the point of like why do the guys get to play footy in shorts and a t-shirt? Or the other night I was watching the AFL and they all had their jerseys on the AFL and then someone else on their team had long sleeves. So he was opposite to all of his friends on the team. So why can't...
0: Well, the women in the AFLW, they're not playing in skirts. They play in shorts just
1: exactly.
0: like the blokes. So... Yeah, I don't know. I don't know why netball hasn't transitioned to that.
1: Yeah, it just doesn't make sense for me, really. But I know we look cute, but...
0: It's because, sometimes they have, they have the mixed netball.
1: Yes.
0: I've never seen a bloke run on to play mixed netball in a pleated skirt. You know what I mean?
1: Yeah,
0: it's,
1: that's true.
0: Why? I don't know.
1: Yeah,
0: and there would be female players in netball that are like, I like the skirts. I like playing in the skirt.
1: Well, it's interesting because I was talking to some of my family over the weekend, and the uniform is something that is making kids decide they don't want to play anymore.
0: Oh, it's discouraging them.
1: It's
0: from
1: discouraging
0: getting on the
1: them because they're not comfortable in it. They don't want to play. You know, which fair enough. It's 0 degrees out there, guys, and
0: I would rather be like,
1: I'd rather be able to put some leggings on and get on the court. But I don't know, it's just funny because it's such a netball issue, like having to pull the skirt down and having to deal with it all game, and now it's on like this global stage and now they're starting to talk about it, and I'm just interested to see if it's going to be changed at all. Maybe this is the start of moving into more we can wear shorts, we can wear whatever we want to play sport because it doesn't really matter to our ability versus what we wear.
0: I hear you, sister.
1: Yeah, preach.
0: Keep the bibs, though. They're fun.
1: They're fun.
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8: Hey there, it's Darren Katrupi in the Far South Coast newsroom with your local news first. Yorubadulla Shire Council Director Cathy Arthur is under fire this morning over comments to a workshop last week about the Maria Wall Memorial swimming pool. Ms Arthur referred to the pool as 50 to 60 years old and will eventually need to be replaced. But Maria Business Chamber President Rob Pollock says the pool is far from nearing the end of its life.
9: The pool isn't as old as what she's stating. The pool was upgraded back in 1992 and got changed from a 33-metre pool back to a 25-metre 10-lane pool. So the whole refurbishment of the concrete pool base was done back in 1992, which makes that pool only 30-odd years old.
8: The long-running case against a Surfside man accused of possessing millions in illegally obtained Bitcoin has been delayed for another 3 weeks. 39-year-old Jamie Lawrence Powery is charged with dealing with the property of the proceeds of crime equal to $5 million or more, failing to comply with a digital evidence order and supplying prohibited drugs of an indictable quantity. Batemans Bay Local Court has been told a co-accused has just had fresh charges laid against them. Powery was arrested in May last year during a raid on his home and was only released on bail 6 weeks ago. Judge Doug Dick has adjourned the matter until August 17 and continued his bail. The Bega Library is looking a whole lot different this morning. A refurbishment project has now been completed to maximise the library's space through innovative design, upgraded shelving and contemporary furniture. Bega Valley Shire Council says the upgrade supports a wide range of activities, events, study, remote work and community connection. Key enhancements include a new dedicated youth area, additional study seating and small group collaboration spaces. In local sport, Angus Johnson has kicked six goals in Murrumbula's triple-figure victory over Bermagui in the AFL Sapphire Coast Men's First Grade competition. The Diggers absolutely dominated the Breakers at Berrinbool Oval, scoring 16-13-109-139. Damon Kerr and Digby Curry also contributed two goals each. In the other game, Narooma travelled down to Lawrence Park to take on Bega Tathra, but the Lions went down to the Roos 12-19-91 to 11-7-73. That's your latest local news and sport. I'm Darren Katrupi.
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10: Hi there, I'm Matt McDonald. Australia is still sitting pretty at the top of the Comm Games medal tally with 9 more gold added to the haul today. 7 came from the pool, including Meg Harris, Sam Short, Sam Williamson and Jenna Forrester. At the track, Rose Davies won the 10,000 metres, while gymnast Kate McDonald won the uneven bars. The Coalition has cast doubts on plans for a potential new oil refinery in Australia. The PM will today announce $4 million for a feasibility study into a facility in WA, but now

0: Essentials leader Matt Canavan has told News 24 he doesn't think it would be viable.
1: And we're not going to get a new oil refinery in this country while this government imposes a massive carbon tax on existing refineries, and new ones would be subject to the same.
0: Victorian Labor MPs will gather shortly to decide whether to officially open up a leadership battle between Premier Jacinta Allen and Deputy Ben Carroll. And the search is on for new leaders of the nation's peak union body, with ACTU President Michelle O'Neill and Secretary Sally McManus announcing they're stepping down.
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0: Lions young gun Ty Gallop will front the AFL tribunal tonight over his off-the-ball shove on Port's Mitch Georgiadis on Sunday. Gallop was referred directly on a serious misconduct charge and is expected to be rubbed out for at least 2 weeks if found guilty. And West Tigers half Adam Dewey is expected to front up at training today after crisis talks with club bosses and coach Benji Marshall yesterday. The club describing the talks as positive, despite reports Dewey wanted out of the club. That's the latest in news and sport.
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4: Taking a look at the Batemans Coast this morning, your winds are northwesterly, 15 to 20 knots. Your seas around a metre, and your swell will be southerly below 1 metre. Tide is high at 5 to 8 this morning and at 10 to 8 this evening. Tide will be low at 1:15 this afternoon.
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5: Sunny skies across the South Coast today. We should max out at 20 degrees. A bit cooler tomorrow, though. Sunny and 18 for your Wednesday. At the moment, still 13 in Nooroma. It's bumped up to 8 degrees in Batemans Bay, 4 in Merimbula, and still a cold 0 in Bega. 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
3: Enjoy live music, cold drinks and good vibes every weekend at the Batemans Bay Soldiers Club. Do you know what it would sound like if Lady Gaga and Lord Farquaad threw a party? We don't either, but this seems pretty close. 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
5: 8 past 8, the winter wheel is yet to be spun, so keep listening. 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
4: Coming up now, after some Mark Ronson, we're going to be chatting What's Popping and Usher. He's pulled up a fan on stage and didn't exactly go to plan. I'll tell you how it ended up going in just a few moments.
5: Cringe with a capital C on this one.
4: Yes, sir.
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0: 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It's 12 past 8.
1: Stop pretending to know what everyone's talking about and catch up on the latest in gossip and entertainment with Aaron and Brad's What's Poppin'.
2: What's Poppin'?
3: Oh, taking a look at what's happening in entertainment news this week. A lot happening, actually. But first of all, Usher. He's back on tour and has having a bit of a viral moment after one of his concerts over the weekend. If you've seen this clip online, you might have been cringing just as badly as we were this morning in the office. But Usher has a part in his show where he pulls a fan up and he does a bit of like that kind of Magic Mike style dancing on her, the lap dancing.
0: Concert goer sits down and he just like dances around him.
3: Yeah.
0: All sensual
3: like. Like eye contact. Yeah. Like breathing in their ear and stuff. Trying to be all sexy, I think. But this time, I don't know. He picked the girl out of the crowd. She willingly came up on stage, jumped up on there. But when he started dancing, it honestly felt like she just went wall.
0: Yeah.
3: Like stone wall.
0: She's like, no, this is too much for me.
3: This is not my thing.
0: Usher is naked from the waist up. He's got his shirt off. He's all oiled up and sweaty. And, you know, he's got the rig, so good on him. But clearly she was not into it.
3: She wasn't playing into it as much as he would have liked. And as a reaction, this is how it went.
4: I don't think she want to be on the stage.
3: Yeah, so he kind of walked away from her, says, you know, I don't think she wants to be here on this stage. And
0: it's good that he recognised that, though.
3: Yeah, he saw that there was something wrong here.
0: Whoa, then
3: he kind of did this thing where he just kind of went like this and shooed her from behind. He was like he was looking at someone in production being like, get her off the stage. Like, what are you doing?
0: It's like normally roadies just run in to pick up the mic when it's fallen or tape something down, but they have to
3: they
0: like
3: just yeeted
0: carry
3: her out.
0: Usher's fans if they're not into his performance.
3: But the internet has immediately split off. Some people saying, well, you were there at an Usher concert. You got up on the stage. You should have played into it. You should have done.
0: Yeah.
3: Because I think it's just a bit of a jealousy thing that she got the moment, she got the experience.
0: She might not have been an Usher fan. She might have come with
3: someone and they just grabbed her.
0: Maybe she won tickets or something. And just because she gets up on stage doesn't mean she consents to have him bumping and grinding on her. It's like,
3: exactly. She herself has spoken out since saying there's no bad blood and she didn't realize that section of the concert was a thing. Like she had not seen it before, so cool. It was a bit of a surprise to
0: her.
3: And then
0: you put a warning up before the Usher concert.
3: Sexy scenes involved.
0: Yes. Yeah, maybe some humping of some sort involved if you're dragged up on stage.
3: Speaking of surprises, Johnny Depp fans had to do a bit of a double take over the weekend. He made a surprise appearance at San Diego Comic-Con, completely transformed as Ebenezer Scrooge.
0: Oh.
3: He is announcing a new animated version of The Christmas Carol that he is going to be a part of, and it will be coming out later this year, obviously, around Christmas time.
0: Makes sense.
3: The prosthetics, though, obviously the show's going to be animated. But for him to go out, he is a very classic man going out in costume, doing, you know, he does his
0: he loves some cosplay though.
3: He does. He used to go into Disneyland as Jack Sparrow sit in the Pirates of the Caribbean ride where the animatronic used to be. And he would just get up and start going over and talking to people, and it would freak him out because they didn't realize it was really Johnny Depp in the ride.
0: Start twerking on him like Usher. And like, too much.
3: But yeah, that's exciting. It's so exciting to see Johnny Depp working again back on the radar. And finally, if you're a Prince fan, this one is for you. The iconic 1984 film Purple Rain is officially heading to Broadway.
0: Whoa.
3: The musical is set to open in 2027 and it's going to feature over 20 of Prince's biggest hits, including Let's Go Crazy, When Doves Cry, and of course, Purple Rain. And I'm excited for this one. I think that this is a kind of a movie and a story that can be turned into
0: a musical.
3: A musical.
0: We've got all the songs. So
3: yeah, exactly. But I asked you a bit earlier if you had thought of a movie that you would want to see transformed into a musical. Have you got an answer? Because I just feel like it would be so off-cut, like what you would want.
0: I don't know. I figure Lord of the Rings. If there's not already a musical version, that could work.
3: I think that would be a fun one. But Is it like the extended director's cut? Like, oh God, are we sitting in the theatre for 6 hours? Or
0: you definitely want an intermission if you go to that musical, that's for sure.
3: Amazing. Hmm. Well, that's all that's been popping over the weekend. Over the last 24 hours. I keep forgetting it's not Monday.
0: That's right.
3: Yeah.
0: For some of us, we had to work yesterday.
3: Yeah, sorry about that.
0: Miles Smith for you now, pal.

0: 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It's Aaron and Brad, a sunny Tuesday for the whole South Coast and a maximum of 20 degrees.
1: 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Thanks to Bigger Better, now 30 years strong. Go local, that's better.
0: Yeah, big thanks to them for jumping on board with the Winter Wheel for 2026. And we've got heaps of prizes on there. We gave away a stack yesterday at Cafe Beyond in Bega. Again, big thanks to them for hosting us.
2: They didn't let me go out with him again because I kicked him last time.
0: Yes, you did push Wilson over. He's still recovering from his injuries, but he's still fit enough to spin and win a prize for you. 1-300-92-1250 if you want to spin the Winter Wheel this morning. Some of the stuff that's on the wheel today.
2: We've got the Fitness Factory in Vermagui. Mm. They're offering a 3-month membership and classes. That one's pretty good prize. That's over $400, that one.
0: Start working on your summer bod now.
2: Exactly. We've got our famous winter warmer packs. Just to toot our own horn for a second.
0: Gave one of those away yesterday and the person was stoked.
2: Oh, glad. Yeah. Oh, beautiful. Marimbula RSL has donated $50 vouchers.
0: Yep. Also got, I think, a $50 to spend at Club Sapphire as well.
2: Yep.
0: Robin won herself $50 at Club Sapphire yesterday.
2: Oh, amazing. Congratulations to you, Robin.
0: Yeah.
2: And the big ones are... Well, there's a lot of big ones on the wheel, but I'm just waiting for this one to go off. It's on the wheel. It is the Learn to Fly lessons from Marriott Aviations.
0: If you ever dreamed of being a pilot, here's your chance to grab hold of the yoke and take flight, literally. 1-300-92-1250. 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
0: It's come in spinner for Jenna in Tura Beach, who's been patiently waiting on the phone. Good morning, Jenna. What's on for today?
2: Oh, not much, really. Getting kids ready for school and, yeah.
0: How many kids do you have to get ready?
2: I have 4 girls to get ready for school.
3: Ooh. How's the bathroom, the roster?
2: It is a rotating thing from 6:30 in the morning.
0: Oh, wow. Okay. And yet you still got time to spin the winter wheel. So congratulations, Jenna.
2: Thank you.
0: The wheel's loaded up with heaps of good prizes. Which number between 1 and 14 would you like to start on?
2: Number 3, please.
3: All right.
0: Aaron's calibrating Owen Wilson. Yesterday, it was funny, we had some people that were very superstitious about which number to start on.
3: Oh, really?
0: And I was like, I don't care. They just grabbed the wheel and let fly.
3: Just go for it.
2: Yeah.
0: All right, Jenna, we're going to count down from 3. Yell out Wilson when we get to 0, and hopefully he spins you something good. Here we go. 3, 2, 1.
2: Wilson!
0: Ooh, that was a good spin, Aaron.
3: Thank you.
0: Hopefully it's done by 9. Oh, and he has come to a stop. And you have won yourself today.
4: Wow.
0: Jenna, you have won yourself $50 to spend at Bermagui Landscape Supplies.
2: Wow, thank you so much.
3: No worries. Maybe you can get out and get some flowers for the garden.
0: Yeah.
2: Yeah, sounds good.
0: Get some seedlings or maybe just a good gnome.
3: Oh, I love a gnome.
0: Who doesn't love a good gnome? $50 to spend with our mates at Bermagui Landscape Supplies. Good luck with it.
2: Thank you.
0: No worries. You're welcome. And, of course, we'll have more spins of the Winter Wheel throughout the rest of the week. 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They've been doing it for over 50 years and they're not even tired. Go talk to them today if you're looking for new appliances and whatever.
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13: Morning, it's Darren Katrupi in the Far South Coast newsroom with your local news first. The federal government has declared yesterday afternoon's test of a new emergency warning system on the Far South Coast a big success. Initial data has found 94% of us received the siren alert and text message on our mobiles at 2 o'clock. Ed Monaro MP and the Emergency Management Minister, Christy McBain, says she wants to hear from locals about their experience.
14: We are really keen to get any feedback, and there is a feedback and survey form on the AusAlert website, but ultimately there is no further action we need Australians to take if they don't wish to do so.
13: A Canberra man accused of critically injuring a 16-year-old boy in an alleged drunken hit and run has reportedly had his case delayed. Blake Rose was arrested just north of Batemans Bay in January after the incident at Ulladulla. The Telegraph reports now a local court has been told the 27-year-old's lawyer has requested a lengthy adjournment to allow further discussions. Rose remains on bail and will face court again on September 8th. Adopting a formal name for the crossing over the Clyde River in and out of Batemans Bay will be discussed this afternoon at the Yarrabidalla Shire Council meeting. Councillor Amber Schultz to move a motion at the July monthly meeting to commence consultation with the Yarrabidalla community to name the Batemans Bay Bridge. The bridge was officially opened in 2022. Any final decision would need to be approved by Transport for New South Wales. All of your waste needs in the one place. That's the promise from the Bega Valley Shire Council this morning with the new Looped In app. From this Saturday, residents will have a new way to keep track of their bin days, find out what they can do with recycling and important waste and recycling services. The change means residents currently using the Bega Valley Waste app will need to download the new Looped In app to continue receiving bin collection reminders and accessing waste and recycling info, including free waste vouchers. In local sport, significant change in the leadership of the New South Wales Rally Car Championship following results from the Rally of the Bay over the weekend. Tony Sullins and Julia Barkley finished the event in second spot with strong results over the two heats to move to the championship lead for the season. Pre-race favourite Richie Dalton and Matt Keenan still managed to collect some valuable points in heat two after sustaining front-end damage early on in the day. That's your latest local news and sport. I'm Darren Katrupi.
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15: Hi, I'm Matt McDonald. The federal government's left the door ajar to continuing the fuel excise discount. It's supposed to end this weekend amid concerns petrol will top $2 a litre again by next week. But Resources Minister Madeleine King has told the ABC nothing's been ruled out yet.
16: The government is very much aware of the pressure the increase in fuel prices does put on Australian families, and we have taken action in the past and we'll continue to monitor how these prices do affect people.
15: Hopes of finding an infant alive off the coast of South Australia are fading following the discovery of a mother's body along with a toddler. The bodies were found yesterday after an abandoned car was discovered near a cliff top at Port Macdonald. If you need help, call Lifeline on 13 11 14. Victorian Labor MPs have started gathering ahead of a vote on whether to spill the leadership. And Australia's added another 9 gold medals to our haul at the Com Games, 7 in the pool. We now have 26 gold. England is next best with 8.
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15: Saints coach Ross Lyon admits Max King is gutted after he was ruled out for the season again. King did a hamstring in the Saints' win over North Melbourne.
17: He's really devastated, and this is a lot of the players we deal with, and this won't surprise you, hopefully. But his concern was he'd let the club and his team down.
15: Line on Fox Footy there. And Adam Dewey's expected to return to the Tigers' side for Sunday's clash with the Eels, despite reports he wanted out of the club. That's the latest in news and sport.
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3: If you need to fill the tank in Maroo this morning, $1.75.9 for unleaded, while diesel sits at $2.24.9. In Bega, unleaded sitting at $1.88.9 and diesel $2.23.9.
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0: A quiet run this morning, which is what we want, but if you do see any problems, call us 1300 92 1250. Ongoing roadworks along the Princess Highway in Batemans Bay between Guy Street and the Old Princess Highway, as we've mentioned before, and also in Maruya near the TAFE campus. Meanwhile, along the Princess Highway around Brogo, they're doing upgrades at Brogo Pass and near the Warrigal Range turnoff. And if you're travelling along Tarsa Road, be aware you'll have to slow down through roadworks at Ike Game Road at Jilla. So keep an eye on where roadworks are happening near you via livetraffic.com and don't forget to keep it under 40 through those school zones.
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3: Taking a look at the weather for your Tuesday, a mostly sunny day today with a top of 20 degrees. Tomorrow looking much the same, sunny with a top of 18 degrees. Right now it is 1 degree in Bega, 7 degrees in Maroombula, 11 degrees in Batemans Bay and 13 degrees in Naruma. 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
0: It's 20-9. The Commonwealth Games continues. Australia just raking in the medals.
3: Smashing it.
0: 59 medals at the moment. So all eyes are on the Aussies in the pool, which is where we're hauling in the most of the gold medals. But there's also been a lot of focus on another person at the Commonwealth Games who isn't an athlete.
3: Oh, okay.
0: But
3: is it the unicorn mascot? Because I'm sold.
0: No.
3: He should be the mascot of the world. Anyway.
0: It's not the mascot of the Games. It's another guy that you might see on the court. Like he was on the basketball court the other day, I think.
3: Oh, okay.
0: But he wasn't playing.
3: Oh.
0: But he had the crowd on their feet. You'll find
3: Streakers.
0: Out why. No. After this, I'm out.

0: 16 to 9 on Power FM. It's Aaron and Brad with you, and move over Taylor Swift because there's another performer that everybody is focused on at the moment, and it's he's come out of the Commonwealth Games of all places. He's become affectionately known as Mop Man.
1: Mop Man.
0: Real name CJ Miller. He was courtside at Glasgow's Hydro Arena during the netball.
1: I think this might have been on the weekend.
0: I don't know if it was that particular game, but anyway, he's one of the cleaners there.
1: Okay.
0: So he was there with his mop, ready to run it across the court.
1: Oh, yes. Make sure you get all the sweat off there.
0: Yeah. You don't want the players slipping around.
1: Yeah,
0: so
1: of course.
0: He's got a very important job, but he thought, look, people just don't want to watch me walk out with the mop and push it across the court.
1: Yeah.
0: They want a show, damn it. So CJ gets out there and he starts going nuts, throwing shapes with his mop, with Queen as his backing soundtrack. And the crowd ate it up.
1: Like I mean, you wouldn't expect it, hey.
0: No. He's doing the worm. He's twerking. He's putting on a show that's never been seen before at a sporting event of this level.
1: Like, it's pretty much won't be seen again.
0: It's the opposite to Ray Gun.
1: Honestly, would have been spectrum. Pretty happy if we sent that guy in for
0: God,
1: us.
0: God, yeah. He absolutely killed it. And then the reporters managed to catch up with him afterwards because he's gone viral. And they asked him, you know, man, you just had a mop. Why'd you start dancing?
2: I think the spirit of the music just took me away. Freddie Mercury. And I just thought, you know what? What better way to, you know, clean netball court within a little bit of twerking going on there. No, I'm hired to come in between games, give a little bit of campness, I guess.
1: Yeah, give it some campness. I agree.
0: He was dialing the campness up to 11 with his performance, but it was outstanding.
1: I don't know if you can tell, but you can tell when someone's a dancer just from their booty pop.
0: Oh, right, yeah.
1: Yeah, the way he holds his legs, Brad, I feel like he's a real dancer.
0: You reckon he's
1: not something he's just whipped out of his pocket.
0: He's been professionally trained.
1: Yeah, yeah.
0: All right, so he's just mopping before he realizes his dream of becoming a dancer.
1: His full potential. This is like a weird
0: whatever.
1: What if version of Billy Elliot.
0: Well, the moment went viral, and this is when he realised that people around the world had seen his performance.
2: I think I should be asking for more money, actually. Get my agent on the phone.
0: He's like, you know what they pay us cleaners here at the games? It's a pittance. He's probably a volunteer, actually.
1: Yeah, I was going to say, usually they put a cheeky volunteer in front of those roles.
0: And you're thinking, oh, well, now that he's a worldwide superstar, surely he's going to, like, throw down the mop and...
1: Surely Beyonce's going to hire him as a backup dancer.
0: J-Lo somebody, but no, he's still hard at work.
2: So I'm over at netball today, I'm back here at basketball. I'm here till Wednesday, so buy yourself some tickets just to enjoy.
1: Booked and busy.
0: Yeah.
1: Wow, it'll be a fight to get to the basketball tomorrow.
0: And that's the thing, they should sell tickets because people loved watching him.
1: Yeah.
0: And I just thought it was funny because you look at the games, the winter games, you have curling, you've got people there with brooms. Nobody shows up to watch that. You put a guy on with a mop dancing midway through the netball, international phenomenon.
1: No, it's not that. It's the raw passion.
0: Yeah.
1: And man, he has a lot of guts just to go out there while everyone's watching him mop a floor, hey?
0: Yeah, it's Aaron and Brad of Power. Let me tell you.

0: 10 to 9 on Power FM. Aaron and Brad with you on this sunny Tuesday, heading for a top of 20 degrees. Bit of a cold morning for some areas of the coast, but yesterday afternoon, lots of phones across the south coast started pinging with this sound. The Oz Alert test happened yesterday and
1: absolutely scared me crazy.
0: Yeah.
1: Yeah.
0: My dogs didn't like it. I know that. They freaked out. Go, who dat? So we asked our people on our Facebook page, Power FM Bega Bay, if you know, they'd changed their underwear after.
1: Yeah.
0: You knew it was coming, but then you just got it, went about your business, and then all of a sudden, whoa, it's happening. But yeah, Sam said he was at work for his job as a Macca's delivery driver, and he said lucky it wasn't while he was driving.
1: Oh, yeah.
0: Imagine that.
1: That would have been scary ass.
0: You'd freak your ride out. You can go off the road.
1: Either that or who's tooting at me?
0: Well, Kath, she said she was driving out near Tanja and both her phones went off at the same time, twice for some reason.
1: She got a double whack.
0: Yeah.
1: No, that's so strange.
0: Whereas Michelle said she didn't get it. So she's one of the 6%, apparently only 94%
1: of Michelle.
0: Phones.
1: So yeah. Michelle maybe needs to call someone.
0: Yeah.
1: Is that the advice?
0: I think you can jump onto the government website and it'll give you details on what to do. I think it's like for people whose phones aren't fully updated, so you might want to run an update on your phone.
1: Oh, okay.
0: Something like that. I saw on the news yesterday, but yeah.
1: Yeah, I agree with Pam, though. She was expecting it. I was not. I was startled. But she said it was definitely louder than anticipated.
0: Yeah,
1: and right. That's what I asked you earlier today, was it controlled, the volume? Because
0: it was louder than your regular
1: alerts. It was getting louder for me.
0: Yeah.
1: So the first one, like the first toot, do we call it a toot?
0: Sure.
1: Siren?
0: The emergency toot.
1: The emergency toot. It was pretty like loud, but then it for me was getting louder and louder on my phone, whereas on Chef's phone, it just kind of standard.
0: It muted it, sort of thing.
1: It just like monotone kind of level. So, yeah.
0: Yeah, it definitely caught me off guard yesterday, which, you know, I think, mate, what we need to do is have a pre-alert sound.
1: Hey, man, there's an emergency coming.
0: Yeah, just a soothing voice going, hello. Morgan Freeman just going, hello.
1: We are now interrupting
0: the alert
1: your life.
0: Like something like that. That'd be good.
1: Yeah.
0: Well, let us know where you were and what your reaction was when the alert went off yesterday at our Facebook page, Power FM Bega Bay. It's Aaron and Brad.
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0: Power FM coming up towards 9, so we've got to vacate the studio. Thank you so much for your company this morning. Back 6 o'clock
1: tomorrow. You were talking to me then, and I was like, no worries, Brad.
0: You're welcome, anytime. They pay me for this, you know. tomorrow, Wednesday, whinge time.
1: Yes.
0: So you
1: get excited. Time to let it out.
0: Whinge about the Oz Alert being too loud for you.
1: Maybe it was too quiet.
0: Or too quiet, or didn't happen at all, or maybe there's something else that's got your goat.
1: Tickling your... Never mind, keep going. My brain just says things sometimes. I need you to hit the button. Go.
0: Yeah, right, okay. 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
1: Yes.
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3: Hey there, it's Darren Katrupi in the Far South Coast newsroom with your local news first. Bail has been continued for a Surfside man after another brief mention in Batemans Bay local court where he faces serious drug and cryptocurrency offences. Jamie Lawrence Powery is currently residing on the state's mid-north coast as part of his strict bail conditions after his release from jail mid-last month. He's charged with supplying a commercial quantity of drugs and possessing more than $5 million worth of illegally obtained Bitcoin, allegedly found during a search of his home in May last year. The court has been told a co-accused has recently been charged with fresh offences. Powery wasn't in court yesterday and has been excused again from attending when he's listed in court on August 17. There's community opposition to a plan to carry out roadworks that would block right-hand turns into and out of Corrigan Crescent at Beach Road in Batehaven. A petition from Batehaven shopping centre retailers and local residents will be tabled to the July meeting of Yirrabidalla Shire Council this afternoon. In a report to the council, General Manager Mark Ferguson says the intersection of Beach Road and Corrigan Crescent has been identified as a crash black spot and that the council has successfully secured 100% funding through the federal government to implement safety improvements. Berea Business Chamber says it will fight any moves to ever move the town's outdoor swimming pool away from Riverside Park. Yirrabidalla Shire Director Cathy Arthur told a council workshop last week there are no current plans to relocate the ageing popular facility after concerns on the issue were raised as part of the park's master plan review. Chamber President Rob Pollock says it's always been a community pool.
4: It was originally built by the community and it was built back in the 60s as a war memorial pool. And it holds quite a significant piece within the community because they were the ones that funded it. And they also funded the solar, which done in the 1980s to try and heat the pool.
3: The Bega Chamber of Commerce and Industry has been named as a finalist in the Outstanding Local Chamber category at the 2026 Southeast New South Wales Business Awards. The Chamber says this reflects the incredible support of members, the dedication of the volunteer board and the strong partnerships they've built across the Bega Valley. In local sport, Eloise Russell has marked her 100-game milestone in style in the AFL Sapphire Coast Women's First Grade competition. The Bega Tathra veteran kicked a dramatic goal as the full-time siren sounded at Lawrence Park to see the Roos beat Naruma 11-20-86 to 1-0-6. Elo was hoisted in the air and carried off the field by her teammates. In the other game, Pambula walloped the Eden Whalers 90-0. That's your latest local news and sport. I'm Darren Katrupi.
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5: Hi, I'm Matt McDonald. Australia's added another 9 gold medals to our haul at the Com Games in Glasgow, with 7 of those coming in the pool. Meg Harris beat out fellow Aussies Molly O'Callaghan and Shayna Jack to win the 100 free, while Sam Short won another Aussie clean sweep in the men's 800. Jenna Forrester took out the 400 IM, while our women easily won the 4x200 freestyle relay. Victoria's Deputy Premier has arrived at State Parliament ahead of a leadership showdown this morning. Ben Carroll's confirmed he will challenge Jacinta Allen for the top job, with a spill motion to be moved this morning.
6: I have more to say later, but right now my focus is on talking to my colleagues, and I will have more to say later, but they're my focus.
5: The federal government insists no decision has been made yet about whether to continue the fuel excise discount, which is due to finish this weekend. It comes as the government looks at a possible

0: New oil refinery for WA, with the Prime Minister to today announce a feasibility study for a facility in the state.
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0: Lions forward Ty Gallop's facing at least 2 weeks out unless he can overturn a serious misconduct charge at the AFL tribunal tonight. Gallop was cited over his off-the-ball shove on Port's Mitch Georgiadis on Sunday. And Manly star Tom Trbojevic insists he will be back on the field this season despite suffering yet another hamstring injury.
3: So we've got the bye and then we play Melbourne, so that's a plan. So if all goes well, we'll be back playing some footy soon. It's obviously a little short break, which is disappointing, but it's not too bad.
0: On 9 there. That's the latest news and sport.
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4: Tops of 20 and sunny across the South Coast. Having a look at tomorrow, it's going to be sunny and reaching a max of 18. 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
4: 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Aiden hanging over here today until 1 o'clock. And coming up, we got Kato and John. Got Eurythmics, a thorn in my side. Benson Boone, sorry I'm here for someone else. For someone else. It's good to see your face, and I really hope you. All this and so much more, it's in the Ad Free 50, only on Power FM.

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0: playing the South Coast best music in the app 350. It does return again tomorrow from 9 o'clock. Playing 50 minutes of your favourite music. And how are you doing in the Pick the Score competition so far here on Power FM? Have you got a winner just yet? Well, you've only got a few more rounds to go. But here on Power, we're giving you the chance to win some extra cash throughout this NRL season. All you have to do is try and guess the scoreline of the weekly 8pm featured game and then you get yourself $50 and also go into the end of season major prize draw of $5,000 at the end of the NRL season. And this Friday night, it will be the Storm versus the Bulldogs and you can get your scores in on powerfmbigabay.com.au. It's all thanks to Rondo Motors, Eden Nissan, the Demo Clearance is on with hybrid and petrol vehicles available now. Buy today and drive away tomorrow. But after 10, we have Cat's Eye. It's Gabriella on Power FM.
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11: Hi there, I'm Matt McDonald. Jacinta Allen has confirmed she will resign as Victorian Premier, avoiding a messy leadership battle. Allen had vowed to fight any moves to overthrow her ahead of a party room meeting this morning, but she has now opted to fall on her sword, paving the way for Deputy Ben Carroll to become leader.
12: After speaking with my colleagues overnight, I've made the difficult decision to step aside as leader of the Victorian State Parliamentary Labor Party and as Premier of Victoria.
11: Nationals leader Matt Canavan isn't backing calls to extend the fuel excise discount, despite the government keeping the door ajar. It ends this weekend amid fears petrol will soar above $2 a litre again by next week. But Canavan has told News 24 the government should keep it in its back pocket for now.
13: I don't think we should just do it just yet. We should just wait and see where things are going. As I say, if petrol spikes again, that's something that should be considered.
11: Officials in southwest France say they're bracing for all possibilities as wildfires continue to burn out of control. One blaze is now just 15 k's away from the city of Bordeaux. And Anthony Albanese is set to face a challenge in his own seat at the next